0: Grovoa condition room who bed them be. Can who should be tribi. Ye can he say if I did ye sum. Nasara ne be ye. Tee obre near mania na wo form a yes obe form. I mean God grant your mim timi me dada red you so da. So be fa ye super no can name any ye and ye mechanics are me bo wa. What you ask here? It took me 5 years to your Uran or Cran watching quite AC. Wow. Any other Miriam Kalana, who was in a Yamia frame or Pelbibia or Totten, oh boy, Yammy flashing flower on flashing. I've been Yamia flower now over here. Yes, we'll be in Yamia from him near for. Wouldn't no more for one, Zanamu baby on my dream. And next, Yaman, I be Yam will be as our own Peso Bebre. Peter can say, after you have suffered for a while, and can you find a cotu of Yas? You have found a cotu of Yas, or Brew of Yas, if Yas is done enough for him. Yes, who will be called that prisoner, enough for more. For that one, and Yamia Duma above will be in the frame. It's another man who is over Trinini, would your money and never do so pa. That's what Radi Bosha and Jose will bet you a frame. They didn't know who are money about Wujani. And then Tina, why is it we are seeing our quite here? Mammy got near my poor no fair fair. I want you now meant to ask about it. And as my bishop kind and back country on my point. Come up, Renna Mammy. I was 2 Corinthians chapter number.
1: What's that,
0: Francis?
1: What's
0: it? Was it?
1: 2 Corinthians chapter 11:23.
0: Was it?
1: Are they ministers of Christ? I speak as a fool. I am more in labors and more abundance.
0: And we have more labors and more abundance.
1: Abundance in strips above measure.
0: Grafuna work and way any unyamia kuwa worker. The edika ubizanzem. Ampa nyami krofo.
1: Are they ministers of Christ?
0: Christo yesu ejuma efu. Anamu nasempa kamfuwa woho.
1: I speak as a fool.
0: Now, so in your mea quantino, on work as a sabi Jimmy for.
1: I am more.
0: Wait, I want to sabi. But I'm going to send a general. Say, can't be
1: five. Are there ministers of Christ?
0: See, Yami, asem paka for nine, Yami, asuma for you all.
1: I speak as a fool.
0: And your mea may me no work as a make as a sabi Jimmy for.
1: I am more in labors and more abundant in strips above measure.
0: See, I said, one no na work as a sabi Jimmy for. 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
1: In prisons and more frequent in debts.
0: What's it? 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
1: From the Jewish
0: all time. These things reflect into the work that we some of us we are doing.
1: From the Jews, 5 times I have received 40 strips minus.
0: Jews one sum and I'm paying numusu normal bone chimba at the
1: 9.5. 3 times I was beaten with rods.
0: Tie and pay me in sasso and woman did iron rod. Unim iron rod. 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I'm ready. 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
1: Once I was stoned 3 times.
0: Edu baby no. 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What did I know? I did confess it to us on them. Come back, Brenny and Koba.
1: Okay, so 3 times I've beaten with rods.
0: Oh my! Once I was 3 times. Any day, iron rods abo. 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
1: A night and day I've been in the deep.
0: Well, anajo area just wa wafa wa bremo ankasa. Ko.
1: In Jenny's often.
0: Hmm.
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0: my God,
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0: When say na me catch yourself, bruh, me drive you Bishop Francis Afuto da enye mejuma. 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
0: Nyame ni ebu afo meba. 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What's it then?
1: So in perils of the city.
0: What a chronic
1: perils in the wilderness.
0: Any ostracism.
1: In the perils in the sea.
0: Any insuoso.
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0: Any enuanumwa wom can draw to ni paso.
1: In weariness and toil.
0: 10 years,
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1: In anger and
0: Bishop Afuto da Majin. 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
2: Oh my Lord.
0: Tia, what's it there?
1: In fastings often.
0: And in fastings offering.
1: In cold and nakedness.
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1: Besides the other things, what comes upon me daily? Concern for all the churches.
0: What's it there?
1: It is my deep concern for all the churches.
0: It is my deep concern for all the churches. Listen. Moya kasa anya si eni obi oisho na wo ha na eni benya isho wa.
1: Who is weak?
0: Who is weak?
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1: Who is made to stumble and who is made to stumble?
0: Tie mi ha, ma me fa wi nsi. 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O de meba. Mamika, and you wear me the messambo be. Listen and listen to me. Nyami Jumano, and yet Bordiane, Yachi Kokoagu, and Mosu, Dabby. 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It is a woo soon, Yamina, a woo soon, Yami, and now say, oh, ye, Yaminipa, we are sofu, and now would the sofu be a chia. Near my bew or not a barbinian. 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A conch the bemo chibi. 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I would at it. And then we call me shop up. You didn't say papa, me umbre or can and can how. Was it quite as antino? Quite new one, new one, new one, new tomorrow. Then I'm visiting sanity. At that time, what all airtime up a channel art. I saw fire, no musicians will be in a friend.

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Now, who fi send nyami juma da for? Yeah, come back last name is she me she udi for kwamnesia majagraja. Kwamnesia ma on the side bishop kwamnesia majagraja. No one can say be. And aside of all that he was saying, talking about angels beating him. You see, let me tell you something. Read the Bible well. So you don't just rise up and get up and talk and speak against people. You don't know what they have been through. You don't know the battles they fought. Engine and Kofubu, I'll be do my time. Said, then, woman, you're not son of Sam said, the more now, Sam never ready to your child. You'll be sending Yamin will be new. Friend, I'll be passing me no canoe. I'll be a boy, yeah, but once you send Yamia Mount. Who you are now, the Utina, Utiana Sofu, and Ophia, or Sofu Makonauko, or Sofu, a way, Pada Nauko, or Sofu, yes, soon Nauko, and then what do you and say? Woman Antinantis, listen, there is no food for any lazy man or woman. And I swear, yes, so many on Yamina or no one Yamin or your breath for young couple. Messua, your breath for young couple. I want me to know funny, Mamma Fis, I didn't remember what Timu said Yamiaqua. Everybody, young couple, you know, and you there's a prophet in me, dear. Babu Naman, okay, and I yen, and I can do your soft Timu. Brown, when you, my home, and you said, you mammy, and Bobby, and Dimatamida, and I am Bumida. 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All right, and you are me born here. Prophet Saman and I'm out of what to say. Namijuman, and ya cra nitemao, and ya, and ya, and ya city, and ya Oma Kasama Mahunadi. Let me say, off to take Bishop off to die. Congratulations. 30 years. 30 years celebration. And that Ghana, Unima Sofua, Omo Bread, Necrofodo, Manua Puomo. 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
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He said, why you so bre men jam? Don't give up. Because God has not given you up yet. Send your tip here. We will get there. 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Once we be siribi. 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I catch you a panel, Yamibi Chow, catch you a panel. Your family is a brother, Alex and Nigeria. Plan B 104.4. Never tell me, Tom and Asum. A cock or duck, I grab watching. Baby, be a woobiano. Entire week, Kiminian program now, as on his Bishop Francis Afutoda, the man who ordained me as a reverend. By the grace of God, we are celebrating 30 years. In ministry, I said, "I'm going to run your compound." Sir, Pempenzo, the worship center, Manata Power Ministries, Ababi Dunia. Yeah, they're ready.

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I'm here live, Bramby 1045. Everybody, Asidania Dimaurade, Bishop Francis Afutodai, congratulations, Baba, hooray. Yami Aduma, Messi, watching me walk, Nua Adugana home.

Yankum, I'm going to go to the house. I'm going to go to the house. I'm going to go to the house. I'm going to go to the house. I'm going to go to the house. I'm going to go to the house. I'm going to go to the house. I'm going to go to the house. I'm going to go to the house. I'm going to go to the house. I'm going to go to the house. I'm going to go to the house. I'm going to go to the house. I'm going to go to the house. I'm going to go to the house. I'm going to go to the house. I'm going to go to the house. I'm going to go to the house. I'm going to go to the house. I'm going to go to the house. I'm going to go to the house. I'm going to go to the house. I'm going to go to the house. I'm going to go to the house. I'm going to go to the house. I'm going to go to the house. I'm going to go to the house. I'm going to go to the house. I'm going to go to the house. I'm going to go to the house. I'm going to go to the house. I'm going to go to the house. I'm going to go to the house. I'm going to go to the house. I'm going to go to the house. I'm going to go to the house. I'm going to go to the house. I'm

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Yeah. Lambi 104.5. Time with the proverb. 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I'm still here.

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Yay. Let me say hooray. 30 years in ministry. 30 years when Maranatha Power Ministry started in Nwa Adegono. By the Bishop Noble Francis Afutoda. Yes.

Some years back, by the grace of God, this man of God invited me to Accra for a program. And I came and he said, hey, prophet. At that time, he doesn't call me prophet. He said, hey, Maybe I sound Kawotina now, Ubuamena, or Fred Jumania, Media Semisa, Mashasi, Ubuamena, made to me echo. Because I love the way Nyamedo obey Juma wo program yase. At that time near mommy to go sister Simon. 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And I'm in the betina see ya ye nya me juma marneta power ministries. Nyame adum. 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Pioneers of Marneta power ministries. Oh yes way for what you want. 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

0: You was some come, men and nation, I was some come, baby. I was Amara, not a power ministry, as all who Bishop Francis Afutoda, the man that will, Papa, when the mammy who said, Yami, you man, yes, it, your woman, Yami, Afra, womu, and your woman's one, Yami, so flashy, you know, Afri, if you know who miss call, no more tries on befriend back you, said, they know, I don't even know. 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Mama Valadis, you know, no one what TBIC. Mammy, I TBIC because I know any mabidi. What a wonderful God we serve. But now, everything has changed by the grace of God. And then, who, your mammy Valadis, I'm in the first, no one's listening, I'll be got pressure. Now, all know our list of software, they be out and I'm a crowd, and they say, well, when in you will. Yeah, enough for me, Yami Juman, enough for me. Yeah, today I'm going to be with Yazania, enough for me, Debbie. And the mommy, and then any other name who is a mommy and wife of 53 when the names are. Yami Adam 30 years, a radia idea. And then you say, my make it come ready, you know, need the name of the mommy Jano. On the mommy better than Krahacha, Yami Juman. Yeah, Yami Juman, that Benidia not in performance with your friends at graduation in the work of God. It is our name, I mean, do we hear you may be now when you're more now? Was someone me patch or to was it? Some year, maybe by when you are quite be me, my own so. What baby, your penny now, some growth for best. I don't say you may be out here and your quarter. 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Oh, it do baby, me find me bag is crass and me come me crew. 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years and I'm a son of Pija Maranata. And then Yanko Padom and their testimony now, Omo Din United said, Midian, not just a Meniachequa. Because baby, Yamin D, ye free and baby and Yamin D, Papa, be done one day. And a junior, me whom you are junior, and me say, hey, you know why I can see us on. There's a human, yeah, queer anymore. But now, some of Bishop Francis have told that I catch him, say, 30 years ago. I feel a human. I shall say, and I'm saying, hey, Papa, we. But that is the truth. It is the man that God has called that have the heart in villages winning souls. But I have been a human. I shall say, I'm saying, I'm saying, I'm saying, I'm saying, I'm saying, I'm saying, I'm saying, I'm saying, I'm saying, I'm saying, I'm saying, I'm saying, I'm saying, I'm saying, I'm saying, I'm saying, I'm saying, I and you know, as I gulumpe, wale wale, some man, money, the kick and come minimo. It's me took up, men may drive it. A hard work. Work sacrifice, yeah. At that time, me mammy cramming, who knew me, Kufio, yeah, yeah, me, Juma, and then Yamia, don't be sure France have to die. Any archipel, I know whom in that is a muse and any archipel. Hey, to all my congratulations, why are they? Na me mama vala lise na alas waje o minja wo meja wo se he mama edu ba bi anaje se ya mama lante na so adwuma no mso abeboa wan pe ba bi amfa utibete but you are still here by the grace of God and tomorrow my God. 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One what he missions one to you, and then they need a crown fund to attack their mawisha. Nemano, oh, Jai. They do a be any apartment Kalani school fees. Because you are junior, oh, near see a sound for a means I'm a for home. I didn't judge your apartment school fees. At that time, it wasn't easy. But God has been faithful. I'm so much happy, so much excited to see my father being so happy, and the work is still ongoing. Bishop Francis Afute Odayo, the honorable Bishop Francis Afute Odayo. Papa, congratulations, 30 years. Maranatha Power Ministries, 30 years. Hooray. And I saw the man who supported me very well. Pastor Emmanuel Ashite. Oh, this man. God bless him. God bless him. I remember Pastor Emmanuel Ashite. I used to walk from Adogono to Tema here. All because I'm coming for my chop money. Because things were very, very hard. Pastor Emmanuel Ashite always encouraged me. And he said, Alex, it'll be well. And today I saw him. I was so much happy. I own this man with my prayers, more prayers. He's a blessed man, faithful. And he always encouraged me. Anytime I bet your person will say, stay. Things will shall be well. Min Canada. Tinajo Apeka Krama. Here the Dimusa. And I think I'm going to give my testimony one day. Yeah. And so I just want to honor my father with this time.
1: Yes.
0: Bishop Noble Francis Afute Odayo. Papa, thank you so much. 30 years we have worked so hard. And we thank God for your life, for how far God has brought you and the whole family in the Maranatha Power Ministries International. All right. The celebration is still ongoing up to Sunday. I'm going to be there. See you tomorrow there and tomorrow evening. My name is Deshaun Prophet. Charge.

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0: And two, three, so what people are saying. What people are saying. I got a song. And Kenya, to me, dear. And Pedro, the other one to Mignano.
1: Yes.
0: The other one to Minquanimo.
1: Yes.
0: Afe Obe, yeah.
1: Yes.
0: Afe Obe Quanimo.
1: Yes.
0: Oh, Sanu.
1: Amen.
0: Afua Homremo.
1: Amen.
0: Oh, Sanu.
1: Amen.
0: Afua Titimo.
1: Amen.
0: Oh, Sanu.
1: Amen.
0: Afu Yariemo.
1: Amen.
0: And then you may say,
2: oh, my God.
0: And one,
2: yes.
0: Ever come, Mama Su.
1: Amen.
0: And if you say, I'm a pet tower, and as a hanky.
2: Wow.
0: Na pepa omo maso.
2: Ai pepa omo maso.
0: E wono ka omo maso a.
1: Yes.
0: Aye adwuma kwapem wona ase.
1: Amen.
0: O ho kwan se.
3: That's right.
0: O do won sabe fa omo maso bra wona ka won no.
1: Yes.
0: Na o di bia hwe how far.
1: How far.
0: Da mo ngun nya ka wa.
3: No.
0: O do won sa ka won.
3: Yes.
0: O an fa sa nka won. A chi modan.
1: Yes.
0: Abranti e bia na o ton ene so obolo ibi.
3: Okay.
0: O say a call baby. A
1: call baby.
0: Ebe ko baby.
1: Amen.
0: Ne mu aye to me.
1: Yes.
0: Ana osu nyankopon de be ma.
1: Amen.
0: Enfa ho. Ana wo hawa wo na mo.
1: Yes.
0: Enfa ho.
3: Yes.
0: Ana nkom hye bia ya hye tie wo.
1: Yes.
0: Ebi ese eduabo.
3: Oh papa.
0: Ya ke kan bebre.
1: Ayo.
0: Once when she see wo so. Oh, oh, oh, bibi, bibi, bibi.
1: Yes.
0: I'm a di huan shall also.
1: Sir.
0: And a day.
1: And a day.
0: And a day.
1: And a day.
0: And a day.
1: And a day.
0: And a day.
1: And a day.
0: And a day.
1: And a day.
0: And a day. And a day. And a day.
1: Hallelujah.
0: 2 minutes beka sama.
1: Yes.
0: Adon beka sama.
1: Yes.
0: Ahwadon beka sama.
1: Amen.
0: Nemusranin ti.
1: Yes.
0: Kunya biara.
1: Jesus.
0: And she tre biara. And she so biara.
1: Hallelujah.
0: Ebe pon afi wa bra bom.
1: Amen.
0: Tumi biara.
3: Oh my God.
0: And wanya manson.
3: Yes.
0: Wo bre no.
1: Yes.
0: And wo bre no.
1: Ah.
0: Wen hu.
3: Oh.
0: Wan she.
1: Yes.
0: Na ma do ba bi no.
1: Ah.
0: Wa sorry be chao.
3: Oh my God.
0: Adumu niye.
1: Yes.
0: Tumi niye.
1: Yes Lord.
0: Akuma fo ni niye.
1: Yes.
0: Yeni ya hwori e de kon.
1: Dabi.
0: Ya Daniel ma onyankopon cheri am.
1: Amen.
0: Ofre yen so na yaba.
1: Yes.
0: Na na basa kasa.
3: Oh my God.
0: Enti ya na dai.
1: Jesus.
0: O chen kunim difo.
1: Amen.
0: On saka ngosra no a.
3: Yes.
0: O kwa tina saka kre bi de show how far pe. Mo sori e jina ho.
1: Mhm.
0: Enwun bi ekoso bia no. Ene no yaba kon no Hare Krishna.
1: Wow.
0: Aye.
1: That's right.
0: I'm a pa.
1: Hare Krishna.
0: Ana. Ana yanko no reggae.
1: Papa ninsu ye.
0: Yeah.
1: Ano nsu ye.
0: Ana yaba kono Hare Krishna. Amen.
1: Amen.
0: I don't know where you are. What do you have to say? Where are
1: you? That's right.
0: Aha.
1: That's right.
0: I'm Sabrina. I walk class one, class two.
1: That's
0: jam,
1: right.
0: Jam, jam, together. Jam, jam. Jam. Aha.
1: The pain is an exercise.
0: Aha.
1: That's one year time with Captain Jesus. Start the day with the Lord. And ne erade and chassier. 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
2: Great doctor.
1: Oh, Apostle
2: Christos, you know.
1: Amen. Apostle, you're my own.
2: Captain Jesus.
1: Oh, my goodness. Apostle.
2: Eh, Nika.
1: Oh, my God.
2: Eh, De. 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
1: Apostle.
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1: What a Roma,
2: Apostle. Mene yashe fo.
1: What a Roma.
2: En pim omu we tri. Na omu tiye Captain Jesus.
1: That's right.
2: Time with Captain Jesus. Na menchia me mamene me papa no mu. 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
1: That's right.
2: Odofo, senye na great ikano. Senu a wo den duya we mwa.
1: Apostle.
2: Wo den duya yi mwa. Now who say this is service? Now, you're wonderful.
1: Apostle.
2: Then you media juma na mano. No, where they are diamano.
1: Ampa.
2: They are diadum na mano. No, where they are diamano. Oh, oh, ba ashasia. Ebayo na.
1: Not
2: for it. Pacho wacha se.
1: Emuda ho.
2: Oh, ba ashasia. Ebayo na. Now, but crab, but do see a cry. Why do you crab your baby? Oh,
1: Tampa.
2: Nancy, sir, I do not know ye. I shall say, Juma. No, dear for now, yatin and catin and can, a sorry, Johnny Nasso. Not domine ye, Juma. Or of who say, what baby, I am
1: blessed.
2: I change name.
1: I change name. There be apostle.
2: Now, maybe there be a candle. No crab or hair back. Sir, or dear for a yen a Juma nan in Sakan.
1: Okay.
2: Now the kawa.
1: Mammy,
2: papa. Bunu pao. Busa and munu pa.
1: Prophet Jimba de Nesambo. Eddie, I come.
2: Well, opa, often come and opa, or the come and opa, and Cocosi and Najo, just a dear chance and a majority.
1: Okay.
2: Because me men want to hear Jimma, my brother. And to other come and on Yadia, the same jarret, and then Mammy put down the narret.
1: Yammy,
2: Jarret. Mammy, papa. Hey, fititio, and you're in round well. Me fititi, and when you come a pet, me make sure I say, one not cast out with me nipped. Pacho, what I say?
1: I'm with the
2: house. I got you, I would differ in your demon,
1: hey.
2: So, I got you, Kako. Me Diana may come, I may come, mamma, and papa. The baby, I can say, you know, I could come, you may be brave. You would difference,
1: I'm
2: with an etier. Oh, different way, what daddy? Then Sabbath come will be handsome, or the unwoo bay a juma, or do so bay a juma. Now, over 3 hours, I'm for a dancing.
1: Oh,
2: I dance like a sin, yaw dear. May come for a doom, we said, dear Magana, many now.
1: Amen.
2: Now, the American is a cat and ne. Watchina, ne memre da, ne kwesia da, enumre, au, mafi ashama papa. 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
2: Enu ya ya wawen. Or when you can all night, you know. It means you can watch night. When they bring what they are bra, they are demuning in a.
1: That's right.
2: So different way, John and now so Sunday, we are not going to be in the sanctuary anymore. Not all for who stand for what, but be a fair.
1: Amen.
2: Oh, where? But you go to fuck out to me because all demuning will brew who knew.
1: Okay.
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2: amen
0: o ba sire amen e me pa u be hu sampa onye nyam yakwa bi sia Says ye, dear now in Asian, with your padia by your dear. To me, be unto me, you said your padian influence with you. Send poor Jane and maybe I want you out there, Jamal. 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Amen.
2: Amen.
1: Abusia Apostle Sam. Apostle Sam. And our Dean Como, Adiachre, Kamakama, no, baby, I will be an opening. Wakodare, I want your mere jumumu ye. Now, what do you do for Jimmy Chia Chantis or can be beach the war? Now, and Chapos and Vacatur, as I bear with my trim. 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Trim, there be as an only friend number two, Babono, Nebbi Kutano, because on one son of my attempts or Cotono now, no way we are no ending. And to our chest, sir, Benum, and the apostle Sam can be beach the war, not on Nimia Oka, and to Miss Rona, no more son being who I would be the agrum pacho. 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
2: Lo mono wange nye kla blohie. 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
2: Ka osu, Ashama main station.
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1: Yeah, me.
2: Ke oya government school.
1: That's right.
2: Government school.
1: That's right.
2: Ne alo ya chuo sisi.
1: Chuo sisi.
2: Ene awo right. New Town taxi on.
1: Yeah.
2: New Town taxi rank. Eke school up nge opposite.
1: Chala mi yo.
2: Dabi.
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1: Okay.
2: Radio no chapi nyangoi
1: nene
2: mau ni check place
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2: na sha my government school ne gumau no mlomi ne kenge ni chui
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2: lo ba,
1: ba.
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2: ti mono ko ye mono
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2: jai ka ba o ka mau no mloma hisi hemi ke hemi
1: yeah
2: ne o ma who all night
1: on night hey, all night mwa.
2: Jai.
1: Oh my God.
2: All night yone klepe, all night yone kla jihu.
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2: 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Loko hisinge uwemi.
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2: 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Ke ye nyemi yu.
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2: 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Motesi.
1: Oh my God.
2: Motesi.
1: Oh my God.
2: No ba nama unomlo.
1: Okay.
2: 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No ko hisinge jehami.
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1: Amen.
3: Amen. 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When you are soon doing cobia.
1: Amen.
3: You may be for a rather fun or so young on century and any on my day.
1: That's right.
3: Prophet Isaac of Sohini Jima.
1: That's right.
3: When you are soon doing carnal.
1: Amen. Amen.
3: Dog.
1: Bishop.
3: And Sakraya, oh, if we need Pakumam.
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3: 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Now be mwuse Sakraye bie si wa wabra bom wa. 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
3: Yes.
1: Bishop Patriati.
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3: 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Okay, fine. 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
3: obi obra bi anya ni je bi anya tenke bi woni mu se en commission na ndam nya bi di fo so aba no e be ye adjuma
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1: to be any ho
3: every time me confuse me je o be say na dia no time any as here na o shut time no say dia say obi a so pray no so akofi
1: there be a general so butu butu butu.
3: I was saying so. Nangusra na no day. Na two mina ye juma no.
1: Oh my god.
3: Kutimi wose a few bi hu. Sabi bi am kuye wo baby a. Hamane bosu pine. Na esiesie no.
1: Oh my goodness.
3: And son we free hako.
1: Amen.
3: Sabi ya baby a dia ye wo dia no. Wo fa obi jume jim fi wo.
1: Bishop no kura pa.
3: And run jume dia na course no. Look.
1: Bishop.
3: Sabi wo mo mo men need to say papa. And come kase obi a fa chede kase.
1: Na no kure nso.
3: At the said the post office na ye dey pass sako. Na ye kufa. Obi a dey box na kufi.
1: Na kufi. No kure bishop.
3: It is said we hu na dey we wote. Me don for wu tie ye na wo hwe ye.
1: Bishop.
3: Na wo be a shiama.
1: Okay.
3: Na wo cry.
1: Okay.
3: Now Afinya, who Matayeku, who the Wenya, who Pram,
1: who Vota, who Sumenya,
3: and the Mumbai G, who passed.
1: Oh, my God.
3: Meaning the Awoche, if it's a net, it is a doctor Muzu, Kapa, and Kolaka, Sebise, Mrape, Kotakota, and this week, a Kotakota, Sunday, let me be out to each
1: other.
3: Tuana mona bra.
1: Oh.
3: Na bra beji wo die.
1: That's right.
3: Nemo dog metu eti efo nyine efo se.
1: Mhm.
3: E breya ya me di for that wash ya me ya ya ye adwuma yi.
1: Okay.
3: And next Thursday, I bet na say one on one. E di amo bia.
1: Ampa.
3: Nemo numbers we no so mo re fi.
1: No numbers
3: no. Mo re fi if you say. Mhm. Re fi numbers yi pe.
1: Enye.
3: Mo hwe ni ya wayira.
1: Enye. Enye.
3: It is person made no mercy be took ya.
1: Bishop Adaro.
3: You need kind of your uncle pump so for a bar. Your body de beer.
1: Okay.
3: Obia was a mean of so near me ma a for ye.
1: Okay.
3: A bad time no mum, I am a person be too full.
1: Okay, Bishop.
3: If you say a bad time, you crew, yeah, you will me. Radi yaba don mouth meet it over money fire. And you don't need to you.
1: There be
3: radiado.
1: Yeah, radiadum.
3: And you think I may pray the ma part time for you and say, Kosala, you should be not bad for you.
1: Jampa,
3: the femma, umpa, or balo.
1: Jampa,
3: number radi in locating
1: near radi, tentama, dear mamma, ma. Oh my God.
3: If I told no money, 0555 788 788 2422 5 2 5 0 5 5 0 5 5 7 8 8 7 8 8 2 4 2 4 2 5 2 5 if I told we are a dear Bebano, a genet of Usia Jima, that's right, genet of Usia Jima. Now, dog, may person here for you now, and they are 3rd September.
1: And they are 3rd September.
3: And what did they ain't about be do her? And they are one day.
1: Okay.
3: And you answer.
1: And
3: you are
1: radiant.
3: You are radiant. You are radiant.
1: That's right.
3: But here for Biara,
1: Call a quadra, dear.
3: Ejinya beba ni e fosu hini jima.
1: Fosu hini jima. Okay.
3: Babu diana kodera di asi. Babu
1: diana kodera.
3: Na don't me person kami kanse mi chile ti.
1: Bishop wara or mayeti.
3: Enra ngusra na ye juma hana. Anu wa de.
1: Hey Bishop.
3: Me person ka ubiya utiye ye usu enti yamba. Utapo into that anointed.
1: Okay.
3: Also, for some boss and Gusran movie.
1: And Pau.
3: Eating Mimma would be for number B. Nanka was so cosuco buff for you was an man so.
1: Okay.
3: Nakatania me deep for say. And Gusran, the age, my also.
1: I knew.
3: Me the Messer Bumbi.
1: Nama
3: was so a brabo assassin.
1: A man.
3: So Fayano, a diabo brabo.
1: That's right.
3: The patro would be for number Mienu.
1: Madame
3: Patrobaco, your right pocket, Namaco, your left pocket.
1: Okay.
3: It be the number stunning in Abamount.
1: Okay. Bishop
3: Cosso, now a radibus.
1: Amen.
3: First number no right pocket near 055
1: 7 6 7 6 4 2 4 2 0 5 5 0 5 5 3 2 3 3 2 3 7 6 7 6 4 2 4 2 0 5 5 0 5 7 9 5 7 9 1 3 1 3 0 0 0 0 0 5 0 0 5 0 5 7 9 5 7 9 1 3 1 3 0 0 0 0 0 0 0 5 0 0 5 7 9 5 7 9 1 3 1 3 0 0 0 0 0 0 0 0 0 0 0 0 0 0 0 0 0 0 0 0 0 0 0 0 0 0 0 0 0 0 0 0 0 0 0 0 0 0 0 0 0 0 0 0 0 0 0 0 0 0 0 0 0 0 0 0 0 0 0 0 0 0 0 0 0 0 0 0 0 0 0 0 0 0 0 0 0 0 0 0 0 0 0 0 0 0 0 0 0 0 0 0 0 0 0 0 0 0 0 0 0 0 0 0 0 0 0 0 Asama Bishop. Bishop Benjamin Fifi Addison. I don't know. Yeah, the FN correct Bishop. Bishop Ntonto. I wish I was a Utiana, Mr. Onye Bishop. You're going to say, why I said, Akola, I want to go for now. You did be at on a sonana. Aha, now, being in any on a ma, eh, Nana Kofi, eh, Nana Kojunani, I will gag a debby. Wait, dear. Oh, yes, of a promise of a pong, what cost of a DNA. And I walk that in Muabu degree, who do Muana, I just say, Bishop, and Yasam Katua. Open a cassia on a wedding commo at the actual minumi and nano pay. Yamedi for what an assi was did you her life, Medican Kai, and Uti Yababa Con in China, in an edding commo, Nani Radi, dear Dumuno, and no pay, say on for my engine, and Abusia, yet me at the home commona. Bibi answer to me, I come and then I catch will be an assay, will be Antoine Amona or New Diffunisha. Mia to Amelamian Cosella do come, meet the Kukunemi, Mio Climate Deson, Amresia de Nedeson, Navado Prophet Isaac of Usuhini Jimala, Ashama Government School, Egg Beer, Prophet No Nani, one on one, Nema Owe a Cho, Fidagbe, Mila Gala all night, Mabad Dassin, Cosadagbe, Nema Owe, Prophet Yenke Kuleg Yenke, Yagba Gekilequa, Vadile Ashaman, me. Main station, Abiebe, Gagoji Government School, and all of Yamo. Let me be prophet, me have a do one on one. Who hate the Sia de Kele Jew, Maula Toji, and the Sia de la Jejina, Pepe, at time last Minyami, Bege Kelequa, who had the zone. 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
1: Amen.
0: Wow.
1: That's
0: right.
1: As a Duncan is right, Yangopon.
2: Amen.
1: Adoyen Yan Yangopon.
3: Amen.
1: Yatron Jose Adumin Yan Yangopon.
3: Amen.
1: And I think any ding.
3: Amen.
1: Yayaka, and Ija Yenya, I think Yenya, Dancia Yedin Yan. Oh no, Oswan Ijeno. And what panic a cradia my.
3: Amen.
1: And only you, yea, you. Na yetidia yetidia and they may catch him when you say in shrank come
3: amen
1: why in shrank
3: amen
1: and ra a dum if you gun and fanning you
3: know
1: yes ever radio dance a phone run
3: amen
1: be a 1 year well
3: yes
1: all your watch all your non so Obinyaka.
3: Yes,
1: sir. I said, uncanny thing.
3: Amen.
1: Now, you're making an answer. Yeah, and right in your crying baby, you know. Any answer you to me if you're on Facebook.
0: I knew.
1: Any you want to do any more dance, you didn't so what
3: tea.
1: Mama, I'm fair, I said that. Enco number.
3: 0595
1: 8 2 9 8 2 9 2 0 2 0 9 4 9 4 0 5 9 0 5 9 8 2 9 8 2 9 2 0 2 0 9 4 9 4 Mama Yanko. Yanko denya measi.
3: That's right.

0: number ye. Mm. Menya number e za wa kuma su.
1: Yes.
0: E ye
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2: 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It's in your teaching where you do and watch it. 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
0: Monasse. 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
2: Na ye, and you do Yanko Pompe.
0: Way, Ned ye, on Yanko Pompe.
2: Christo, yes, sumo.
0: Christo, yes, sumo, yeah, yeah. Why?
2: Yes.
0: Yanasse. 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
2: Yes. 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
0: Na weni adinye nyangu pompe Kristo Yesu mwoye. Unim.
1: That's what they be.
0: Yes, we need the oxygen.
2: Oxygen.
0: Life support.
1: That's what I
0: mean. Amen.
2: Amen.
0: Now, situation, be a man to me, you can't go on the end. Yeah, but you can't go on the end, be a force of the
2: amount.
0: We are to your cat. Yay.
1: I knew.
0: Now, I'll call you in a name, read it.
1: Sir?
0: Yeah, the one amount. But you. Sure. Bajo jo. Na se nyankopon ahome o de mai. Senka charges wo so a.
1: Prepaid.
0: Ana se prepaid wo se de yon. Anki a chichiri wa fun baby ni edu mita abo.
1: Hey.
0: Abo wa fun baby.
1: Ani o papa.
0: Na die o checki mita no ni o disconnect lo.
1: Oh,
0: she
1: had to
0: crew my video as well.
1: Oh,
0: I didn't
1: Oh, my God.
0: When did you young Pompe Christo use more?
2: Yes.
0: Never any dozo. So, who's she and an answer and then run up? Teaching San Yangu Pon and Prophet Jim, so they might wa. Hey. You shrank already.
1: Amen.
0: Then run so. Your course soon I'm in penny for you. I went into the atremon. Okondo and Wako, what Tracy? With Facebook, any YouTube, no aquaco here. Yaminuma. You shouldn't come.
1: Amen.
0: I feel yin yin ya for body a number. You won't have a simon. Said you rather name so at Retremon, no more summon so. Now you go to say a dear for a boy, a dear echo so. At the chain at the same yin. We name near net any chinabaco. Gibriano, or so no diabiana will cost you. And we are 055
1: 055
0: 7 I'm say Proverbs chapter 3 ho baby no. Na se wo free verse 7 ho no moko no. Na mra wo di wa hunya de bi. 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
1: Amen
0: pa.
1: Amen.
0: Enye asem ga kraba kura. But we free 7 na ko.
2: If you serve, you know, maybe 17 men say, you must say,
0: you want to swing yourself. You
2: want
0: to swing yourself. Not done if you want to.
2: A
0: bear, what ding am I? One name, for her sign,
2: For
0: whom you are dear, be for whom dear, sure, radiant, William.
2: No,
0: no, buy more the cane,
2: and
0: I did do a bear was some mamma.
2: Now,
0: such a man, I'm suffering from the bush. Maybe.
2: And poor Radin Church. My man and him comes from. Now, they don't know no canon. I said, a jar, a yen, a bar, or don't know. Son would nipper with Munyansa. Nip with nipper with Yantias here. Nay,
0: mu adinya.
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0: Hey. 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
1: Oh, my God.
0: Or say a fruma era, Yankoyanko, or call Basalisa, or call Saldi, or cross as you wish to quack, amen.
2: Amen.
0: Now, Homer, na na of us say, ah, daddy.
2: Oh,
0: my God. 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
2: That's right.
0: That's how chapter 9. I'm going from verse 3, baby, I'm going to go. First Samuel chapter 9.
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0: I saw a jack kiss in Fumira.
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0: Rantian Mubak, come home.
1: Not sorry, I can't show
0: you. Sorry, call you Fumano.
1: Now, Okofa,
0: Ephraim, because.
1: And of far Salasa, Assassin. 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
0: where?
1: Now, Fasalim, Assassin. Nancy, no, when you
0: don't show any hope.
1: I'm not sure.
0: And you want baby. That won't call you for an animal yammer.
2: Yes, you. Bonsam,
0: I'm calling Yammy up one and you all can be a domino.
1: Yes, my uncle.
0: I'm a bad. And you're not domino's a braho.
1: Amen.
0: Braho.
2: I shall
0: braho.

0: Prophet Isaac, I bring you opportunity, ma.
1: That's right.
0: Oh, your Semper Kenny.
2: Yes. I say.

0: 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Amen. Amen. Amen. Amen. Amen. Amen. Amen. Amen. Amen. Amen. Amen. Amen. Amen. Amen. Amen. Amen. Amen. Amen. Amen. Amen. Amen. Amen. Amen. Amen. Amen. Amen. Amen. Amen. Amen. Amen. Amen.
1: Amen.
0: Amen. Amen. Amen.
1: Amen.
0: Amen. Amen.
1: Amen.
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1: Amen.
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1: Wow.
0: Me kai Hebrews baby.
2: Okay.
0: Hebrews chapter 2.
2: Yes.
0: Osi we nti. 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
1: Yes.
0: Amen. Ho ne mpeja wo.
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0: 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I don't know being to me in GD and Yango Pondi Amount. Everyone, Sam.
2: Yes.
0: I hope Brazil the kind.
1: Amen.
0: Or say, was some 110. Or say, Radia Sam or Sammy Bosuni. Tina Minifa. Tina, what was he say? But there were time for by one asking Tiasu.
2: Hallelujah.
0: So, to me, dear Pomano.
1: Everybody feels that
0: you're betting. Everybody feels that
1: you're
0: Dihine.
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0: Yehuma bawa bebre, mrantye bebre. 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
0: 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Tina fako.
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1: Yes.
2: Amen.
0: Ajanum biara.
2: Yes.
0: About time biara.
2: About time.
0: Enya de hie. Yem fa brewe. Na yen ko mumo line so.
2: That's right.
0: Na yen yiye yem emma. Yen sponsor.
2: Yes.
0: Yema wo ho. Ya batan ye de ma wabusua ne ofie.
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0: 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Na fe ne prophet Isaac fo so ne ba de atom ani mo no. So 5000 ka ho. Ye. 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
2: ye.
0: Amen pa.
2: Amen.
0: Everybody baba ye de bro sir.
2: Sir.
0: I may be able to natural. Now, only way now, we are. Only way now, so she
2: are.
0: You enquire, enquire, enquire, enquire. A war, yes,
2: Sabine, for the more of the booty.
0: Hey, yeah,
2: and it's my honey hat. Now, so far, Dean Brad.
0: Yes.
2: Line.

0: so far.
1: We ran here, Odi for a year and a Odi for Ebebu Bodi, no
2: Timo Bodi, and Shramo.
1: Odi for say, answer the Ebebu Bodi, Mouse Woody, Uncle Hobby.
0: That's right.
1: Be there. As I'm not
0: talking
1: about one. I was over Bodi, and Emma Maudino. Aha,
2: I was here, Muntia was him.
1: But to you, whatever.
2: Eric Boko.
1: Okay.
2: Ten Ghana cities.
0: No, sure.
2: Thomas Kwabena Frimpong.
1: Okay.
2: 50 Ghana cities.
0: Namishra.
2: Divine Ohenekome.
1: That's right.
2: 102 Ghana cities.
0: Namishra.
2: Divine Ohenekome.
0: No.
2: 202 Ghana cities.
0: Namishra.
2: Diana Juria Goji.
1: Okay.
2: 5 Ghana.
0: Namishra.
2: William Tetenati.
3: Mm.
2: 40 Ghana.
0: Yeah,
2: sure. Chinye IA Enterprise. 19 cities.
0: Yeah, sure.
2: God is King Enterprise. 10 cities, 50 pesos.
0: Yeah, sure.
2: Unipe Nimre Company Limited. 10 cities, 50 pesos.
0: Yeah, sure.
2: Peter Sele Ventures. 30 cities.
4: Yeah,
2: sure. Kemenu Ventures. 10 cities.
0: Yeah, sure.
2: Thompson Salame. 31 cities. 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I want to see Abu Obidi Miruni Miansa, Aforian Wabon or Sambo. 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
2: 202 no wabot 3. 103. 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Ah, 50 cities das.
1: That's chili.
2: Se mi wye. 103 Ghana. And 55 Ghana. 52 Ghana. 51 Ghana.
1: God bless you.
2: Amen.
1: Amen.
2: Odi abre urade.
1: Wow.
2: Oti America me.
1: Wow.
2: Oye nyame juma. Osi ajuma nyankopon nam prophet Isaac ko so ni juma so. Eye no. So our tight bitua no afori bi ba. Every day.
1: Every day.
2: Amen kese ya
1: ba. Amen.
2: Na. Uni mwe na waya.
1: Inshallah.
2: But ninyina na aduma kachira wo se. Also, what 10 cities, you know?
1: That's right.
2: Any young upon fetch said, you divine, eh? They said, and I'm not a full crowd, eh? Then, eh? He said, Radin Nim on Fay, Nadachi, also by the chance.
1: Amen.
2: I had a sign, Yamodia.
1: Amen.
2: Bambo, Yamodia.
1: Amen.
2: Amen.
1: Amen.
2: Ah, let me free this off, we are bishop. Me, Yamia, me, Jume, ya, me, pra, me, ya, Jume. San a man for answer, Bamaswa. Say ya. Bishop. Oh, Bishop. Ain't he Yame Bray?
1: Yes.
2: And a brepa.
4: Amen.
2: So also, obey you, William.
1: Sir.
2: Now what that would be, dear?
1: No.
2: Oh, me cash in Yango Pen.
1: Hallelujah.
2: Me cash in Yango Pen.
1: Amen.
2: On Yango Pong.

0: Yes.
1: Hallelujah.
0: Bishop.
1: Yeah.
0: Apostle. Mm.
2: Yes, daddy.
0: Say na mi nu baby. Dennis Kofi Fian okay.
1: Okay.
0: 31 Ghana. Emmanuel Agbo 51 Ghana. Eric Boko 10 Ghana. Thomas Kwabena Frimpong 50 Ghana. Divine Ohene Kumi the atoso nwatwe.
1: Okay.
0: 102 Ghana. The atoso nkro 202 Ghana.
1: Amen.
0: Dana Julia Goji. 5 Ghana. William Tete Nati. 40 Ghana. 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
1: Wow. 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
0: may change what also 100 Nans and machine with
3: dinner. That's right. 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
0: 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A toss of 1,010.
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0: Enyum or ha. Any two.
2: 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Apimni do.
0: Apimni do. 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A jume busu. Young Rayas, enough woman dear. 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So you will be a phone to me, Nantia. You're more cognat and aswa. Ube to a be.
1: Sir,
0: I'm part of
1: your
0: oh, sir, when you want dear, your mouth brefina. Ube hoo. Gerinoso. But just money and Zion. 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
1: I knew.
0: Hey, Papa, no fool. Obia, where you maw.
2: Wonderful.
0: He was say, ye no kwa fu ama wo. 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Apostle.
2: Yes
0: daddy. 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
2: Wonderful.
0: Isi ani anya 125.
2: Ayo. Beautiful.
0: Every 10 to 11 series.
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0: 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Maswete the 11 series.
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3: Sa.
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0: 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788 24 24 25 25 Bishop
3: Papa
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0: Mama Lizzy
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3: 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Yeah, dog, me bunse fua mienu bi.
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3: 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And a manipa eye odefo.
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3: 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No a bridjuma and febi and cow.
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3: 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A be ma wu wa yon de four.
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4: Oh my goodness.
3: Say shirano. 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
4: 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Oh my God. And now, to the point where Pika said, Bishop, for a bono de bar, Casa, I be a Casa Mounera, Sakra, a Casa, Numa, Globo, I can a Casa, Radin Shiro, Avenso, a Brofoso, Casa, God bless you. And it's a whom you know, for a bob back one was a name,
3: yes,
4: Saka saying you know, Naya,
3: Saka Bowso
4: at the same time.
3: Say, Shirin, Bowso,
4: Bishop.
3: Depends on the Akuma Paisrao. Depends on the Adjim Paisrao.
4: A better than
3: Yamini Pana Casano or the Akuma Pibi. A Tadia Unity. And it's again a bay ye. Emerson and Bamuja.
4: A bamudu do.
3: A beba.
4: Ampa.
3: Not the Atosum Yenua, dog. Papa said my tear for your chef when you're not tennis. Papa of Osuijima. The medieval or Yamitiame.
4: Ampa. Srongo.
3: Yes. Oye nyame tiame.
4: Oh my God.
3: Te bia me kase okwa hinfia. Ye woni pa bebre wo ho. Nanso woni pa ba ko pe ena wo yene kasa. Ono so kabi.
4: Okay.
3: Ena ye kasa fa ni mu ene ko yene ho.
4: Okay.
3: Oye nyame tiame a. Sa wudi wo sembe dan no ekwo nyame che straight if it's only nyame kasa.
4: Ampa. One on one. Ano.
3: Yes. Se nyame so pe so ko bibi tire ne ma on the phone so. At the back.
4: Bishop will be uncle
3: line. It will be uncle line.
4: 200 Ghana.
3: 200
4: Ghana.
3: Yes.
4: 1,000.
3: That's right. Well,
4: so what you know, sir, you have a band, you have 5,000, 4,000, 2,000, 500 times 3.
3: No, sadly, power, you are aware, sadly, you face a young man.
4: Ah.
3: And you think that they be our baby, be the abba. They be our baby, by facing them, they are on the bar. Is it on the so back?
4: And pa.
3: And then I was so unsure.
4: 055 788 2425 Jima. 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
6: 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Mega ve o ha.
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0: 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Maybe it's not 51.
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0: 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I go across and say 11 Ghana.
1: God bless you.
0: If you handle, I could 10 Ghana.
1: God bless you.
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1: God bless you.
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1: God bless you.
0: 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Stephen Awuni. Oh, my share prophet Isaac of Sunday.
1: Wow.
0: Kofi Misa said 3 Ghana.
1: God bless you.
0: Daniel Joe Kwashi said 30 Ghana.
1: God bless
0: you. Seto Santo 31 Ghana.
1: God bless you.
0: Maria Tepete 50 Ghana.
1: God bless you.
0: Joseph Namejo 20 Ghana.
1: God bless you.
0: 1 Ghana Kaho. Ubrahima 10 Ghana.
1: God bless you.
0: Juliana Hammond 100 Ghana.
1: God bless you.
0: George Atubiga 10 Ghana.
1: God bless you.
0: Hoda Ofuliwa Numuso 20 Ghana.
1: God bless you.
0: Mawili. Elena.
1: Okay.
0: Jokutu 5 Ghana.
1: God bless you.
0: Rebecca Ochogbe 20 Ghana.
1: God bless you.
0: Amma Uchua 5 Ghana.
1: God bless you.
0: Grace Atubiga 10 Ghana.
1: God bless you.
0: Betty Mensah 101 Ghana.
2: God bless you.
0: Isaac Onoma 10 Ghana.
1: God bless you.
0: Kwabena Gota 51 Ghana.
1: God bless you.
0: Elizabeth Debisesi 10 Ghana.
1: God bless you.
0: Amotabel Enterprise 11 Ghana.
1: God bless you.
0: Solomon Odum 1 Ghana.
1: God bless you.
0: Patricia Atubua 10 Ghana.
1: God bless you.
0: Richard Na Atukuru 10 Ghana.
1: God bless you.
0: Andy Pat Yao, Aduvo, 31 Ghana. 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
1: Papa Lugre.
0: Let us a month for a day. A jam, Mammy Jimu Boy. Dona Kumaka 5 Ghana. 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A doma or more rim. Only I had Abba and one soa. A dimly cabinano. Osro. And tremash.
1: Amen.
0: When you had a pa.
1: Amen.
0: But the mamma can be come on one. And I no pay. I got money changing in every pass.
1: Okay.
0: But the Mboko Radian.
1: Amen.
0: And Emma Washama Government School.
1: That's right.
0: Emma Ubia.
1: That's right.
0: Ne Echeneco. And when you marry you, not the more flashy you will feel.
1: Aye.
0: As someone in so. Mammy Shramun Susu, mamma.
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0: Adum Nyankopon.
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0: Oyara Safo.
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0: 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Idi Kae no. 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
0: Ensayari.
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0: En Munyamu.
1: Yes.
0: Kesiyemu.
1: Yes.
0: Yafor Boti.
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0: afeisu kickedin.app, Tech Bridges Africa, Amatola Digital, Luvivi Cakes and Pastries, Yoka Group, ena Last Hour Catering,

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2: We are there supporting each other. We are talking about things that we can correct with each other. We are coaching each other. We are holding the oneness that has brought us all this way here. We take it with us even into the World Cup. Are we together?
3: Yes.
2: We are here to make history, and history shall be ours. Mm. Are we together?
4: Yes, coach.
2: Are we together?
4: Yes, coach.
2: Stronger.
4: Together.
2: Stronger.
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3: 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As a goalkeeper, your main task to keep more clean sheets just to help the team to progress. So for me, let me say my personal achievement is to help the team to get a lot of clean sheets. And also in terms of attack, I'll do my possible best to help the team in terms of possessing and then attacking moment. And as a team, Kumasi Asante Kotoko is a big line. We always want it properly. So for me, at least we had one and two more to go. We wish to get all the two for our.
1: Wey, ane nsamwa, utimise eye Danlad Ibrahim, ade atuja, ebrana en central for, ene ne e kasa, ade afa ne personal target, as eye goalkeeper, wasanye akwaba abiyum, wasete ade amane hon, en for that 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
4: person if you trust God if you trust God and anything happen to you whether good or bad you have to give thanks to God I'm not going to blame I'm not going to blame myself. I'm not going to blame God. Whatever happens to me, I give thanks to Almighty God, because what happened to me let me get more faith in God. You understand me? 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I'm just saying something like a joke, and it happened like this. So I thank God. I go and I can see how I went there. I can see how much God loves me. So I thank God for everything. Because me going to the custody, God revealed a lot of things to me, and very soon I will come out with it.
1: Way and in someone near IT powers, what can come? I did a two job after say, you know, every police for Akache, he said, there was in Yankupon cry, Afreno. Now they are walking candy and not just saying, Yami and Afrena and Isao was in Yami crabby be chilling to all quaba, no ababi trim, and tea, and one sem, and no, and tea, or chessa, or that, yawn puffu ankrasse, or so emblemuno, emblemu obia, obebremu, or one casaho, and tea, near IT powers, and our tenant canoe, you know. Every police for Akache enti emu ensem kakra eno no opani ana mri bi atwam okasa edema Ghana ye football association no aye ura aye sani diara sa time no na aye ura kosnyan techi ena sa time no oye 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
5: For me, the transfer choices of our players, I wish the two of them well. I really hope that they do well. But I think that we should start putting some pressure on them to start looking outside the box. There's this craze. I don't understand why. Every Ghanaian footballer wants to play in the English Premier League. Why should it be so? Why should it be so? If you can't play for the top six teams, look for a top team in Europe. That would give you an opportunity, number one, to win a title, number two, play in the Champions League. Honestly, I know some of the

0: to Leon, made his name at Leon. Then Leon bought him, Chelsea bought him from Leon. And I expected that UNG should take the
1: Wei enin sema aye former FA communication officer Urasani Diara Edituja Ochrese en wangwa kamia kwe se Ghana place no dudwa na enye EP dia na chese timina obono enye wachese ono onomo enya dwin 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
2: Like you said, I've worked so hard to get to this point. And yeah, I'm super excited and really grateful for this opportunity.
3: It's quite an interesting time to become.
2: Obviously, I've seen recently what they've been doing, and I feel like I'll fit right in it. And yeah, I'm super excited to start.
3: You were very. A little bit more detail.
2: Most importantly, to help the team win. And obviously, by using my best attribute, I feel like I can do that here.
1: Wei ani nsema aya India edito aya City Central for anim nani abre bruta anani 3 days ewia ana Lionel Messi obrikomfo eden krata babo nten ese ni football ni de onyaebo oguso ebo edia mani team 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

Obibia, set we ojumutuni, hip life artist, reggae dancehall artist, gospel artist, high life artist, plan B104.5, yes, brand new promo to your mouth, sawanum air single, album, anansa EP, senun se a promotion, and a yede eguacum edia mobibia, and to bet me a fre and penny for our homeso, 0551656655, 0551656655, for more the answer and penny for a bet me.

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1: Amen.
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Send some man some making canning idea free. www.pfmonline.com. On a making can send me idea free no pay. 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And then you know, by the way, yeah. A better to a Jumadian Swa. Yamano for Beba. And some idea good simpin and pass you yet to me a boo boo home. Now, what triple pounds made you an air? If you are my true phone, the amount. Then some idea good simpin and pass one of pay no. Also, Fred Basswan, wait to me at your wife, you are only a queen, man is a bon on crime make up a buy. And that you will be a answer. Puffy, you be here to us all. From what war, or with your moon, I can send the boy a queen. I see that you bear don't cook. Kudi mo konfoni besin kunya na dia komo prepare chiri na dia maye

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Sap pages when you're no podi at your man. The best rasa when you're a chakwa. Follow page na my end. What like you page na my end. What's your page in the amount of fraud? And what you comment in the bar? I'm sure Benjamin Brenny, I can't count on some no etching the amount of pound. I hear. City is sinking and obey. Trade you made in Quabemui. Sana information centers, I would draw a memo. Almost right, Japan, yes, sir. It's you made your bedroom at the Amaya. And you could be more be an opaya. A chain information center, a beam. Mr. Garlic Information Center, our Kojo Ashon. 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But Dusty Ventures Information Center or Katamansu New Bridge. 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Atoma Chadia and Heba Information Center our Suboy. Sansuna Nyame Betcher Information Center our Echumaku of France. Infimantem and Opamunina Edamasipi. George Travers and Opamuji Edamasi. Taxi Travers and Opedamasi Pans. Tibo, AK Steven. And Opemetiao. 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Joe Boy, AK Toby. Obi Anamano Pelboard in Shao. Uba Travers Edamasi Pan. Jango Travers and Asini Biamudia. Port Travers Edamasi P. After Union Machin, Kafua Mutia Shen. I'm going to go to the B104.5. I'm going to go to the B104.5. I'm going to go to the B104.5. I'm going to go to the B104.5. I'm going to go to the B104.5. I'm going to go to the B104.5. I'm going to go to the B104.5. I'm going to go to the B104.5. I'm going to go to the B104.5. I'm going to go to the B104.5. I'm going to go to the B104.5. I'm going to go to the B104.5. I'm going to go to the B104.5. I'm going to go to the B104.5. I'm going to go to the B104.5. I'm going to go to the B104.5. I'm going to go to the B104.5. I'm going to go to the B104.5. I'm going to go to the B104.5. I'm going to go to the B104.5. I'm going to go to the B104.5. I'm going to go to the B104.5. I'm going to go to the B104.5. I'm going to go to the B104.5. I'm going to go to the B104.5. I'm going to go to the B104.5. I'm going to go to the B104.5. I'm going to go to the B104.5. I'm going to go to the B104.5. I'm going to go to

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1: 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Dr. Lassan, Funi Kiki, Alpeme Champan, Afi, Ejawusu, Ejanimu, and Alpeme Chiachiamu. 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

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And can I pay for 20 grand chance, Mamma Matias? Yes, sir. So, oh, yeah, Nipada Sani. 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And your dad's never been in the Amau. It sounds one transit. I'm one boy. That one pebble tie be. I'm fancy when you swap. A Dutch nano, one here when you bet in your kujao. A Dutch nano when you bet yano. Now the Usifa can add on Sasha when you now can a dende. And Jano Pay. That's what I know about the young Kuminumi and we. Now just say your purpose be. It was a sad purpose, it's me achieve. Say there be a Dutch nano, you need to be into two anchor yourself. In Jano Pay. 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

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Yes, you right. 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Yeah, we shandy a genie. Yeah, when you may be to say, oh man, bar frigan rice, someone who's your name. Nobody answer no pearl, Sabeke be a mamma. And what's your movie to say, rest time, pen right? 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A banning your no pandia. A boom camp at a fire stage, chapo. 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When you are digested, the bad ideas. Now in your movie, a popo, I do good see, Kriabusia. Then I'm a chaka myself, say 1 minute. The best region on a sober juma. See the Bobusian and face. Man Ghana no pay the benya and for so I was so and crabata the chini de dika chama come the two ben plan big as every day and cramp pumpuni man tell me I spin test show and they come to 18 junction on any d and venue when the by a fin man tell central region I want so your name tomorrow.

fire crowd dia yenko 0206 798723 0206 798723 Ghana Mr. or say for the unborn generation of Pomada Roma and a bomb at you don't tell me.

Now record 1,818 online fraud cases in 7 months. CSA Menoka says Cyber Security Authority. Modi Amanda Baba to a bunch of HMA. You see, I've been bossuming soon at HMWin. And yet, and then, Uko Pimaba for 10 times. You would dear to me across one. That's me at you, a month for Sims Kawa, Kwambani, and so on. This is Makuma. 1,800

Institute of Economic Affairs. The current chairman say IEA. Amusu Echima. Constitutional Review Committee. Akwa Assistant Ghana for us being chair. Ne a hot man na ban beti mo di ama yatiyofu. Mobakia. Constitutional Review Committee ne Echima. Ghana for us again say. Oman peni di bi a man invisia na ano. Yafan konvisia num. Anu nam suma ne IEA Echima. Sabi, and also

can only carry two phones into Ghana, anything more, you will pay duty. Ghana Revenue Authority. Ghana Revenue Authority.

115 days and counting. Yet how long will the people of Asante Achim North be without an MP? And Chimnoka says, and if one Marco Marco or her any Edunumnie, 115 days any year, and I ain't canny Murashi Ganyan Wojrem, Adia Moman Fua, or Asante Achim North, about Tom Persuas was Antiman Temua, Honorable Ohene Kwame Frimpon, aka OK. The one sensible codings and some our Netherlands and mountains were. I'm so man, no pay to Memphobus. I say, M. Cosida Bain, M. Cosida Bain, and the Amras Biani and Sabacano. 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I have plan B 104.5. 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
0: 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Good morning. Too bad. Went to me and you asked me, I say, good morning.
2: Hello.
0: Yes, sir. Good morning.
2: Morning,
0: brother. I'm going to ask you. Major, sir. Okay, I am sure no book or dear. Okay, what are my young twasso? Okay, Mr. Medassi, no paper. Good morning.
3: Good morning.
0: Doctor, men champion.
3: Many have a career.
0: I met you as no pay.
3: Yo, Medassi. Many are as a walking and a
0: better make a
3: character. Young co. Many are overshare. Me pop a jumaye or my Ghana. In the Ankadem, pa, never back. But a juma over Ghana, who said jumaya, who be near the Nawaye. Now who say, Miss Sorry, Aqua Monani, if your mind can act with your jumble before. That means a juma in your mining. Ghana, as of now, a juma in your mining. It is Sana on Becani, Sana Becano, intimate celebrity, a pioneer.
0: Good morning. Oh, too bad. Too bad. Mr. Wawufra Atia Tumno Fachapa, Mamma Kwasi. Good morning.
4: Morning,
0: how to say? Yahoo, Pan. Aja Wuzu.
4: You have a brother.
0: Okay. Yan Twaswe.
4: Yahoo Kota. 104.5. Yahoo Kota. Macro Finance. So they will be a man uncle for you. Macro Finance. They don't say, what can you do? Yes. Bank baku baku in love now you do work as well with one of the reason. You know, so I want to be my time of we are only good. Now work as well with one of the reason. And you are income because me need me short memory. Now, Labadi Hospital, you have to be work as well with one of the reason. But one coin. I am only a good guy, not for a year, and this is the end. We are guys, and this is that, maybe FPP, anybody. So we are near, and we are born about who is a mistake. I can't know what I do, mistake, but you are not supporting each other. They are so why don't you know your cup? Your idea was to some young support to near the IA, and this is the MPP, as you may. As you know, you and also that you 111 hospitals, the new time out here for good 8 years. Which means you 1, 2, 3, I won't care. Huh? Not what you say, what hospital? Not one hospital. 8 years, no matter to be uncle, I'm not working for uncle. I've seen them when you have been paying your talk, I can't even be myself. But who was that? I've been actually a baby income.
0: But I say, sir, also, what do I mean, sir? But good morning. Too bad. My men fa afro for me, Nuna, or Freddy Kana, my men fence na, yintime, and twas on a pay. Good morning.
5: Hello.
0: Good morning.
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0: If I should be afraid for Daruma.
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0: 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Okay. 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
5: Five. 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Near me, John was here. The son of Kusuka Cravey, Mantinian Coyne, and I'm Kusia Robert Cha. 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Because China is going there, no. Obi, Obi, ha. Night, like, three people. Any man come and go here. When they obtain 30 years, eh, kesi no. Why you pull up about 20, 40? What is an employer? So, that's why they are Elisa. You problem, no. Yeah, so that woman just grow brain. You go, I buy. Who will open fire? Young man, pass on the woman. I buy a man, employer, jack. I buy person, no can. I buy poor. Then the man you say. Now, young guy, send you down. Young fire, son. Young fire, son. What you money is here? Now, young prayer, for a basa. Unemployment,
0: you know, as the tea. Mentor Medas, a pan of paper. My from my last caller now of Freddy can't say, mention. No, I mean, fancy. Good morning.
2: Good morning. Upon to say,
0: upon Boko, and I won't swear.
2: I'm not so much. Yes, sir.
0: The patron's about any view. Okay, young quay.
2: The American is a penny for me there. I'm the call, advance for the
6: BFM.
2: That unemployment in the idea a tobacco and an assault. And now is a school in Sierra, a dear good horse in I see the school for the river. A German, a wahifa. I see the school for the river. A German, a wahi. And he said, Tonas, and now Ghana near the demand. 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
1: Yeah.
3: At least akuntebu odie.
1: Yes.
3: I was say abrini na obu ma Ghana fo ye nyina ye hun peli peli ya e koso wo jumedi emu.
4: Plan B F.
3: Enunti accountability die. Ghana ni bia ni wa obeka che o se on pay accountability. Che se Jemi kanyina ni se ohwe board ya president I dissolve ya me to me nu yesterday the reason ti I dissolve board na nka be mi de
1: okay
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3: 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science institutions no san ko twa budget bi an ko tenasi for board meeting bi
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0: about and coming to me, po.
1: Okay.
0: Because then you have a bobo moha. Near the Sian, dear. Near the post in the mouse, soa, Oka, how soon go
1: okay.
0: Because reason they are very important. Also, or dissolving yate. Sasson, what reason so buy a
1: better? Yet, and I'm so my good board, ne dear.
0: And Mab to now.
1: That's right.
0: Because me who are dear way, almost 3 days in come here for a catch up. But me said definitely will come and say it's here. Instead of Mambo Sono. Tell me who are machine program, and I'm say, ah, you are. Instead of Yan Yaboche, we say a Bab want to say you dissolve. Sasson, a best Bab want to the reason why you're dissolving. Instead of Yaboche, and you train your papa.
1: Okay. Bye bye.
3: You have a account now. The immediate source in his the reason you cram Bab on Tina. I'm a moon century of way.
1: Definitely.
3: President, be friend, press, your friends, and some meet the press.
1: That's right.
3: Ah, yeah, now president didn't know the insome. A 2 day. A yet denya. A becosu, I'm a moon century of way, more papa, you shame. And we reason, tia. Aye, president dissolve board. No.
1: Right.
3: Now I think said sir meet the press no e baswa. Na se mu ko busa ho asem wa definitely are you anu ye be baswa.
1: Okay.
3: Ntimu de mu ma yanya abotre.
0: No.
3: Omudi communicate abai so man state reason na e den ya mu nsentrofo ya ya mu ko susu jey. 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
1: Right.
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3: For yaji.
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3: 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Yama mini o moon yabin is a. So we know say, Council of State members, yeah, appointed, yeah, appointed, but yeah, two aba. Who are we prepared to be jinan?
1: No aba.
3: Waba.
1: Ne ya two aba.
3: So we know we need to call to Ashanti region. Abra na yakuwa koyi Council of State members wa Ashanti region. We know say ni yema bi call to. 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
1: 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And I'm a man for two say, and near will pray deputy communication officer. No,
3: so that our delegator almost a fatas or mubetua by my
1: one aqua far from us, deputy communication.
3: Yamukua,
1: 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Yet the cat and the BMO, Obiba Fabi.
3: In fact, we are who may. A way election I econ. Say Yakotua ba. 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
1: and your friends said delegate,
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1: 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Constitutional Review Committee, wamo ba wanchanyi.
3: Obi ama. Uka isa abla na. Yeah, former the late JJ Robbins, mm-hmm. 1992 constitution. Who can say yes? He can afford a year constitution. We are quite amufa so amu engage. He can afford amudi year constitution.
1: Okay,
3: I know your constitution in 1992 constitution. And one na year yusu besin the amendment beyond course. Mebua. Yako maka tu mwenso hone yako buso hono omu omu ni mwasem. 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
1: Okay.
3: This is plan B. Inti numidi ye, sa aye report na omu di abase. Eye MMDC sinu. 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
1: Oh, but after number 2 months,
3: yes,
1: that assembly American, and yeah, I for the other bontium. Constitutional Review Committee, ne call out Tom Quadi Ghana for having chair no muchima, Ghana for if you said, yeah, do no, yen to MDC for so abba, and I see this for so abba, and a ban so far so.
3: And now make a choice a constitutional review for you, me, me, tea, young mammy chain. I'm a busami fee. Into Ghana for Ben Amuko Busan,
1: okay.
3: Miss me again,
1: that's right.
3: A binisam is him for us.
1: Okay.
3: What I say? Mm-hmm. Inti Ghana for Ben now. Omu chile nko fwa. Na omu kwa institu. Omu kwa organization for organization bodies. Wa na omu kwa bisaye. 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
1: In for so. All right. Now, and son of my bamma telephone channel, and Eddie and Brennan made them pepper, never be at me a boy. My main come for as I see you in for my telephone. I wish you as I see I may come for the amma way, Ewo Asaman Kesi, a Piedmont Eastern Region, a 12 plot, and I may come for the amount. 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Say if ye, Kesi and our Pessy will see. Say warehouse, say school, and now say, I'm sorry. And also, I think that you be a day as I see a young quadia, but my dear answer, as I see, I may come for my way, I walk as a man can see a war appear my team, Mr. Regina 12 plot. No, but my dear answer, on him penny fool bit me, Eddie Huncomo, as I saw baby, I done so a comma, and Tunia was soon be, so on, sir, air can ye, and watching as I saw a born air for four. 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Hello, good morning.
5: Martin.
1: Good day.
5: What about Brimpondy?
1: And Trasso.
5: 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I buy Michia who went to Mapa Papa, only Mrs. Tano. Ah, Minnie, I have someone in there, and I found it in there. You get to my near you. Hey, near you, Kokoka, I say, Hina, Omuna, Mabu, Debbie. Nanka, you ain't getting Mahama over Mamu Papa Konakuni,
4: near Kofa,
5: Aya, Master P, say, Ombe, de. Kofa. I catch your foot and I say, Nanamuakun, would you tell me papa ben or be yema mahama mamwe as in many pan or moon pen it out or be in ya eh nina kasia chin say at your sans is any gear it get to ma 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
1: but I say Omer Nason, good morning. Good morning. Too bad. 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My men kwasi na menfa de wahai. Good morning. Oh, too bad. Mr. Good morning. Good morning.
6: Madam.
1: Janimu. 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I'm your Nuna.
6: You, Anope, is that how it is? Then call in terms of Mana, your Wajima. Never when I was in Amensu and Amensia, yes, the general secretary. Onoana was Ako, and Ananabis was Yadinoko. You, Yamikan Yan is there. I can wait a Saturday and Yen. I'm the one panic for crack and watch him. And I'm not about to back and watch him. And I said, I'm not quite yet. I mean, Tim watching me deal said, you know, that's your song, Swabank coming in and Kebua. After the union of Nipana and Brian Yampano, the Unifree War demonstration in Yamanemanina, Katwacha. Now, Woman and Gazan, you are my dear Mupu, and a Kuran Gazan, I do a mope. This is one of the one of the one in Nipabia Brea, 1 year Juma. And you visit your Pahoto, Pasum Gedia, and Kayan Sanka Babuayan. I'm channeling a KY, one of the Kobi Baba.
1: Right, Ms. Medasipa, good morning.
7: Good morning.
1: The Pachodin.
7: The Sumofuri.
1: Ofuri, Yanko.
7: Hello?
1: Ofuri, Utimenka.
7: Mr. Kapa.
1: Okay, I'm coming down to Yanko.
7: I have a pan, Yom Candy, and Ukrapa. You say, what will Lipan to Abba? 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
1: 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Good morning.
8: Ajakubi.
1: Yes sir.
8: And I put it to you people say the mo catch the who say your friend number now, I put your mupua.
1: Okay, what do you trust? Why? Trust me. Why? What do you
8: want? Oh, there. And you have to go out to my car. Oh, Catini. I can't pick me. Grandma,
1: ABC, Miss Row, and simple on us all can't. Yeah, Miss Row, Yan to Wasinaka. What Daruma? Why, Miss Row?
8: I shy, say, I can't. I buy. Spoken out before. So I wouldn't get the real yellow. Did I make a cut of and then I'm a pay in car. A better in the enema. Now, neighbor could you, ma, the muscle to have to a giant with tea, Baba, plan B, and a cassa because of party new contest in Tunisia. Never found with my five grand. And so the best crap for one more contest now. You push resign, knock on the foot, and they are buying on another call. And now. 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That should be Takumano. 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
9: 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They shouldn't tell us we should stand by and wait for a region. Every election, power will change hands. They clear all companies and they are aware. Look, boards I believe it will be boards that is from NPP era. And then it is politics that they are doing. So when they come, they will clear and fix, clear and fix, clear and fix. What are we doing? Are we not marking time? Self-governing war, and they want to do the job, and they are doing the job, and it is proper. Why don't you allow them? Because we are all Ghanaians. They will clear all signal companies, they will clear all show handlers, they will clear all this and that and bring their people because they are party faithful. So this is the election. Some opposition. Whatever the institution is. Ammonia election for the people to choose who they want. And they are at opposition. They should stop playing these politics with Ghanaians. Everything politics. Why? That is why 72% of them try to leave the country.
1: Good morning.
10: Mini Abema, let's say.
1: Meho ya pa Collins ni ana.
10: No.
1: Okay.
10: Mo incoming deputy communication officer, Trobo constituency. 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Me can add down. Trobo branch executive from the Shemyunyam. Omini ni pe women wa the best constituency no. 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President Mahama, appointing is a CSA o. 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And your brother, because Ghana, aye Ghana, aye ne ye nyina aye ko ba ye ho atoye under President Mahama ni NDC e ya manyosem. Who three can't let me say bibibia politics but yes, issue aye no kura ya manyosem. Ye bibie amanyosem because Ghana ye de aye nam ho economy ye nyina pampini opposition aye MPP say adabraka. Itin wo ba be catch let me say bibia politics. Hey, it's mama can't let Ghana ni no se honuma ho sampa mama ni ye. Economy jina so pampe under the leadership of Sami Jensinum to force a nom any a cuckoo dam. I assume my way some pa now be jina honor the Diana politics. Eh? So we MPP ya, you win him MPP dear. They say never again in the history of Ghana. Medassi.
1: Right, Collins, Ms. Medassi, pa. Good morning.
11: Morning,
1: all right.
11: Now, boy, the night you're good. I am people from Ghana. The good bank in our board, never
12: 104.5.
11: A bank, I don't even good board in your good in a bank in Manchester. Oh, you can't cook him. And I'm telling you,
13: hello,
11: for buying. I'm not going to see you in Bano, but one, I'm here and one. And I'm about the good bank. The good bank. And you will be uncle. I'm not a cobble. I'm out now, yes. No more would die, you do what I want to me. I don't know by all you. And I'm who? Would it come out? I'll find it out. I would it come out China from Mukadi, Chicago, be watching me or Kano Kuru or Papa or the loving air condition, come aboard that you fear in one moon. Yeah, I'm here, Jimmy. And I'm who? And then I won't come and watch him. Five. No, who are TV so? No, so I've been like a TV, and I've had TV this in kind of crazy.
1: Good morning. Mr. Kwati for you and uncle.
14: Who put the cost of the government to a whole gallop?
11: and your 4 cities also see bigger. How about your petrol cost 23 cities a liter? More said someone in Christ got a fourth of fact and your people just start. It's a message that we send your phone.
1: Okay, Abusia, memory, men for Freni BBM, Adaroma. 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
1: 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Aye Kick Nation Sports Agents. 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

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page no e de aka ho Instagram unsu ye wo ho ehonso ye plan B 104.5 FM ehonso dua be like obe share no wa comment na fe wasa follow page no e di aka ho X unsu ye wo ho ehonso ye plan B 104.5 FM ehonso 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104. 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Ehonso dua be like over share no comment e dia mayen. Na fe WhatsApp follow page no e de aka ho. 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
0551 656655. 0551 656655.

0: 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Na yewye wengi na answa, 32 teams nina, obia enkwa, achede befu, ewo homa obibia.
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0: afe isu kickedin.app, Tech Bridges Africa, Amatola Digital, Duvivi Cakes and Pastries, Joka Group, and a last hour kit.

0: MCN was so good, so we tell you about the future. 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So you be a phone line, so no. 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
1: 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Yeah, the action is ha. 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Say that I am in a twin inside. 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And no gas or some yasa, gas or also yasa. Yasa, what? Cassada, come what I did on my foot and go away as shallow. I said to me, Trinity is shallow. Sadi, we had him on 2 year this year and ten. And we'll be on what I actually, that's why I sat.
2: Colette, Uncle speakers, number Bible why? Now go to machines. And my name is Cocotra, who is Sako Tampa. Chassis, the Kenya Yasem, the priest who got a mammy Yasima, if you're hindered with Messiah, no crying, my name is Chakra. You can catch your mammy.
0: Okay.
2: Mine is there, you know, and I'm saying for 1 7 a day, I come 1 7 a year, a fata. Marco, a mission and saying, yeah, Savi Kugana, and come and give it to me, my name is Finica. So, sure, 2 years, why he knew Sisipano. But then, who said a year to remove? I call anything first in pass, move fear, yet the cancer Nana, who be catches and Nana to Yahoo, Anki, and our own and Nabi, and our only Pedro Fia, the Yakas and Nana to Yawa. A cook, the walk of former Bush and Mobisan again, and why again a cosso. It's an acquaintance, and if you know me, dear, and ya, a papa for no so answer, I'm kind to know. Am I say 2 year one year, you know, and then I say, I'm a cook of five. If you miss out, I'm saying, I come once no mood, you know. Almost one another, got your bonnet up and thank us, Papa. I'm on my coin. I'm on my yenisa. I'll go to come to my car.
0: Yeah, that's say Kofi Ghana or Hininsu at one channel. 0551 656565 and 0551 656656 Unsubeti me afre. Ede wajen chire. Ana wase misa. Ede abba. Richard Abe. Ose good morning Plan B family. Good morning Richard. Ana afin susunum. Priscilla say. Ose good morning. I'm watching you live from Osu. Priscilla yakupon shao. Ose onso do message abba. Ewe Facebook ene so. 0551 656565 Ana 0551 656 5 6 Emsia Machim. Okay. 0551 656565 and 0551 656 5 6 Unsubit me afre Edward Jinchre and as was in Bisa Ede Abba.
3: This is Plan B.
0: Emsia Machim.
4: Patrick,
0: Odini baby akase free. You, mammy, I'm about your main team.
4: But I didn't say,
0: okay, you may you want. I was on that too.
3: Hello.
0: Franco.
3: Yes.
0: Mr. Olowo, radio says in my wife. 0551 656 6656 and 0551 656 6656 unso ubetimi afre Edward Jenchere and as was in Bisa Eddie Abba. Ebusha Machio.
4: Yes, I was
0: Auntie Anna. Pacha you now swear.
5: 104.5
0: You, Pacha minds you.
4: Last 3 years, I was not able to do it. Indeed, you say, and I'm a sorry, Juman, I didn't know, or shy, I won't want to get one of the chin of pan. In see, now the money, mammy cry. And so, oh, yeah, after the old Pemukas and Yadi obey. You say, won't you miss me running, you know? And see, Wendy, I'm on the name. Muda kunana mani pa anka mikunye ndi anko nusube tuye di umudi ya mano na dia mibi sani se eno samu ewo nsi sani sobi guba mikunutu anana masendi sani yeda masi
0: yeda si anti yana ebu si amachiu
6: hello
0: Franco.
6: Good morning yo.
0: Good morning Franco. Fashima enti yo
6: Fashima yesu adumo.
0: Yes, you, Franco.
6: But my person is a Buddha region. Yes, you, Buddha Mudiano. A Buha, a friend is called Bishiki. And a GDP, a different person, co-host to name T, a Hodian, a Susan, a Bay, I say that Yarian. Namaste.
4: Hello?
0: Hello, Machio.
4: Yes, oh, mommy.
0: Pastor, did you baby? I got free.
4: Pastor, tell me, Auntie, you want me to see the address?
0: You, Auntie, you want Pastor, my auntie?
4: You, mommy, Pastor, you come out to talk with Papa and Moji. In the month of today, I'm not here today. My question is, Papa, what's your?
0: Sir.

0: And you know, you told dying or in a for and I say it was good. Debbie, because I am money and you know, I him fee. Let me
1: know. And I said, Miss I chat for no, and I watch her say, you do see a queen, so I know I shall say you were him for to say,
2: Jasmine,
1: and you mean. 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
0: sanity
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0: 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I feel money it be di him because and also a yakuna.
1: Okay. Yeah. 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
0: Okay.
1: Oh hini kina the second.
2: 104.5
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0: I know hini
1: yan so be yan or
3: on the mia miss me yan. 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Ain't he mammy ye,
2: could you
3: the first?
2: 104.5
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1: okay
3: but what picture
1: ma
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0: no no no good
3: ma qualify
1: right so the call we the call abuchika we say o queen elizabeth the first o queen elizabeth the second aha
3: you free one man
1: ba e no odi na your second inti no omo de na mo go so mo nyu so akunya se de ye
3: no no
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2: 104.5
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graduation office celebration dia we ye bia na be hia cake empofri mu no no we say fa be dying ye beto e dey amount ye watama community too I feel bit me so afraid. And as I send you a WhatsApp message, it was 0267786648. And our www.nuvivicakes.com. Ebusia feel at home, uti feel at home, dear. Nan him say, Jenny Pefie, a ho, and a medeo, a bewray, may say, ubika because you feel at home, and him say, ubi didi, ama huato, be a comfortable, no way didi peche, ama huato, sound so, and a feel 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Sanso and your jet orders, and it's your name, a program be a way, you know. So all the bedam feel at home, your bayon, come, a day, a man, ope, a chira choir, your Watama community 6, your bay Monte Carlo, a ho, and a feel at home, your wo, who bet him so afraid. It was 0248717470 and 0244068926 What you feel at home? 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
2: Okay. 104.5.
1: I'm pressing maybe some question back.
0: Hey.
1: Because in the room now, I have a bunch of no. It means say, a drew, you can't say, a deep one in when I know first segment, more can once and more deep or the two media ref here, Hana, on check on your media.
0: And they mean to me, Chile Moose. And
1: you know, maybe son.
0: As for her, many times I said, make a baby.
1: So, or she said, oh, but Ubedi Machi and I said, Wundi Machi.
0: I mean, I'm in the me, you'll be a she. Mean you'll be a she.
1: This is my wife, what you bring.
0: Mean you'll be a she. And a topic here, I'm a chunk of my regrets in that, oh, but see, my baby, my mini and Fifi.
1: I ain't in the one room.
0: Imagine Fifi.
1: Yes,
0: hi.
1: Moja Beguso.
0: Okay. 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And one topic and watch in penny for a day about to jar a yachin home and como and untino a yach and see anything. Na a debia make us a topic in your team. Naturally say a tear for tears here. A bian any day they can be seen as a profusion media. And it's in penny for better than I see dear. My same we say the kind of and I say maybe say regrets a dear. And untino
3: Reverend Mamfo Ebeshasi. Yeah, I could say that. Do you have a Mamfo anymore and son of a family more for
0: me? And I should say, BB, you can cry. Oh, then one and person
2: do Shasia, but now I said, only
3: one BBI 2 years. What's that? That's not a treatment. I made the affair. Yeah, I could say that's it. A tear for me, a fair for, say, then, crophobia home, shaying, but I'm on fret. Oh, you know, Champa, and I done it, didn't you? I'm a car, Jack, a friend saying, evangelist, I said, no. But they always call.
0: Oh, yes.
3: They always contribute. I said, you only can say, and quo ya, almost a young perspective, but ain't he a radin show more? Not man be so tough for near friend.
0: This is one thing.
3: Yeah, can't regret her. Because your baby be a nipa destiny will be no regret about. Now, me person is far from the biblical perspective. Yami bo we are saying, or the
2: 104.5.
3: At two, we are saying, or the be share a body mu, or the be share nature mu, as I say, baby, and yami bo ibia, and all these seasons ni niema. A true, no can say. Genesis chapter 8:20, you know, I'll say, so far as the earth exists, you know, there will be seed time, there will be harvest time. And just say, Nyema bia ye ke bia no, a ye seed. Action bia ye bia no, a ye seed. Na di enya, me di ma enya. I say, inipa nina sharing, so they say, our choices, our decisions, and our will, Nyema en free, and yen free, and say, but because you are there, you know, you know, say, every choice has a consequence. Every decision, be a mefe, be a no, a one who's in sanso. decision de metu na take e de metu aka se me kwako ma wiya boa ne emom hangover ne dia I cannot prevent it metu aka se my enkofo ya boy omo 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na de be se me enkofo se na tomato si wey it doesn't work that way and yet you must have. And you say, who said, baby, be any power piano? The choices are there, the decisions are there. Ne mum se manya on him, one and yamisadi, a mre. So the moon, and odia yet timekeeper, amma a mre, and you be anti, be a piano, a mre, and so a down. Na a mre, and so it can work against you in both your decisions and your choices. Na dear, a yetiani say, I can't regret, I say, a dear beer. I'm mommy some kind of emotional pain. And I say a di a yao bi abami mu ah miami dramika se
4: a 0.5.
3: And kami yen a kwan for froswa and kebe buami. And I say a dip be ye to me fool, me bakra kachre me and a man ye. And I say a di so a sorry nyanye bad yeh de gru. And so man ye. Sa opportunity by your nessenka. The first time we cross through, we cross through, and then we cross through. My foot will be never so many. And no, a honor, I regret, no. Any, everyone say me again. Until regret, say I can't say there. Not just say every regret is connected to your past. However, so one hand in the year, it can affect your present, and it can affect
5: your
3: future. 104.5. Until I give you a one, no, I regret, and so one year, so it can either torment you or become a learning curve for you. It is okay. I want a side beer, a ye papa. I will hold on side of Missua and ye. In the poor can save you here in the book of Philippians, chapter 3, verse 13. Or say he forgets a near my old past. I'm just paraphrasing it. And on the name of one of here. Now, maybe I may use me care and I'm here say, ah, ain't he? I did make crown. It was spiritual connection when near my ye came home because windscreen is so. And now, rear view mirror on circuit to a book means I said,
4: Castle
3: me focus on the rear view mirror name one year by Machinua. Can I make a backup of him? It's like you said, Obrabono cross, so you be big crown as a regret to more. You have to try and put it behind you. Yes, you can reflect on it occasionally. What dream, not a truthful among I answer for among them, dear, among Bibi or Bijinaso. Now they are calling him. And to rear a card, yes, on me a typical example. Yes, if you were named to the eye, can say, Obefe, you know, occasionally, we shall crab in where you any. So, she, Nibibria, more than 2 minutes, more than a minute, cry, no, or can't be a cockle to be.
5: This is plan B, 104.5.
3: And she says, here, car. Now, said, yeah, Etienne, no, regret, eh, be beer. Now, you drink, say, be uncadi, dear, necessary, and come here, crying for frost.
0: Okay. Okay, yeah, that's.
3: And I mean, Cosso.
0: Remember, for person, I crack out.
3: Oh, say be to say be a may not me dream and then my regret ever home. Be to say be a be a old trust in a pound. Nanny Pacrono, what can I see? You know, I should know. Nanny Pacrono,
4: a land BFM.
3: The question is a dear na a chill, both in present and the future. And this I regret, you know, about be a dear be a bet you a be a teacher. To that moment, say. And you be a necessity, say no. Me trust no. Now me trust will be cry. Me kwako fadam for be cry now. I have to prayerfully think about it. And you be a obama in chance or pema sim be a na. Ten be a me be a man. Wana me kami fee in sem yina echre no. So, and now say a be a opportunity be a e ba ya ne so kawye. Na satam ni mbi a womo no. Iti hune pe de na ako.
4: 104.5.
3: The opportunity be ba. How do you deal with that fear no? Say the bear you can able to grab this opportunity ya be. And now say ebi a relationship be a na woman. Woman no ko ye. And nam say a hand time. Eni a humasu be a wode ten be a wami fye ni pe mwa unko ano. Ubi a nye unko ano ye. And a man no ko ye. E de no we sunya womu. It when we na a idea a boy me timu say I give him for kwa person nje na dana me share a video bi na me say me money pa kroni din but something very popular about them say 70s very popular a Ghanaian band
5: now one of them no bomb keyboard 104.5
3: no so those days no sika no you not spending $5,000 a day on drugs Oso went to me and see one top block of crown money, mammy. Or no one cast a crown so and see die.
0: Yes,
3: and to do baby na after the other a friend say groups a bear mono. After na unyasa a juman and yebu. He's talking about no crew, I say. Go for crowd, band, and ball, and you ma or micro can anymore. During the latter days of a life,
0: mm-hmm.
3: now that home be, you know, that or that's no, not a table,
4: 104.5
3: a student mattress and a dasso, and go for where and usunsa. And these are some of the things when we're talking about a responsibility with our monies. I told the BL to me, say, Sika be a one because we need still worship. Sika no, and you the only Sika so about at a buy. At the time, Sikano when you know, how are you spending it? Are you investing it? And that's what would ye be, Papa? And so, who said, well, who are you now? And no hosada. And I said, can I say, when I maybe your friend who sees now, let me name Sadi, and I mean,
5: what has he been for years? 104.5.
3: Make a trust for Bridget. Now, you can't see now jobs, sir. And I'm saying, what kind of, what was seasonal jobs? Your name says a winter bar, ice cream, a human see. Do baby, do baby, and perform a pump. Summer clues and send on a moya, and also some clues down. And TSO who says, Sikano swear banner, meaning I seize now. A den and yammy a show about stewardship. How to invest, Usikana will want to give me bibas. Hey, ye can't win me now, so I know be a crowd
4: like this. F. Mano,
3: how does it can sort to take one because I am on. And a be honest, so worse. Be a yaka and necessary can. And this one too is more to do with parental. The way I are chatting, man, missing me doing for the beer. And now ya, now your baby, now me nana, a bar of me on an animal, a yakusia. How many crew I say, I'm a dozen. Tiba could be by na, me ye be an animal, me a life to cook. And now, Obaya and Chin or Hono, I'm the intimate Danny Musina call a fine china. Which is a very generous
4: 104.5.
3: Now I lost it.
0: And
3: this boy started crying. Just say, Usuma, me and me, and of course, share them. And for a minute, and the Holy Spirit catch him, said, no, I was wrong. He's right. Oh, no, not Vinny Muno, dear. Oh, granddaddy, yeah, the intimate buono. But how I reacted. So, I really regretted about that. And see, what did I do? I'm not guilty, you know, but I'm not too responsibility for it. I went to him, and I'm called Hagen, I'm Josh.
5: This is Plan B,
4: 104.5.
3: Now, the whole thing has been resolved. So, my name is Hagen, I'm ignoring you. I could answer me, try to be before flow. And these are some of the parental things that made them feel say, Krumhano. Maybe I just said, my demon for my two basa. If you said, the way some of our parents, me the minim aso for my kaibi am de no mu den den ye. Na se chese o ya de ami atete o ade no chese ansa na bibi wa no kura no. 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
3: ewo elementary school. 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She doesn't even take time to read the letters. Eto kwe na korana that this woman was so furious because she was running late. 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
5: ndi akora. 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
3: gari ene jo she na tade e. Omo kono ma me ni pa akore anka so di na temsa so mana elite. Okodo school ho no ni at two gate no biye ni ho. Aden ya sesa da no BBC into school ni so momo mafi e ma school. Look at the wrong parenting attitude. Because if you send penny for the be I right. The way we communicate to Frankwalen na tem be I wrong. Na omo di nyini. It is our baby else who could do babyness or baby or tetan when I saw Shank or Shank Kumbi
4: Kumbi so
3: say I didn't know yen one yin year, not whom say baby free. If you answer for Yanni, I should almost say, son or Munyano. Ain't he M said, Mommy Fanciana?
0: Okay, Reverend Prophet Ike.
6: yeah, my prophet, microphone, now, okay. Drop the mic. I'm dropping it.
7: Yeah, what better? Yeah, nah. Feel at home there.
6: Hey.
7: You don't hear me, damn it, you're fully at home, baby.
4: 104.5.
7: Papa said, me, yeah, but. I was young as I did.
6: Okay, Reverend Mouthful, I can be brave, and they are far regretting. Now, what you know, the Reverend Benjamin, I shall say, Reverend Mouthful, so you know about two. We say, when are you newcomer?
7: On time, make us a mean one thing, Tuesday, no, you're a no more hassa.
6: And see, any what baby.
7: Say kuto kaya pote nendi ya jese eni yangu wa anu kwa ya lai wa yungeti nungu wa wendu nungu wa wendu chene baby ya asase duko wa kwa che ubi suke en asase kwa asena yenendi ya
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7: metini ina Tuesday no
6: sa
7: 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na to Judas scout all by mono ono no so ma say on Timmy kun to no ho ti na so Timmy say no wu ti eno hono de ye nipa no pa say nipa de what the be eno wa be pepe da them lend you say don't charge sudden him send a chia chia. Obey you so we be better. But what I was saying is obey no home but unknown who to the sense I affected Wabra Bona Obono because enrollment is ever in Jamaica say and no one be bringing the frustration ba. It me affected what dreaming any thinking. Any idea that when you should not say Wabra Bon, be bringing a moment. They have a very clear vision, a bigger one. But intimate Yajuma. Because when you know so much, I'm affecting the destiny and the entire life now. I'm made in the bar, we are saying, and that's what we are putting. Say, Obi, no, no, oh, yeah, they might know to that kind of level. You know, say sometimes you call hospital, call bomb fire, but when I see any penny and that imbalance, what imbalance, but you can see your corner, but just so amen. What they amen, I fire won't feel in class now, and they do assassination. Because other imbalance in your own, or you may be why you catch them now, when TFM. Na ama woni no ho de no opaya resantem ba bi order no so no o tun se ni wo ma no 6 feet ni 2 3 aka 3 de no and your opponent dem oni omo preach you o kona preach tire omo muntie after time to no so mba be guwa kona new testament keto no blue one so e se ni pillow ase on so no ho o wa ho de ni no oni bible o be wu ni de akopa new testament ase bible na so no pillow na so no then be your hospital if you cry in hospital and you know what I'm saying is, I'm going to be a to the sense of, oh, no, oh, yeah, they're not
6: getting
7: it. My wife didn't hear you, ma.
4: 104.5.
7: Yeah, you know, I am very powerful. We are even only using about 2% of 2% of 100% of yeah, you know. But if you work on me, it's 0.00. I don't know. Because, oh, yeah, baby, sebi on you know, that's it. Yeah, oh, yeah, baby, on you know, you do, I saw you, ma. You can't watch him. Because a man be brain now, omo ndo ho e onyama bebre mu asofo no so bebre dan yesi ye no ye ho e onyama bebre mu na ye du asoya sema ye beka ho asem.
6: Okay, Reverend Benjamin ye mbon refi na ye hwe regret na bi ekoso we refi
8: akosi ya me dan se e mi se
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8: regret when it comes to efi bro for cause beka se home no e ye parental mistakes. That's our four senior ye day ye titi ye mano. 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
1: 4.5
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2: okay
0: tika kra meet me account for now
2: okay bad parenting yasemia or

0: We lose sight of a favoritism in the house. Who's a bean if you honor obi a dark? No, but could be a quiet light skin. I mean, maybe some say now, Ghana for me, man, I'm saying, maybe they're not.
1: This is Plan B! 104.5.
0: Just what you said, we attach special importance to be a light skinner. But don't you form something to abro for four? You form Tuntum Bruni for. So let me share no. Who says start me kind of asri? Then you people can say one you welcome Mati. I don't know no. So we show favoritism, and I say be obedient, slightly intelligent than the others are. Mm-hmm. We looked up because look, you're worse. I did back one gift back when your media chair is so profound. It's me train me free
1: 104.5
0: for worse, and that's a tongue. And the nearby year canning in Arno, ye bread at the snow, almost shepherd, ye cashier, almost confidence, ye cashier. Hey, media, send me the meme, mammy, let me dear meme, tune to me, ye better than because you can't be shamed. I could your better no see a bontin. Not quay your yet tie or corner way. So, or could catch and say, hey, they are tune to one fair, one nine to the knock, cake as I are. Miss Aquano, on some coffee, won't be ya, but no, not or that, in the garage. So they may show no. And to sign my winum now they regret Ben TF affected and perform mom take his
1: own
0: certain decisions, sir. Decision is as a result of a near man ecosophia now affect your home. Yes, financial parenting, any finances near the IK. Whether Miss Someone, am I may your man on quab, a man or a beyond me no more. But upper, Daniel can't happen. So for being a kind of Miss Missus, you ain't Yamia. No, see. With your ban on money, see, can be 1,000 cities. 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
0: 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Idea what so decision I was taking. Maybe he's now regretting. Set on ne ni ni anum enkamu, but worse.
1: This is plan and B. And the
0: name I buy a yenti mi arizo. If be on so any parents so so I no mu ye. 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Idea ba kun se ne juma any identity. We don't even have time for our children. Ana ko so say ye minim se bia mo eji de bia nema sande a. Mo say ye mame no ne papa no no monta ne ni nkomo. 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Mi minyi ye no nam se mi ye mi mamom de. Mamom wa.
1: 104.5.
0: They became my friends and at times even at their age they used to advise me. Anyway, intimi di be see her say.
2: Okay, so I'm common there. Mimi di amene mami dingo. I think say me mami so ems onu nyini no onu na enya ni sa enti onu no so so a taking decision is any money na eye ne na fofo enti mi say asem nkoye na say mami ya dem timi fere fa fun furniture say ade am wi ye die. Wa anye ni ye. Mesin so be ko wechi akoye ni ye en obe fan so because onim say one can obi eni ho be den obe ka chern.
0: But aku say mami say question.
1: This is plan B.
0: Okay. And then you are one of the luckiest ones. And I would say, a man say, I know to me, and no more,
3: papa.
0: First, look at the neck, papa, for any man and a canny each other. Because maybe a girl, say, first, no, that is girl. But when you know, I know, when we say, yeah, I am quenching to them from two chains. No, they be afraid of what you say. A man who so who said, oh, call that go too much. So they have a way because they need them.
3: Competition
0: abom. And I'm almost sure they say, to me, Ekasa, come on. Yes, they end the ABA, but touch it. Yeah, they end in 70. When they see, say, well, this is something that I need more, then they draw much more closer to you. But then I make kind of, they make kind of, and yet absolute, and yet say, San Biate, and no parents are. Oh, my share, yenya contemporary, you've been a share on my patches of share. I don't fight the busian in Timpanma, and the impassibility, or more holidays are. They go together, so obi any sika, or chat ticket, ma and the son, no money, no money, and it has a sort of love, and I'm because any nice seed.
1: What is now regretting at your
0: papa one and your body? Me, I shall say a queen in Ibia, some rebel media, I bet me. But if you fear near my regrets, and most of them, if you fear, not in school, Marco, you
2: ain't here school, not yet, call, sorry, and to every month for the year, school, and not Prophet Ike, a dear ass already.
0: Okay, the main call school. Okay, into school, M said, I dear back one, a womb, and he said, who said, peer pressure. Hey, idea, it's serious. But first, moment I'm feeling peer pressure, and I'm calling on. But the same moment, say, baby, I be doing
2: it.
0: Oh, kakra. And what I do for? The guy said, guy, you are not going to school. I was there. Nah, they were so me school. You know, me only my day in time. I'm forward and for. No. What bomb party? I'm forward and for because I always want to learn more. Ain't he? But could be I'm new okay. Akusia akwe nsua de enso se ba examsa akbe bana kwi nam se no de kwa brain o wonim se yen yen sunya de no koda e bo be 3 honum na em se no nocturnal being onda no asoto chi bi into be sunya de na dwono sa
3: 104.5
0: said the nan four influence him. In fact me hu ye no, in fact I really regretted but e boa me so because me imagine say sa no no ye dia any minister so ba me say press ni nkomo a me man attention and I dey ba konso a ye procrastination I dey na so ye ne o say what can be done today no don't do it tomorrow and e ma bi ho a we do ba bi a adwuma bi okra na you cannot even do it and I say you don't even want to do it e do ba bi a de sua no okay yes so you be a what kind year ubetimi but do baby a interest anywhere this year cannot catch a near my courses is say no it is cool one of the things I timi ma a day regret eba no no and afin so obi o ha sa social pressure as you see ekosu we listen to nema ekosu social media more than said your foot where you nya ofie any your parents ho enipa bebrent ya na de enipa dwene say if I have taken my studies very seriously I wouldn't have regretted and I inquire bin so obi na we fail e we exam so bi but me can dey ashe a tier 4 me dey encourage a tier 4 near before say whenever you have failed it's not the end of you but na bi san ho say what could I have done better and as I say am dey baby am dey dey na meet me aye mama nka we mfa tru amanfo nyina for encourage amanfo say baby bia obedu bia there's something that we called mid age opportunities at my age who nya mama gusu eya you'll be surprised mama say but point bia bedu bia and it doesn't matter the choices are here decisions are taken God provides a fresh opportunity for you to move on into your choices your decisions yes yeah but when no say ade bi ni choices bi awu ye ye school time na so ku school wa nko enye me bi a course na so ya wa nye na sisi wa dum pempen so bi na u blame ho a sa blame no eno na obunsam be use as a torment for you but when no say dem ya me ye man ye say say me yi ewrade e de na menye because you are the source of wisdom in teacher me na afel be bisan krofoa on bit me etu for papa and send wait me a move on ti say one for year now e umma e o failure no e identify her then you can never move on but some mommy can we for chat on
3: this is plan B 104.5
0: me of be we free me we ready funny cry say you know be o free me send me video be o say aboa e motia motia say eni panye enti no akotena
2: Ibrahim
0: to a story na me ko detail the story but the American say say ufeli bibia and aso ye bibia enya enipa has the power and aso e yi to identify you with what you did wrong say bia sofo outiwe papa kama e de bia hu say bia
3: 104.5
0: oh eno ne de bia de oh hu sofo mu an hwini some of them say no enti nipa will try to identify you with your past and near ma wo ye ya anye ye ba me ka se se e ba se enye ma nko ye a your identity is not adia na wo ye na anye ye no your identity is who you are and how God created you a dear purpose and a dear plan and a nyame e wo ma wo at that time wa wo dru mu no ti se timi hu no ne sa we can always move ahead we can always move forward
2: enti
0: mami fancy say
2: and I say
3: this is plan B
2: 104.5
3: fire bra sorry no okay I mean fa ka kan ka e fie ne school no
2: okay
3: I am most of the time sana remember Benjamin kan asem I'm not sure sir remember Benjamin na asem wa kan ye no regret abim no me say na very regret it because maybe at that moment when yes and so anka and she be no sometimes you know there are some decisions be a say you dey chiri say you see ane in kwani yentiam ma and say man kwani say no e say say yen hwem kwala school and look at the nonsense they are doing in the senior high school and do I learn say mansina ne eko kwapemo ekropon senior high school o ma shi school me no nyina look at this nonsense what you say man tiankola man hwemkola me say bi maame oyiti ayon so do beto ade o de totumi ye funsu nyina si tire nto no ba me nyama ne ko ndi ni sa maame oyiti ayon o de totumi ye funsu And I'm not sure say mammy why you get it because when you mean sans come and come mean yes and I'm a tea. I'm telling you the truth. Maso Odino is in the highest form. Me Maso Odino is a PAD as Odino. Me is a son of Evan Benjamin is in the entire because only the Unum Soko Badias and Dwayne.
4: Okofa Bow.
3: That be where who's Adias and Quabas. Number two. Ye all corner. Ye job and chinny brody with you. Where? We hear any more no weapon for four pa. Only. Ain't you know? I was so timid. No. Tell me, did you agree? I'm Murphy.
2: It's who say Bianca, another form of punishment. Hey,
3: see that.
2: Then says Sekina or Toyen.
3: And I'm a Sumidian Ion.
2: Eh, who did you who say?
4: Oh, I go see. Eh,
3: yeah, would this him?
4: This is wickedness.
3: Sometimes, there might be a map for you to remember something. For you to know, sir, I did a whole year, and papa.
4: And now I call Hiti Ion.
3: Open your Tina Yajima. As I come on, as I say, I'm not sure that, no, I'm not defending the parents here, but I'm not saying, sir, what happened to Israel, but inquiry will have a sword in it. And I know, sir, I'm not saying that it is good, and I'm not saying that it is right, but sometimes it is good in a certain way. That's what I'm trying to let us know.
4: It can never be good. And you need
3: to regret, sir.
2: That type of punishment.
3: Yeah,
4: it can never be good.
3: Only maybe. I'm not sure, sir, Reverend Jamie, sir, I don't know. Idea why you're on Unkwa. There might be something else. Me also say, a year late, talk about ball. And I say, fufu, one me war. There might be something else. If you're not a tea, and if you don't, about late, about to us, so boy, the ball, boss, and to be a mammy, a buffo,
2: and
3: I'm out of control. Oh, yeah.
4: I could see
3: a hair. And I say,
4: the point is this. The point is this. Me, Papa, I like the style of punishment and our discipline. The extent of them, why, yeah. And they say, barracks. No, a friend, Colani, na, ni a bit of a wish now we have Masu Yedin.
2: Adankuma
4: Suwadin. Nankolano. Obie Shell.
0: This is plan B.
4: Oh, yeah, Masu Yedin. Now, a dear bonia, we are, you know. Now, Oka. What you must say? And you know, this kind of training, you know, at the end of the day, you know, a exercise, the body will benefit. Okay? Though but you feel the pain.
3: Okay.
4: What am I saying?
3: Yeah, yes, yeah. But this year we can't do that too. This year we oh yes, I look at we got to meet TikTok.
4: At times, me papa, Otimi call cells. I can't say police
0: and BFM.
4: Counterback, not police in your war in charge. No, I want the same patch of me banu locking our cells for mommy. Into who right inside her now? Training now. Inmate half one day will be firm no. Wow, be piano.
3: Oh, I mean, these are all measures.
4: I'm not saying
3: it's right, sometimes to a certain level, no. It's me to my experience, you know. Mm. Mammy, your mammy, no. Abuami. That's how I say it. Abuami. Because na baby ya. Me sha na me ekono.
4: Masa nyame na jeo.
3: Ana se bebi a me hwe eba
4: Jaja nyame na jeo.
3: Na me hwe bebi a ekono a ene dia ekono a. Se maame no an go too hard on me.
4: Two and one assembly man do this.
3: Wan go too hard on me a. Anka emwa. Me sala me kanu. But I'm not saying say parenting so am o fear. I don't know if you feel na go school. I will say it me tell your man right from the house. I say it me tell. Oko baby, a kwalibu wana nani ya kabi waha. 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
2: Sebi.
3: 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And these are some of the things that, isi ya abba.
0: 4.5.
3: Yentian kwa la, I'm a name one say. And the Usia Colabia, they say, I'm a way of life, or no. Hey, baby. You know, what you don't count, yes, here. But, hey, if ye, and I go to school. Me, who are Colabia or Coscua, teacher, and Tian, what time in the back of coffee? Because if ye and Tiano. And to each, I know you're why I'm a Tiano. You see, I am very bad. I was eating Miss Sassia, not yet Tia, enkolano. Ye those time ye ma me no montia na ifi so omo yeye. Ifi so omo payasem. But ye nyine na realize no. It was in the right way. All my auntie omo sometimes timi show mo kromo timi say yes. We auntie ano. Timi say the life no. Ya adan ye butu. Yeah, one prayer ya. Ye timi dey pray no. Ye dey born now say poo. Kona ko pray ye. Kona ko ye say ye. We can see say ababona ye bono. Eko ye. We are really moving forward in life. Mm-hmm. All my auntie, but ultimately she will to me say yes. Yantiano, our money in your papa. We should stop saying say you are A I N T N. Ba na obo ba na oba be ye say na utiano ba. Mate dear Reverend Benjamin Kane say, "Ese atiano ye wo ekwambi ye faso tia." But in them color mama no. 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
2: Okay, asami ya working efa nkola training. 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Yes yantete no. O ma me ni ye do be ye bia. Se ne wudie say ye de iron she we for obu ye de iron nation. Na so enei abraba na owo mu no hwa be ka se se bi. 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
3: Mhm. Na jaja, they say okay.
0: Abi sam pa cho ready me pesa me kan bibi kakra. Dan me can be said, obi our experience, Biano. You can never be at the mercy of someone
5: from 104.5.
0: So, could be and as only be a yapano, and till now, I juma crown, and most of the time, you time miss a qualification, juma papa be an miss, may you be a main play in conform. Before your experience, I will and sana, I come to the if I say qualification now. If he said, present day parents, and I say, ye bibi mumu hano. Ye tiyan kwa la, e mom concili sin. Inse some bit me a give up. And I some bit me a kase, oh, adi we miko, ye, adi intia. Because ye the intimidation. And yes, I condemn you. Adi we min kanchile. I don't know, asa papu ye. We don't even take the time to listen to the kids. Ye nin kwa la, no relationship be any and tem. According to me, I quack baby, maybe a quiet person. Yes, so far, I debut, yes, sir. I didn't know, yes, sir. Nin offering a young man, yes, son, I'm not here. At times, every cry, not society now, every cry, not know me, baby, that could be a root cause. Have you thought about that? And I'll give you a shiny Papa, we say, said, daughter, no, why we can you be the name Sakan one? And or number before fra. Now, only one can't wait to me, I call Papa anymore. Because of the Wakuno. Oh, an emotional torment. And yes, that might be very traumatic. And yes, I'm getting up. And I suppose you're okay. Sick,
2: oh, it's too harsh.
0: And you know, say no, one here, this man, this one here, they can never balance the message of grace and the truth. And your media, my, you know, to pass on to others. But then, beyond you, be behind here. Whoa, what quack on him? Now, they're not being woke down. She said, and some crowd be catch on cry. No crowd so hey, do be call another prison.
4: Yeah.
0: Until you end up living in the prison of the past, trying to recite and I say and think about in some way you catch for your negative. But the whole point of sir, you regret in your say you bet me I restore and kwale kwa be soon ye fa aboa wo mo. E kwen be bre ho e be fa aboa wo mo. En kwala mo asori be bre wo a me say obedi ntro say Jesus Christ and him ko be din trache. I didn't want forbid to catch us on fire, and I didn't know so much. And to bet me, I sugar coat, not some no, else I'm a white genedi, and so on one air. Now, okay, sir, maybe I'll be one plan. Now, a bruno, is he gonna end there? Obejai. We're talking about restoration, we're talking about trying to help these children, be our co be more, why regret it. And now, no, it's me, I can to help them and bring them out because, yet it's a future. And at the first set, me na mami ebdi second war me mami di ejebi eshe me ye di enko fo bibia ko wi ade ama ye di omo sache ejempa
4: ejem
0: ma hu le di si odi ni sa onu kra de wankwa ko yesa o but when people are even punished for the right omo ye ye no and also another story enko fo bibia so e ko sa de no it means some parents yes
5: aso fo yin na omo ko mu
0: me say me ko kakra mba me de nyame adom na enru omo de no kenye sa ke meka na eja na ke afan se me manya PhD omo why say the menu ho kra. And miss someone quality and near the way we handle these kids, you're very careful because at the end of the day, per se, mammy be an enemy, no, I will land in the bar. ena kule omo titi akule chiste 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Now, Akorano can be bitched me sometime. Today, be a net problem of a sort of bamio. I didn't hear because I have the time to listen to her. I had the time to understand. Said, oh, come on, yes, a genuine, but a quiet person, my first one.
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0: Why be in a home? Sadi, yeah, we wouldn't say that he be a sinner, sinner, we see. Wouldn't some home faint, man, yes, I need a better feature. Now, let's use the right words on them. Bahana, dear. Oh, na mimi ye ni time na won kwa na ye babe fe ono babe yi. 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
4: Ago se ma mi nka mi bi ka kran fa asori de no.
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3: Is it agree with what you said? Akwara ibu wa yana na kasasa abado ntie.
2: Mhm.
3: 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I had the same experience a sister bi wa ma sorry ni ba. Na so odene.
2: Mhm.
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2: Mhm.
3: But onye free a when do fie po. On your feet, my hand, or cause a them. Only few people. So, there are some people that make say, cancer, no, and Tiano,
6: now,
3: minim deliverance, I mean, bo, gala deliver, minim deliverance, I mean, chocolate was or them. And Tiabu, ha, Bible say, don't spare the child and spare the rod. Yabu, ha, Utiakrana, a bois. Mimi say, I went through it.
2: Na unse ye me yemfa winis na yen kwasore no. Unse entiano e ha ne ka I think say ye de ba ye bibrim na say ka tia na no nche say o tie manasa wo de unsa e bo akola na na enu kwa na che say o tia no. There are other forms of ways a wo de tia bofra. So what must say abofra lady dey I also wo free wonje akwohye. Berman
6: 104.5.
2: Dey ntia o call Berman ho mo establish that fact.
3: Ah wa ka bibia kire me say na papa ke. Meaning to say, in some minimum, I'm going to be
2: sir,
3: I'm going to catch it all because you and then me do a pony.
2: We
3: are there, Ben Manano. Ah, me say, some of our catch him, and I'm going to catch him, and I'm to the sense of Aqualan or SS2 or a lesbian. Nyemo, Aquanukum, Nyaman, Aquana catch him.
0: Are you suffering?
3: Are you serious?
0: Being a lesbian means that there's even something that is rooted in the realms of the spirit. There's a spiritual act. Because we'll be a lesbian and we be suffer. I could again be the
6: same thing.
0: What does this mean? And the radi renew in our shabby. When you said now we have to deal with that spirit. And no, that spirit is always stubborn.
3: Now, may you have to pick up what I'm going to say. Some years back, or call baby, and enough could hear Drew, send him a crap. Miss Namija, so then mammy soon. Or say, oh, class three, no, quite Druso. Class three, or quite Druso, class three.
0: No, when you talk about many will be small babies and others. Me can't say on church row, baby, and near my walk home and near Yinian, so for Kaya, we change will be shocked at this age. And now, we're talking about the spirit of the age. And you may
6: control the
0: because we hear Nima and Kwadani Biena. First, the name is Abruchin, no, yes, sir. But how can we any man?
4: And if I didn't hear, if he said, Abruchin of Ghana.
0: Because I didn't hear, spirit, he'd been the Eshom Kutupa, and Momia Domoyeno. Now then, we'll be our own Ekasa. Me assure so on Ekasa and Kranua texting the boy and they say,
2: Meba.
0: I tell me, dear, be crazy, won't crowd.
4: Would they would
0: tell me, crab what's the big boy ready? A 2 year in United States or your intent will be trappy. I'm like I say, be all
4: why do
0: banana mission
4: or pentamaco.
0: Me say,
3: what is all primary or all primary Ghana Nidija and a boyfriend?
2: Hey, prophets, obey us some lady.
3: Oh, this is on your box. I want to be on the boyfriend or no on panic at Twa. Nature didn't run on that game in shock.
2: Oh dear, young
3: question. I call all primary.
2: Young question.
3: Yes, or so do a song pet. I could see.
4: She won't say, oh, dear, for I go home. I am at times. me hu ni say ni refi ni position
2: ah
4: so wo hu she
3: yeah ni pa onye bi wa obi ka so I know one because my face say me refi positions
4: I go see her
3: yeah ni pa sometimes church, I say me wa ha it overwhelmed
4: in the Christendom in the Christendom eh nyankopon ofre o church members no ofre mo my children what am I saying you as the pastor of the church of all my servant and you know if you are a servant in the house of God you have to know sir you have been hired by God to work on his children I go say there me chat what am I saying and you know every hired person be a hire your employer will say we hear juma no
6: 4.5
4: 1 unti mi fa wa come and tun sem what am I saying akosia o man pani ye man pani gana man pani wa ha wo se benua aduane ma ne ma e wo fie na ne ba fi ejuma na school aba na o ka tro se me pe apapranse di ene enwumre do you have a choice
2: Dabby.
4: You don't have a choice. Or your papa pransa.
3: Remember, I can say like, I saw for the superwoman.
4: No.
3: I know that's what you want to answer. Yeah, any pastor said, oh man, I made your mama. So we also see
4: you. You the pastor, no. A chasa woka wo feelings. Essay because you don't have a choice.
2: Oh, Dabby.
4: You have accepted. Meba. I go say to me. Let me land. You have accepted. Say. Wo be jin yankopon friend atu to become his servant okay ain't you know as a servant ain't na apostle paul or no or you should word because a bound servant servant you can say aqua bound you can say that the way they just obwa me wa
3: so say me reverend benjamin be your reverend benjamin only no man of god will be doing that definitely
4: I am talking about our Yasede,
3: madam. Yasede, na yeye.
4: Yasede,
3: na wohono ti nipa wo.
4: Because at times I am na nipedia no wohu a pop up. Because me wohu che.
3: One say nipedia ni pop up a ye bia.
4: As a pastor.
3: Ye nipa.
4: One say ye.
3: Definitely nipa na mesa na asem wa.
4: Ni akuma mi ni akuma. You end up killing your members.
2: Oh, there be a prophet IK Freeband. Fi say assembly be wa.
3: We go kill members.
2: Because
3: we go kill members na one am go preach
2: at. Assembly be wa. Say assembly are working. Say even say we are council am fa. Assembly be wa what tia. We ye nipa, we yam shew.
4: That's it.
2: Ene be e normal.
4: Me no ya adwene. Yesu Kristo o say assembly an so no. Abrante na or them peer warning, finish say me hwe say we wu no. At the end of the day, e ja fata e won no, say abrante ne ka ho bi. What am I saying?
3: No.
4: Here or born in tesutu o, not in tesugu ni so no. Or no so e ja fata e won no.
3: Reverend Benjamin, I don't know where you are coming from.
4: The American say.
3: Because asan me
4: can say.
3: E yo bi asan American. I'm not saying say Ya reject akolano. I'm trying to let them know, sir. The things I know, the parent doesn't even know. So
4: what
3: I
4: say?
3: So I don't understand where you are coming from, sir. As a man of God, as a man of God, you will definitely go to regret. And then now I was listening to Prophet Kofi Danso, one of the prophets in Canada. He's the only Ghanaian prophet or Ogita private jet. You were asking him, Osuana. I said the only soon is when he regret in the church. In the church man that's what I want to ever be. We are not superwoman. Number two, although say yeah, servant, dear. We are serving. But you need to make us say yeah, servant, you need options. Definitely, even if we have options, nipa na yino mye juma. Moses, any nipa, any involvement, we nyasem. Only nipa kwe yedmo, we nyasem. We are building ourselves. That's why we are always praying. We are always fasting. We are always reading the world to become what God wants us to become. Nobody has become what God wants to become. We are still in the process. We are still learning. What I say into Oyibeka wa seven chirawa Oyenipa you are very emotional you have feelings definitely you will go through that sometimes we come to make na what you say sometimes you say ah nikunu what is wrong with the nikunu you will feel like the person you will try that's the thing intimate can say because I say what fair you man intino bibie ni a I was so ultimate pushing it out and as ultimate yen in a way because in yamia frew it's not that like that professor Akodeka be also sometimes he feel like slapping some people at the on the office because I didn't know what I catching on you know I said a boon nipa ntia like
7: It's why the person should do that. We help them. We pray for them.
8: I don't know, my member, why won't you let it regret? We are the representatives of God on this earth. Now, we are not superhuman, which I agree with you.
4: Yeah.
8: However, when you say so, we not accept it. And I'm saying it even for myself. Some special grace
4: because
8: you are in. I'm telling you, me niema bia, same no kame ye no.
4: Ah,
8: and me won bia me wo ma ho me say nyame adun pinti. Now, I'm able to handle those things at the first no.
4: Yeah.
8: Now, you will be a friend of so for you know the ministry of the Holy Spirit.
4: Yeah.
8: Ono no say
7: this is plan B.
8: Such a for you my for. Say the so for I can you. One free year pa na utie ensem no bia. After preaching near dia we nyina, na so sorry na sebi.
4: That is it.
8: Because we are leadership by example. Now, some of the words where or baby mammy can we see we land this is here.
7: Plan B.
8: Echo can accept your soul. Mammy B. I've suffered my Sunday, my pawn, sorry, my bread me down. I've been afraid so many times. I'm saying, nah, me the more sorry, me baby, what I'm saying, or can accept your soul, mammy B. Now, so for mammy, move meeting. Because there was a similar case, I show you be as an example. Even in preaching, been a very good example, but now, how do you handle it?
7: 104.5
8: wisdom to be able to handle it carefully because. That's all the ministry is about.
7: I'm not expecting everybody to ask him that question. You need to ask him that question. Christ will be your friend. Never get a sofo. Anya sofo, I am member. I am member of mommy. I am no my. I am nipa. I am no monti. Enti say member mama I get ya. Sazuna sofo's mama member now. It's idea woho. You know muni ane ego idea bakum. So you can do a winter. Kwa wana mama mko I get it. 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
9: Because member na. Send your prophet. Take example. Be say bia sorry baby.
7: We have taken care of. Mammy, come with mammy. Mammy, come to me for the junk of fortune. I know. 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Let me you oil. 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I was sanctioning the panel. Ona papa come. 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So phobia will be a friend about Diana. To Boon say, ye remember about the ma. Tis a 1 year. 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Send Uncle Mikosinanka. Obiako come and say, Nay, no, could I come to do fear watch it? Because meno, me many more back. But Obekat, mamma say, my babu fear for Nadia, over the papa. What me do fear wa, me money po fear. Obia beginidia.
9: Okay.
7: So what do you say? Inti yeah, so for now the members in your mutina. Oh man, no very get here. There are so many things out of experience. I've done it and I've sat down and realized no. adere yen kam ye ni sey ye ni sey a sanso na mema bi so te ho a wa yi bibie tia me wa bibie tia so fo wa bibie tia so e wa sorry a wo fi se reason me ba bi ofi ana Monday me ya sorry ye pon aso na nanim ni obekutu ju e pacho en da me pacho na so pa ocho de maka cho ma me no ano na maka cho ma me nsa ma no aso ni obeti ma ba ba so oba sa ba tam
10: nje 4.5
7: enye ajuma because we have regretted taking care and investing in some certain people, thinking that we are helping them as we are growing. Let that all grow together. But imagine it different. To be honest, we full flow bar now. 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What you are supposed to do.
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11: Yeah,
9: you are free. Pacho, what do
11: you mean by being a cancer-free?
9: Yo, Pacho, my name is you.
11: I'm sorry. I will say, Sisi, no, Colano, what's one day? What catches a faha? Or see, a honour me free by. She said, May faha, a honour me free by. She said, May ban last born, and ready, oh, ya dear, ya cobble be a pentem. The day, that, then a bonn, not to be. Meaning,
12: This is plain.
11: Odi aguano minimum se bebe na dadie ne wonu na upon the truth na moja ene mu ka samu ya o san kan yesa sa samu no iti die hia ne se abotre akola na o mu hanti abotre di dance
9: ena se grandma okay ena se grandma ebusi ma chiu.
13: Hello.
9: France, oh.
13: Yes.
9: Pacho, my interview.
13: Plan B. Let's look at my personal car. I was sorry about that. Okay, so you're a pastor. That's so you're a gin. That's so named out. And yes, Obi, what you have, but who will be damaged soon to deliver me? Oh, you're careful. Now, who will send our own in the family pack on the bed in the affair? But you have what you're doing in the affair. Because as you see, Kinitina Obamu, ha Obinu Pa, was sorry. But Uba Hunusano, now it's a way much mad deliver, way much mad deliver. It depends on only number born for more, oh, in a year. And then it's better to sell the bed power, oh, in a year, obey a bonny. No, a horn and one got out, but I say, would be. nti so ye pastor e so ye di na onin da ho
9: ya na
13: but me ni pastor sorry for I to na mo ba
9: yo e bu sia ma chen
13: ye na o mami
9: e pa chodi ni baby aka sefri
13: yo me dey the opening age because sefri dem a so July
9: yo opening age pa chama him see
13: yo e dem as plan B for dey be me free dey me boma da so ya mi sia mo pa ya mi sia mo dem as aha me so my kaka maka epa epa no talent awofo any quality na sebeti se no yemba na ite aso din bia den 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this and o ti o ko e kujai o si me ti jai say ya na kola na ka ho eh o ti as for din na ba no e fin ya wo fo na e fin ti che bia no fo so ko bia o so fun lo on dey say how many hours on course no teach school them and say I saw them and the American say I'll for your from my man to say yeah one will find boy and answer five games won't you or better or say for one was more
9: brother
13: yeah that's better fact yeah you know and yeah my minimum man
9: yeah that's see
13: Ako
9: Kofi Ghana
13: hello Ako
9: Kofi Ghana yeah it's you
13: aha Ako wait you I'm going to see you I'm going to call for Benjamin and the middle of a superman say you don't see abena bibia ba na beti topic mo ban so asim be ka bia to aso be jafori nyina ban so be ka nyina to aso nze na best of medium ni se chini dano amane me bona basket ye pa obo ni yakopon sho ni na busia fo nyina
9: amen amen last call amachem
13: hey me jo so ma me akosia
9: evangelist
13: yes madam
9: ha jana today
13: kisa do mo me pa na mo so
9: yes ye ho ye boni te o mai na one last
13: na I'm more also for man for the bus. That's why I can't sit down for my customer money. I do. Another money gives us off my name for five. What's the way when you're to come back? You must be an unfold. Oh, we don't think I can start to try. I am for the point of time of our event. I will say, you know, but you know, you know, you know, you know, you know, you know, you
9: yes, Evangelist Martin Luther. Yeah, Brenna, I be into me for phobia. PM. I don't know. Yeah, I'm sure. Nah, and say, be a madi. Okay, yeah, on Facebook, me so. Pedro, I'm doing a cruise. I say, live from Indianapolis, Kumasi Tunnel, so Kesben Junction is the main location. Sanso na kufi kete kren so. Then a message about or say or share live. If free, San Corin fan team. Okay, onso nyami insha. Sanso and a Phyllis Asian. Or say good morning, watching you live from Tema. Phyllis, yankupo inshao. Sanso so odo message about el Facebook na so. 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
12: o se ne ba ne ka to
9: o se yo you show ya so
14: o ne ye tu ye tin on put the belt ye put the yi be he o ye tin ko
9: any prophet okay Reverend Benjamin wan no se me chat so na yenyen yen sorry so
12: o so fo I get say up top private jet man man
14: 104.5
12: anyway Cornerstone Family Chapel, Assemblies of God, Tema Committee 9.
9: Okay.
12: There were Imperial Chaska Pharmacy Lane, so we will say, Ibiana say, Asweda in Kesia, nice one, portable one this year.
9: Okay, portable.
12: Sunday, yeah, fundraising.
9: Okay, Prophet Ike.
15: All right, Committee 5 last hour. Udu Committee 5 last hour. Nyamia Abdom, mi program Kesia Pa Tamaha. Program with you. So my hand in a net is so.
16: Madin for Nkasa. This is Madin for Nkasa. Madin for Nkasa. About the 25th year of September, 25th to on the 4th October. Nti, me my two be a be my own team be a no. Me show na for ni chira ho. Tell me 25 last hour.
9: Reverend Manfo.
17: I certainly the Global Congress Chapel here will tell me come to 20. Apart from this, and so I say a Tondine Royal Heritage. 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
3: The problem really is that there are so many, the access to the Supreme Court is practically open to everyone. There are just one or two situations where the Constitution has been interpreted to mean that. I think when a challenge of, when an appeal is being made against, a decision on whether an election of members of parliament or something like that. And it's been interpreted to mean that it ends in the court of appeals. So there's no right of appeal to the Supreme Court. But other than that, and I've forgotten one or two other areas, any case, you name the most trivial case that gets started in the magistrate court. If the person has the time and the inclination and the ability, they can come all the way. So sometimes from when the case started on the writ to when it arrives in the Supreme Court, you're counting things like 8 years.
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4: Let me your ears. You know, if you look at your number, it's a huge number. And you have just a few staff to take care of you. So the discipline must come from you. If you decide to be unruly, you are a headmaster and the staff cannot take care of you. They cannot handle the situation. And let me send a word of caution that if you are in a group, if you are in a mob and decide to flout the law, decide to take the law into your own hands and to misbehave, don't think that you will not be fished out. We cannot arrest the entire school, but we know the ringleaders. It is your duty to have informed the headmaster that is what is pending. All of you failed to do that. You look for the ringleaders, and it's a promise from me. We will prosecute you. And if they give the order for you to vacate the school, and you decide not to vacate, or you vacate and decide to link up with some miscreants in town, those hoodrums who have been urging you to misbehave, we will look for you and treat you like a common criminal. And those of you who have been throwing, pelting policemen with stones, to attack on a policeman is a criminal offense. I heard that oftentimes when they come here, you pelt them with stones. When I heard that, I was very upset. So, and you let them go free. If you pelt a policeman with stone, they will also find a way to defend themselves in whatever manner. So don't say that because you are a student, you can just throw stones and hurl it at somebody's father or mother. They will fire at you and break as many legs as they could. And nothing, take it from me, nothing will happen to anyone. So if you are here and you think that you are stubborn, you are the one who can throw stones at the headmaster, you are the one who can pull teachers with stones, you are the one who can set fire to government property. Remember, some other people passed through this school. They didn't burn the school. Otherwise, you didn't be here. It is your turn to also come and acquire knowledge and go and assist society. Then you have decided that you want to fight. Let me warn you. You see, if you want to have bragging rights, the bragging rights should be about which school is best in academics, which school is best in sports, which school is best in producing prominent people in society. The bragging rights should not be which school can throw the most stones, which school is the most violent. This one a negative connotation. We don't want that to follow you in the future. Those who have passed out from this mighty school, do you think they are happy? Would they be happy to hear that now your specialty is in throwing stones? Your specialty is in looking Plan for BFM. Fire to set to other schools.
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5: Ama gives you one phone, Kufi give you a draw, if you are the 70s, all the 70s phones, they all give you phones. When you carry all those 7 phones and you arrive, it will amount to what? Commercial. Because you as an individual, you are entitled to one. So we implore that when you are coming home, you do not collect people's things. If you collect them and they are beyond two, one individual can only carry two. One for yourself and maybe one for your wife. But beyond that, it amounts to commercial because all these phones are expensive. Look at iPhone, Samsung, the latest one, they are very expensive phone. And that is where we can get our revenue.
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2: 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Eji, I was here, and I don't know. Any at Ghana Revenue Authority Commissioner, Yeura Aaron Kono, and Wichima, and they, and one pound was what you mean, Nana Diaba, Nemo Toss me and Sandy Gradia, Sammy and Sandy Kano, Ubi Triangle Tour, or singing in a choir before Subinieska. diaboa omana na yenku enima. 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
2: 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Okay, once we that's a pan. That's right. We if we piaga piaga on also HMA ah. And this opposition ne di omulo dunu pa ne di no no so e di abanu we every pressler was say what if you osu was say good afternoon I say we watch here yen so ejo so pa was say news ne dem live e osu pressler won say that was pa we every Kofi Ajman black man was say we hwek asere di every pet farm e da was say we every CEO Edma Malacross Clothing AK Marco Ganza was say we news ne dem live e wo Temanew Town Sweet Mother Bankuman and what

0: yeah, a dinner dear still, a dadana, obi this year, Kofi Sechi, a man for Kofi Bakwamaka, a way, mene,
1: ohene, kina,
0: 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Amonso 18 pa. 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
1: 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Team award nom and also our nom. 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That you two teams nina. 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
0: Afe ayakai. Se coaches beba. Team managers beba. Na afe official aye scout team a ebano. Aye Kick Nation Sports Agency. 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Aye taiechi. 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Aye Kick Nation Sports Agency. 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

Mobibia, set we ojumtuni, hip life artist, reggae dancehall artist, gospel artist, high life artist, plan B104.5, yes, brand new promo to your mount, sawanum air single, album, anansa EP, senun se a promotion, and a yede eguacum edia mobibia, and to bet me a fre and penny for our homeso, 0551656655, 0551656655, Pomodians one and penny for a bet me

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4: Some of the tropical, Felix Bafo, we talk about Ashito Lenu, we talk about the goalkeeper, Moshi, John Moshi. These are experienced players mixed with youth that we've recruited this year. We just want to be in the league. I want to do well. I want to be among the best. We've told the coach to make sure that at least we do well. I don't want to put any pressure on anyone. I know people are not giving us a chance because when did they come? 11 Wonders is a team that I've been around for a long time. 1959, we're not born. But

0: gone through phases. When I tell you Amas Nega and those things have played there, you'll be surprised. But this is the time that we must also watch stand up to be called. And we're building a team from some point to another point. So far, we want to make sure that at least on the field of play, we do achieve. And this year, people should watch us. I'm not joking. We'll make sure that we'll cause a lot of stir for us to be noticed. If you want to be counted among the teams in Ghana, you need to do something that people cannot think of. And that's our target. And then we have to make sure that we beat the big ones for them to respect us. That's what Plan
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3: Yeah, can I say, I boy, say, you're betting me in the movie, Mono. You're very sure Ghana for you, I say, you're betting me in the movie with him. You didn't couldn't be in over there, ever bent, you know. Movie and bone, they're better than some of them pipe over tie. Maybe be a coach is the better, be a debacle park in the Subiano. You're to me, I work with her, no, you're to me, you couldn't be in a bar. Go in there, and I'm out the message, you go in the beam. Message, you go in the beam, but I qualify in there. Yes, she teams here, but qualify near them, see a bit to me, so I. Tina, you buy, you know. See a bet qualify. Ah, a better, no. The best said, I will be again, you'll be anti-assessor. The best said, I'm a guided to me, I'll qualify. Men on my mercy. And the meditator, me say, they are a semen to be mercy. To me, they are bare, they are cross-voting, ill mature. Once away, now, when I say, I'm on loose one match. I'm matches in, I'm on loose one cry. I'm on the obesion, be a team the best year draw. But I also know, you're determined, you decide, they say, yeah, yeah, so. If you say, I also know, you're eating a sire home. You need to know when I boys and also young phobia, you're motivated at home. I'm going to say, wow, wait to me, I'll call. Meaning, say, Dipa will wait to me, I'll call. See, and him say, the man I have first year, and you say, I'm going to lose so much, but I'm just so there. I see, you're coming on with now, your mom will say, I'm on my boy, and I'm on the answer, and I'll be a head, you know, in your group stages. And you know, you're determined
1: to be a family.
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4: 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You know, I mean, the Burma, it be anchored by
2: you. You are listening to Plan B on your
4: mind. You need to do before no every match. No, I'm not sure. Let us pass. Ah, a permit to him say, no national laws, no more coin. Say, a bit more to expect it. I could be a calf food to move coin. Once a year to the president of the Republic of Ghana, and now the Danko Puabeka say, and guy, you see, I can't see that you're my coin. You have a late step. You know, 25%. It's be a sacquanyan, any bakusma buna, and so through the minute of eating and sports. Yeah, this idea for two and say, see, any animal year you. In the idea of Caribbea, over 40,000 capacity stadium, one again. Say, and your food can in your house, about 20,000 kana. It is also provided a tonic as a four player on the field. Number, I'm your boom, come up. I've seen what you hear. My idea in the embassy be boom, come fast. It is over 40,000 capacity. Now, Ghana buying, say, we are my 20,000. Then, when you want to take this, you have
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5: 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So, we're dealing in Angus at 15 regions in Omuchi Musa. A team in Omuna Paya, my name is Jachima, and I'm a cat, Singapore, I said, yeah, because coach now on the ground, so is a Papa, Ignatius. A team in Kosra, Fleszy, second day, Mikosra, Jachima, City, third day, Mikosra. I'm going to move out to me a technical director. 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I'm going to miss Sky. My friend, so what is it?
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0: 104.5 FM so any and area and so every area do plan B and a Thursday Pemukan Sports Ebraso say ye de Ebreo na Bibianso etimi ayekama Otienka yewo tema community 2-3 junction so Otienka ewo wabubuano 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
1: oh la la time wa Maso Time Maso Plan B FM Grassroots Cup 2026 Mitre, the most prestigious community soccer tournament in town. 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

0: na gold medals. 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
1: Afe ayakai. Se coaches beba. Team managers beba. Na afe official air scout team. Ebano, I a Kick Nation Sports Agency, Plan BFM Grassroots Cup 2026. A Buffo, I Taiti, Emma Yedi Jumadi Ebreo, Jedikain, I a Kick Nation Sports Agency, Enyo Munkwa, Sports Water, Vena, Womu Edimo Akotene, Sanso, Enna, I a Little George

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Yase brandy and promo to your mouth. Sawon yum air single, album, and answer EP. Senon se a promotion and a yade a guacum edia movibia. And to bet me a fre and penny for our homes. 0551656655. 0551656655. 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
6: I'm a guy who always have a target for myself and also for the team as well. As a goalkeeper, your main task to keep more clean sheets just to help the team to progress. So for me, let me say my personal achievement is to help the team to get a lot of clean sheets. And also in terms of attack, I'll do my possible best to help the team in terms of possessing and then attacking movement. And as a team, Kumasi Asante Kotoko is a big line. We always want a proper
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0: tie ora Reddy Graham.
1: Reason why going into this Africa campaign, we have set our sights on the group stages, and he knows that is his prime target as a coach. Management, meet him, we discuss him, and there's a lot of support where they want him. I mean, basically, if you take a look at the signings week we put together, most of them, they come from in pen. What they won't make, but they might give up what we give up. So the target, we said give up already into the Premier League defending title and obviously the FA Cup as well.
2: 104.5.
0: Wey, and sama aye Uli Graham area tuja eribi MTF enso ewo ho enochi aye omo goalkeeper aye Abrante Felix aye chi oronso adi nkomo kakra utim se woronso akasa edi afa omo upcoming aye tough and 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aye edi air train aye TP Mazimbi come Sunday.
3: This is plan B 104.5. Because NBC there, and I'm sure said that they are talking my super bono. They will come in their numbers. I'm about support here, so you're making sure said you win here. The mom, I'm at my next week. Okay, dear ma, I have fans in the dance room, say whether good or bad, they always come to the field. So I'm more support you, Mutim. And you, when you, I'm about to tie it. And she said, and so no, you be a bit in their
2: mom. BFF,
3: and it's a very almost any age.
0: Wey, ene nsema aye Felix Chei, goalkeeper Edema Medema Bobokono Edia Tuja, wechere se aye takwa ebe de aye weekend nipa asanse Champions League Medema Edia Bahono aye asemwa womani aji hun yipa nti 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
4: Yes, anyway, 47 years or 45 years, style has not taken us anywhere. That's the truth. People hate it when I speak like this. Okay, but style has not brought us the AFCON. We've not won
3: it. This is plan B! 104.5.
4: Okay, but when we played against Croatia, even though we lost, there were moments in this game that Croatia could not even come out of the box. Out of their head of the pitch. Ghana pinned them. That was Ghana being in control of that game in that period. Okay? So, I'm saying this to, for us to look at a certain picture.
2: 104.5.
4: A team, barely 2 months to the World Cup. Had to scout 24 hours a day, had to put a squad together, had to develop the right strategy. It was not an easy call. To be honest, I believe that anybody would have behaved the same way. Look at how best to pull out the best from the players you have, given the circumstances, and see if you can win as many games as possible. Now, over time, if you or if the same person has a chance to work again with the team, with different players, under different circumstances, maybe the style may be different. Approach may be different, etc., etc. Now,
3: this is plan B. 104.5.
4: What did you make of the style against Colombia? Was it the same as the style against England? My answer is no. Did we get the desired result from England? The answer is yes. Did you get the desired result from Colombia? The answer is no. What do we want?
0: Wei eni nchechemu aketo kreku GFA president Ediaba wanukra onimde Ghana fope ekobe nkuma sei ekoni fan sei echese amamfo echese coach Carlos Queiroz on the style of play no enye Ghana style no no ena ket echese infie edo nai aye enson aye 47 years ini yako nations cup no yedi star na ku enso yenyahwe emfa mi ena ochrim yeko woke up 2 months ode yenko yi again against Croatia, your strategy, I decoy against England, your strategy, your style, I decoy, Emudia Hinaipe, and Unti Ket, Esususe, and a Carlos Queiroz, the right man for the job, and Unti, together with the ministry, Omakabum, Edia Jumano Ato Nesreso, and Ticket, HSA, Ghana for your support. No, now Ubinum, a year, Ajunqua, Adia Bechesuti, and a coach Carlos Queiroz, and a Etuaso, as a year Black Stars coach. Ah, you heard him say, a year 24th of a year September. Ewo eye boake Ivory Coast womo ene eye elephant of La Côte d'Ivoire ere bekwa ko temu omo ewia a few days time womo ebesen abakra na womene the Gambia enso ede ababe body ene 2027 African Cup of 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
5: Are we together? Yes. We are there supporting each other. We are talking about things that we can correct with each other. We are coaching each other. We are holding the oneness that has brought us
2: 104.5.
5: We take it with us even into the World Cup. Are we together?
6: Yes.
5: We are here to make history, and history shall be ours. Are we together?
6: Yes, coach.
5: Are we together?
6: Yes, coach.
5: Stronger.
6: Together.
5: Stronger.
6: Together.
5: Princesses.
6: I am good.
0: Wei, and in some way, I coach, you know, any girls, you know, as I'm a tear, Utim Sidu, baby, no more dear grow, Timino, work, you know, a juma, and tea, and on Comacra, out him say, a PMO match, you know, tournament, you know, Ebacoso, Ew Poland, and tea ho, and a year girls, you know, I could do best 2 weeks in our Mokoe, Womo Aqua Prepare, Womo Echamo first match against Ecuador under 20, and to Oak Bompire, na Wakai, a year Ghana under 20, the Black Princesses, na Bibianso, Etimi, I come on. Now, Ghana Premier League. 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
7: I'm still a young coach. I have a lot of ambitions, but always my ambitions should not be any different from the club. I'm here to serve the club and work for it. So I have to follow what the club needs, not what I want. Well, the pressure is always in football. It can be something very productive.
2: 104.5.
7: So we try to use the pressure as something productive in the team. I mean, the environment is very good. The club is very organized. Even from the previous coaches, I received a very good team, so I don't have to start anything from scratch.
0: Wei Enzo Enin Sama Bibiani Gold Stars aye foreign coach Petros aye Kokoras wade atuja aye de hon ensem emate for wase ohenim se womo ebenya a very successful air season ana bibia so akonkan Kwame 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
6: as a God-fearing person, if you trust God, eh? If you trust God, and anything happened to you, whether good or bad, you have to give thanks to God. I'm not going to blame myself. I'm not going to blame God. Whatever happens to me, I give thanks to Almighty God, because what happened to me let me get more faith in God. You understand me? Let me get more faith in God. I don't know something like this. I'm just saying something like a joke, and it happened like this. So I thank God. I go and I can see how I went there. I can see how much God loves me. So I thank God for everything, because me going to the custody, God revealed a lot of things to me, and very soon I will come out with it.
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0: Wait, and in someone I yet ni IT powers. Aye, former boxer, Ghana, was say what can come. I don't know, and I would say, you know, no, Okano, will be enche be our better than a soft for crowd. Nancy say, Bibia, Asian say, Nema, ye, I chen, no, I know, Dean, I just say, and also, aye, kakra, if you're no more ever, ye be Emma, a tifo. 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
1: Cody, because for me is a very valuable player. My relationship with him has been like very honest since the beginning. He has performed with us, I would say, very well in all the precision games, in all the games. He scored first day, assisted the next one. He was always aware of the situations in the market. We were constantly talking with each other. He's trained very well, and I hope we keep him in the same level. I'm sure it's going to be like this. I think he's now in a good place physically, mentally, and I'm very happy to keep Cody because
0: we any and someone Andoni Ayola wono eye coach edi ema Liverpool edi atuja edi afa abrante Cody Gakpo ehun chese oye so important pa ni hu hia pa edi ma team no nano ohe player no so a physically 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third ni
2: to say stay higher you're going to score, but it doesn't work like that because playing higher just means you're easier to be marked. So many of my goals have come from me being deep. Last season it was the prime example. I scored almost double the amount of goals I've scored in any season. As long as there's someone in each, I guess, position, it doesn't really matter who it is. Surge running, making a run in behind, which takes the defenders back, allows Lucho that space in between. You know, I come off to try and, you know, create a bit of space, I guess, and Lucho's gone through the centre, and then yeah, once he gets the ball there, you know, there's not many options. He can play to Michael. I think he just sees me in the corner of his eye, and he kind of just lays it off. And you know, whenever I'm in this position around, you know, 20, 25 yards out. I'm always looking if I can get my shot off. This one in particular was one of my favourite goals, which is a finish that I practice quite a lot against mannequins where you're bending.

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1: I will feel for them now. One day, I am 19 wingers. No, Lucho Mo, a communicate. No, I find his species. No, a bit now. No, a jibo. No, a drop it. Eddie Connor him. And any and someone who to say a branch hurricane. Eddie Atuja, Odintia, and you know, or drop it deep. Eban Fifi ever fabo. Now, what she goes pa. Ewo Edima Bayern Munich. Any England national team man. Or also Eddie Atuja. Now, Yanko Pimu. Ewo man, you for Akache. When you say this in your chairman, and I said, transfer in the chairman, man you for woman to me answer any left back bia the can set number 3 no he say no abrante look sure one one and no dem one we number 3 and as a left back we jam asia kan na na abeto ja eche say gentia eye man you for woman and to me answer any eye left back bia no omo eche say abrante look sure no na omo oji die ewo ni mu 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transfer with any man ye don't sem Eddie Emao. 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He works hard and well, he's open and humble, he wants to learn, he listens to his teammates, he's going to grow. I can't focus on a 120 or 130 million a year price money or just say how much they charge us or how much they charge us. I have to focus on the players who is coming on of a top level season at Leipzig. In the way any and someone Jose Mourinho aka Eddie Afa a year abrant here a year Yann Diomande Hua ye don't know who and so Eddie Emao. He say no Chelsea for inko ye Eddie Momo Ewa Mayfield abrant here Enzo Fernandez Echo na komo hwanim se Lamine Kamara babe jem na so tum se eye live for ama ho kwan e ma brant na mama Chelsea for adwa 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no Utum say Wamu Etrian Eddie Emma a year Aston Villa for Leon Bailey Aquasign Eddie Ama Olympiacos for. Yeah, don't say and so Eddie Emma Casabiso. A branch Eddie Zeku, boys there is a govina, or no so and chebia or contemplate, so be national team elbow, or bunch and also say on us when you 41 years and chebiano after Messi I retired from Argentina no a branch a year Eddie Zeku, boys there is a govina, or no so HS and Chebiano, or by announced retirement from international football. Yeah, don't say Eddie Emma. A branch Anthony Massa. 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
2: 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Mitre, the most prestigious community soccer tournament in town. Say, dear, teams ninyina nya bedrasa pejenti. 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Aha! 32 teams from 32 communities. 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

0: 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Aye Kick Nation Sports Agency. 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
1: 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And a last hour cake.

0: Alright, Yabeda comments, I say, I'm running some any of his atuja, eti, Yabetuasok, na Yabubu, who come, na Bibiansu, etimi, aye kama. 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
1: 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Like you see September my friend. 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
1: 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But you see one thing about em say transfers are transfer no I heard then here about say be away free agent in any point in time no obet me afa back door e remove the acquire then akọ sign the ama team. So you who other players be more free agent with time they say kwan be more meet me akoboy dia ma various team be more or more expert and say more person or more year juma. So I think say transfer na aside say be yeah tall based on say what contract and also we free agents ni nyina bi. So I feel say with the quality of signings I mean who akati across the major five leagues no I feel say leagues in the bed yes me amiti Madrid Alice yanso ya sign but once they made be a say before me say signing be more make a statement at the end of the season that is where we see say be omo etumi agbb someone gbb cry now now me very close up. But I feel say the ultimate you know, might be the trophy any one or two things we were better team. So I think say in all no make say European season the bed depa yes a bed depa okay now me time no but oh cat voice no in here for now
0: what the cats are
1: I feel say coach Carlos Cruz was about all na near woman they say yeah call World Cup no and a woman 4 month contract about to the World Cup no so
0: yeah
1: acquired to say be oh yeah ne justify because omo be short term contract say be a month there na meaning say a short term contract until oh yeah ni justify me wa oh so
0: national
1: obi beka say bia
0: eh ya ye be fa anyi so a obeko
1: and ejuma for na say probation so nedia no though he's a good coach but oh share the level now at least he's fading out with time but ye fa no no based on me assessment no me who say ye fa no na justify your inclusion your friends a statement
0: sometimes my fr Carlos no you any option dia
1: yeah
0: for me coach you be call a World Cup
1: yeah
0: and a coach be a sometimes no be appoint no no obe on your juma no nyina
1: yeah
0: a short term
1: yeah short term
0: because o sign will qualify so three
1: yeah
0: and short term now dia mano now oya dia na o kanu na so onya dey so no apam no
1: okay it through the justifier no obo one be proud to the World Cup no nya be just few weeks be and all the assess team no at the coy but me table nya ma be down your friend saying o appoint coach mandate one of the factors into my year and not as number one a priority and have a continuation your castle mandate young fan is a beer but tire and see aware then what appoint a coach room and have a ukuma continuity a beer said why yeah dear now old one or so so on your day on your jumano now near toss me and sunny bear budget your cap budget based on one who on the hand would they appoint a coach no. It can be any coach depending on who budget and the limit maybe a kwa could do and after time and so one of the factors in appointing coaches now what be share players are available in that time okay send your make what you ask here now what's up based on Sabia players no match the foreign and the local based players because one a national team coach should get access to the local your friends and leagues no known to me who other local players on where they or more around on be to me asking you on they are back into the national team proper so Osha 1 2 3 4 5 6 nyama me table ne down now that is what it's a who appointing coach these are some of the factors I would appoint now your fan coach Carlos Cruz your man format yeah the assessing in the World Cup because he a neat option proud to say World Cup no. Ye fa no no ye hun send CV based on coaches abe nyina no ono na ni CV e den e wo so che omu nyina aye e den ye fa omu no ana ye scout omu say omu mbra na ye ni omu nya adwuma no. Now the mandate given to him otumi achieve and yes he achieved the mandate given to him anything otumi dey call the next stage because now mandate ni say fire and call the next stage of the day World Cup and a coach and the other Carlos Cruz HBS Jumano. Now, you better into say ABR after so achieve you know, or make a statement in the team say ABR then or sign in the team. You who say, even
2: with our weakest team in the crown, and I say we not with our weakest squad that they call the World Cup. No, Coach Carlos Queiroz, it to me, they made something out of our team. And now you get that. Obi Beka say, Ocean the tactics all born. He's too defensive, but you're not so near approach. Oyusu. Enye nani enim coach Carlos.
0: Eno na ka ti say am nkrofo say enye Ghana style of play.
2: Me baso. Na me call the second one na continuity no. Wa ye adjuma na wie. Wetumi mandate out the man wa pass. O to ano so. Yes, I was here to ano so. Ni enti America sa na say now coach Ben na odi wani ebebo ni duem say ebia coach say na wo kwa kofa na ba sisie at this given point in time say yeah what qualifies in just 2 weeks time against Ivory Coast and just a coach now born a modern so still say if you have the chance you can still bring him on and no man kofa na ba. Now I'll talk of the budget and I say yeah budget on my budget and the sick of person oje as he can was through but before the World Cup no yeah and can see a chabuo man because no no so person I'm reno and the World Cup no. And now, after say what me abe juma na wie no. Yeah, budget and the new budget or the buy no. Yetumi emiti, yetumi emiti. Me assure say komodidi e bia kom e na ma e bia coach ne ne budget no either abafem e dia man. So now, make say o pe coach a, oko, o budget na e be chira the type of coach a o ye den, ubenya
3: 104.5.
2: Inti o she coach Carlos Queiroz. One way or the other, the people I say, Sabia, the tactics, a problem, a questionable. Ghanaians are complaining. Osha, a style of play now. Now, you substitute a style, no, for, your friends, eh, you substitute your style, no, Eddie Ama, your friends, other, options. Because one, a bimbo say, you're both attacking minded football. But you can't walk up, you're both pure defensive, and you're the buy. And also, no, hey, to me, the Ukraine, that is one question I will see beside him after say I appoint a coach and the other Carlos Queiroz.
3: This is plan B.
2: Me say, hey, budget in your for now, see a budget, no, hey, you're limited. And I say, hey, well, your friends say, and they at a point, you can't appoint a coach at one casa wakumaswa, and I say, or that wakumaso. That is the type of coach you say, between your
0: okay.
2: And see, I feel, say, everything boils down to say Obaino obesisan nyama. So I feel say if the continuation has come there, then I think say ne kwan so anu no. Now, on your few time pe e dey assess team no. Players ni bi okra ni omu nya adwuma da on share them omu profile. Talk of the foreign based players no. Now, local players went to me invite be because of say when your access to
0: say sorry, on invite sorry.
2: Oh, say sorry na here. Yem fan is a recommendation from and a past games are washed from the Ghana national team. No, and on the day, your friend is saying they buy. So I think, sir, based on local players in the he was giving, say, Abia, this is the keeper we have, and they want for now, a bad problem, Eddie Amai. So I think, sir, oh, I said, senior my way in Eddie Aboma. I think, sir, coach, no, ne coming back, no, one way or the other, and make us say, in prayer, yeah, dear, he's the only person we can get.
3: 4.5.
2: Yes, based on our budget. You see, Kassem, because an open, a good coach on the continent, you know, make us say, be a Nippo be coming close to him. Who will be maybe Javier Rena, who recently has won the, your friend is saying, AFCON on two occasions for, your friend say, Ivory Coast, and after Zambia. So this is the only coach I make us say, now in Prem Preno, he's the one who come a bit closer to him based on only records, any, the profile now. Okitano, and I say, Nyama, what you are, you know, I think that he's the one who comes closer to him. So, and they see, I call for about there. I think, say, yeah, Nekwa,
3: this is plan B.
2: Sarah, me, going forward, no, Nami Penny voice, Netty, Oka, my share in Sembimu, oh, he made mention of in Sembimu, and I think, say, I'll say, you didn't come, but one way or the other, no, I think, say, you're bad. Kurt in the voice, me per se, ENT, memfa, memory, and a few minutes, BNT, and now.
0: Okay.
2: Yes. Mm-hmm. So, mm-hmm. I think, say, with all this, no, you now have access to now, Oko World Cup, now, or injury players be brave. Now.
0: Okay, the ENT, ENT, Kurt voice, no. I'm going to cram out.
3: 104.5.
4: 45 years, style has not taken us anywhere. That's the truth. People hate it when I speak like this. Okay, but style has not brought us the AFCON. We've not won it. okay. But when we played against Croatia, even though we lost, there were moments in this game that Croatia could not even come out of the box, out of their tent of the pitch. Ghana pinned them. That was Ghana being in control of that game in that period. Okay.
0: Yeah. This is plan B.
4: I'm saying this 4.5. The man took over the team barely 2 months to the World Cup.
2: Yeah.
4: Scout.
0: Okay. Me da say, enti yankoi, na fesi mami.
2: Ose, style hasn't taken us there for almost 40 years and over, right? Ose, style hasn't taken, yes, hasn't taken us anywhere. Yankase, yankase, agro ni edi efe na agro. Me wa.
0: Anfe yanko baby.
2: Dabi, enu ni edi, enu ni edi Afcon 4 times ni bre eno. That is what we, that is the style na ye stick it to no.
0: Na 47 years na enye hui nunso e.
2: It's because of nyama yasi sano. Yes.
0: Okay.
2: My girl, no, na ne di akwe nim. Na wo catch her say yen star na ye use no. En fa shimre yen. Unye so outside ko car say your friend say yen ni Croatia but Croatia for need defend. Imagine if you ask my oka.
0: Na just say biemo e beti mi am.
2: With this quality, you see the weakest we've even taken to a tournament in the World Cup in here. But I feel, sir, Monday morning, you know, I'll give credit to coach, you know.
0: Okay.
2: Yes, because of one the system, no boy. And so, just a quick one on Mediama, right? Okay, baby. Me nko Mediama, the answer, na minjaya me comments. In 2016, Mediama ne TP Mazembe boy. That was in the CAF Confederation Cup. Emma, Mediama winning by 3-2. You see, omo bo e o TNA takwa, right? A big game, dema Mediama. But, based on records, statistic, quality, squad depth, any BBiano, I'll give it to TP Mazembe. Because one, the NTA Maker San is social media my team now. Even with players on the winning league, baby, and I'm to two. Derek Fojuomo, Salim, Adams Moore, I mean, couple of players.
0: I'm not to be in so
2: but the quality based on some players in the coin, you know, okay. I think say Issa. Yes, and wondering if you want to win the your friends or compete in the CAF Confederation Cup or the Club Cups in India, I feel say you should maintain your quality, no? Because say who maintaining the value going forward, no? Ebe Kosro, Omo Adi Omo Aban, they are domestic champions. I feel say with the quality and this TP Mazembe here come once, they are 5-time champions of the friends African Club Tournament. Oh. When it comes to say stability, any BBM, they are very good in defense, attack, and everything. I feel say with 3-2 win in 2016 at Mediama Nya, you know, omo and stick it to that. Omo fa your friends say motivation be envy sa 3-2 win imu. Now at least they shouldn't lose this game. Probably they are where should be a draw, but. Ewo Lumumbashi there, I feel say they can't survive the game. Yeah, oh no cray, because. O can no creature down for is better so we try and throw. I feel that with this quality of the Mediama team, no, they are worse. Maybe they might get a slim margin win ever takwa. Maybe a 1-0 or a 2-1 win, or maybe probably maybe getting just a 1-0 win. But a lot of Eddie Amon. I feel that we are talking about the Takwa game now. Maybe wa Yabesha Lumumbashi game, no, in about 2 weeks time. Yes. So I feel say Mediama are doing everything with the quality they have with the pitches they've approved for them. No, now they are playing at home. France no Braho and Besha Park in the summer. At least they've made a statement for us. Ghanaian clubs are and fans are all ranking recently. Omane dreams, right? And award the top rankings. Has and Kotoka are nowhere to be found. So I feel say Mediama with their quality and one or two beam. I feel say they can do something in Ghana, but beyond Ghana in Lumumbashi, the Ebedia de Amomo.
0: All right, inti meda se endurance, ena wate ninkano. Meko comments ho na, asana no, mamemfa, ochina, aye Friday, ochina, on the 4th, ekopim on the 6th of aye September, Friday, Saturday, Sunday, ewo aye Ashamai, aye government, aye school park, no sono, Empire Ibidwa. 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
1: 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in opposition no na omo dia heading
2: I campaign
1: say omo ba Ghana football omo reset omo bibia be kama including Black Stars ni na na omo opposition omo ka say si say kra no ne ma say ama affect your Black Stars no omo tumi win matches ntia ba ni ma be heading e be sisa into a banner says still now no Black Stars a Lucy games yes no or bob matches near shana on so pressure balance so it was so take his a decision no and until now we say after you need Austria buwi you know any Germany ever bono any who say minister heading a creepy more honom or calling him say definitely no and you know conformed a has been rule you need to say if you know one favorite any to ado now there's no way omeda yin omesa akino na corona de ko World Cup on but because of sa defeat ne ba ye ewo Germany and Austria no and a trigger sa de no enti wo be ka se 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any approach to games especially defensive approach to games no because Ghana Elmaya we are known for a kind of saying possessing football and I say a game ahead and you dominate you tumi ahead and you dominate games a possessive game no
0: yeah
1: free flowing football and ahead and you pe but over by now they be an old no dear oh be my defensive yes it back ni enye wango bi ni defend ni sa na se match ni ye defend ni sa e no enye football Ghana for dey enye alien to Ghana for mo mpe but ono so ni star no coach bi ani ni philosophy coach bi ani ni approach how dey dey odi win a games oba e no na ka barely a year 2 months to the World Cup but oba e no o dey she Ghana ye concede goal super
3: 0.5
1: 2 3 near shame but papa baye the first competitive game was against Austria and sign the World Cup no yeah no Austria near 1-1 me boy that was that game ni
2: Wolves
1: sorry Wolves thank you Wolves and near 1-1 no you concede one goal that game second game World Cup ni against Panama you say the game ni se koy it wasn't one of the best games and I said na your best of performances from Air Black Stars but the most important thing ever tournament to win, you win in your 3 points. You defend here, you concede goal. Second game what against England,
3: five
1: of all teams.
0: Yeah,
1: and you say Omerde definitely no be omeshen no. Omut o twin mastermind here, Emma.
0: Yeah,
1: but draw without conceding a goal. Then you say you 4 points, one leg ever one of 32 nim. Eti busa o say then beam, Ena. Yes, pretty difficult because coach no any time bebre and prepare team no ta no nya ne sa but sa impact no nya no yes when in ho dey nya obi am pesa defensive style of play no but so team no
2: so any attitude na woman
1: yeah na woman no before buy now we yeah show who do win games who do and defend yeah show sa but she say here yeah call cup no you keep defenders Salisu wepra Jikunsu epra
0: yeah
1: ena hwan pubim kra
2: no be any hope say without
1: be any hope
2: place no ever fa wo che
1: ajete na before that no na
2: yeah ajete no say no obi any ni
1: wa che penalties mienu
2: jeromo popo obi any no
1: obi any jide omu because ajete no wa che penalties mienu e wo the last two friendlies against Austria Germany no
4: it's no yeah right back kra na question
1: yeah
4: so say best service
1: sa problem no it's not obi any jide wo team nim sa defenders center backs because your key ones nepra it's not one any opoku Jerome ena eye ajiti but coach we buy no World Cup no what the sa two players we against Panama fantastic performance from sa am 90 against England perfect it dey be be na here dey you expect from Carlos Queiroz within sa short period yi oh ni busa eye amu amusi onye mitiasi ni style of play na nyefe but
3: 4.5
1: ani manimu na no ba no be so we bi man
2: nte se no ya mano more time no e say ya be born kan kwia na obebiem
1: I don't think so
0: okay
1: say Carlos Queiroz e be ye defensive throughout
2: I know na man for suru no
1: there be menyi ni sir because onim aye
2: because your next match na every coach some so bobo power tell them to be card neto adwuma na
1: yes
4: also call appointing new coach
1: new coach
0: yeah
1: well me see I don't think say Carlos Queiroz be defensive throughout sa qualifies him only the magnitude of aye qualifies ni games we boy na unim say they atuja ono so ye dey ye san so retaining no and them who ni post bi we che say any the pass ya sama na sa konya no na the most important thing is say won se Ghana for any wo Afcon ni mu over 40 years ni ye ntumi ye den any Afcon ye Ghana ye 4-time African champions na ya call since 82 e be si na ye ntumi ni Afcon ni bi ya call disappointments abani adiade a it wo hu the importance of Afcon I e dey Ghana for it wo no so be den e be ye di obet maye say be qualify for Afcon ni akwa kwaji e to be say they working na o se o sa six games e bo nyina no o be defend throughout na it's not possible I don't think so.
4: There's a second qualification.
1: 104.5. I don't think it's a bad possible.
4: One thing is Ogo or were record in the AFCON. Kwame, sorry.
2: With Egypt.
4: With Egypt. Or call final.
2: Mm-hmm.
4: So he knows the African terrain.
2: Who says Sahi announced Egypt? 1-1 goes to Sahara.
4: That, that was a team and now follow you. Egyptian team and now follow you. But they went as far as
1: the
4: World Cup.
1: To the finals of the AFCON.
4: Yeah, the final of the AFCON.
1: Ain't he? They been beam. And I will pay him. And he, me, mo mudi, yes, yet, yeah, I say, or no, philosophy, no, no, or a defensive minded coach. But I don't think, sir, Carlos Queiroz, any Gambia or Ghana has he, or simply defended. What is that? It's not possible.
2: Okay.
1: Say, a book Gambia or Ghana has he, Carlos Queiroz will be defended. No way. Ebia, beka say, away games, Nibia, Ebia, difficult, no. And you better
2: strategy.
1: You are trying to avoid defeat.
2: Yeah.
1: And also, and you're good. African, because Africa has seen, it's very difficult win away from home. Who the call if you are questioning Africa has seen? Africa, and you're easy, sir. And you're so to me, quite because, no, come on, draw. Make us say, are you enough? Near Bagana, near Beshe Zambia. 4 points. Near Queen, empty. Me,
2: okay. Hello, good afternoon. Yes, back up. Come here. Now, sir. Hello, good afternoon.
5: Hello,
2: good afternoon. Good afternoon, sir.
5: And they say, but you can't obey the attorney. What do you think? Where you are from, go from media. No, no, but this car, what do you and for so many was
2: okay.
5: This is not my money, most of the moon. I'm here to go to me and come with them. And I'm a boy.
2: Hello, good afternoon, sir.
5: Hello, good afternoon,
2: DJ Asari Suhum Yango.
5: Yo, Kakabo Kanata, okay, coach now, I have to put an appointment now, maybe a different part because maybe I'm a cafe. I'm not going to be able to do it. pack. The state of the other day, now I need to be more qualified. So, I'm going to be a one up. Who can be a foot in the airport and collect the eye at that city for the moment? Yeah, someone to put in this war. Who can go to Papa to see the other would come home. I have to see Papa and say, yes, you are buying the way.
0: Hello, good afternoon, sir.
6: Afternoon, Christian.
0: Many have been here. So far, the
6: because some of me because we sign contract now, we sign now, my name who pay award. I'm not there about 2 weeks, about 2 months. Be I'm not prepared to pay. I know I just can't go to him. He didn't scare our budget, and he didn't do over budget. I just want my name to know. DF will be informed. Minister, now my name, I'm not sign for 2 years. And now we're saying that you man who I just can't go. No, we are not prepared to pay. Now we're going to do another sign over budget.
0: Okay, that's it. Hello, good afternoon.
7: Afternoon, Okocha.
0: Boss, what's your name?
7: Yanko Pado.
0: What's your friend? I'm a little bit
7: Kwame. I'm a Tompa Boy from Pram Last Stop.
0: Okay, Kwame, it's your Pram Last Stop. Yoko, Chairman.
7: Yes, I'm penny for me. One man, coach, Papa. Nakapu, you give Yachi. Yo, you give you plenty of Yachi. Some coach Papa, my 73 years here. One watching there, yeah. I'm a DJ. So, I will coach his papa. Ah, oh, no, Cassa, Omen Colancas, Ombibuno. Ah, Massa. And I, yeah, as I am, so yes, I'm singing. Now, okay, okay, oh, Cadassia, I tap on your day and once. Ah, and my. So, almost you know, after what you want in the eyes, I am on a buyer.
0: I would say,
7: open to us,
0: Meda Sipa, Echa, Pram Fujina. Now, Maminfa, I hear Jama, I hear Soja, Boga, yes, or a soldier in El Michel Camp. Menu Ekasay, or a soldier, El Michel Camp. On the 8th of September, about Tuesday, Anopa, ne papa Eware. Na enya sem kitoa enti ne papa Elder Carlos aye Kwame yunu yes Elder Carlos Kwame eware ewo Japan yes enti yetia Japan for on the 8th September our kesie no baso aye Mr. Elder Carlos woni aye Evangelist Comfort eku ena nyame eka omu abum enti Boga oye soja Ewo Michelle Camp, or say, oh, mom, happy, happy marriage in advance. Okay, I am far call away. Good afternoon, sir.
8: Hello.
0: Good afternoon, sir.
8: Hello, Kwita.
0: Open the case, Boko dear.
8: I'm here, Don. How's it?
0: I'm here, Don. I'm here, Pa. Your first, how can I say?
8: I'm here,
0: young boy.
8: Hello, Kwita. You're a crowd.
9: Plan B,
0: what's up? Obi Atwam Emma Amifawi. Hello, good afternoon.
10: Good afternoon.
0: Me ma Jeffrey so kasa fri.
10: Yes, I'm Ebusi Adu from Kasefi Akrabo.
0: Ebusi Adu from Akrabo. Me tun ka che. Boko die.
10: Ebu Adu mo nanso.
0: Boko pa. Chama yin ti o.
10: Abrante me ani channel line.
0: Oh no, channel line o.
10: Kupenye. Se Ghana wa hun. Un se football e ka NPP and NDC and a Ghana fu yin na boom. Pasina, you're paying for your blast and wrong.
0: Oh,
10: Jedi. Now, they will pass over to your coach, Blaster.
11: Agabus.
12: Yes, me jazo.
11: Oh, Kasai.
12: Ah, me jazo.
11: I want
12: to play Paco. Damn, I'm a yabble. Yabaka. Yabaka. And I'll be. I am a yabble. I'm going to say. If you work up by it, I'll be your final. I'll be your final. And I will win your quarter stop on this year. What if I'm not going to you? I'm not going to say. Let me say. No, man, Abaka.
11: Okay. Okay. Okay. Okay. Good afternoon, sir.
13: I'm going to say.
11: Say, I've been appointed coach in the coach in a selection on tea. Yeah, yeah, Baba.
14: Na yampon for the day. Na mi aduma o chena Friday. 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Waisepa. Anyasem kitwa. Kame ai endo yanko.
15: Yes, I think say ye kwe mamemfa happy happy birthday ma miankasa menyonko. Yes. Vincent Fifi Doji. Yes, Vincent Fifi Doji.
14: Oh, wait.
15: Tema 25. Yes, Odina Odayane.
14: Vincent Fifi Doji. Doji.
15: Yes. Okay. Nyanko Ponshua no na onye ne kese. Yes.
14: Okay.
15: Okay.
14: Comments, Yampo.
16: Ti, Carlos di emifu se, Udi emano eye qualifies in yere. After qualifies, na se wentumi amuanya. En udi e, uni justification biya, wase pamani e pamano. Ti mumdi e yere qualifies yi. So be to me the qualify for AFCON na you who the BC.
14: Okay, and we saw for your BC ya. Your frame of coach at you, Ochinquanana. I mean, I mean, to say Garam Sinti, Minum Piota. Your best road to not drive time. I take over.
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1: Yeah.
2: Why not buy before fighting for a room sleeping?
1: No, I will stay for 2 days. Only 2 days.
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0: 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Abusia, ya co Esther Reynolds and Chain and Ned, ya one more. 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I'll see you and that. I know what's good so with you. Esther G. Reynolds. Every mema waho.
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0: I said Vim new form.
1: Vim new form. Major so.
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1: 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Michio bibi.
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0: 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Okay. 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
1: Yes, I'm
0: about okay.
1: And that day, yeah, carbutre.
0: Abutre.
1: Patience.
0: Patience. A patience, sir, your own phobia from patience. Patience, and I do so. Your sir, ubiale. Need not go to clinic. And as I was fed up.
1: I know your patience.
0: Patience.
1: I know ye. Ubia, yeah, or yari, I did not go to hospital. And a patience, and so ya abutre.
0: Abutre. Okay.
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1: 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Nti ni edi kan ye se high stress. High stress. 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
0: See, I was here. Plan B 104.5 FM. Of course, Plan B Drive. Plan we are driving all safely. Yeah, just want to tell you, the world, I could be if you are some jealous. Story of the day, no bad.

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So, but then before that, I was here, Miracle Ganza, Miracle Bloody. I see, good afternoon, Mr. Miracle, and DJ Wazzy, listener, Joy, Esther Reynolds, and baby.

0: and they Bemano and some are walking in an essay. 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Oh, quite your papa, I see papa. Briar, we unye you were unye the brush in family. Son or the friend. But Bemani, there was you a new problem was San Yoman. But at that code, yeah, of course, so told now, will be a more ban honour or for ya and yasem get. I said, Obi, Jamua, Obi, better tad dear or honour. 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Adaintina may not be a stone in my world.
1: This is you, what I'm
0: wearing a black army. A woman who better at the end, and a sweetheart, and a baby boy. Oh, you are such a darling. But you can't imagine when you are dear. You have a set one tear, see it. I don't you so say, Obano, any bear man, Obano, any reno, any customers. Listen, who will be here? Obano, you see a couple of sons, and I know some more. See that bit dark. Yeah, I dear warrior, dear to train. One more tad, you know. Now, be better, dear, how to do so, sweetheart. I don't mind any other. Tell me a bema. I'm going to tell you.
2: Hello.
0: Hello.
2: Hello.
0: Mahao.
2: Yeah, go.
0: Mr. Garlic Information Center.
2: I'm a Kodo Asho.
0: Oh, garlic. My entire
2: way. Yo, I'm going to
0: I'm going to say,
2: Papa, no, I'm a modern of an inane system. No, I'm friendly, say Mura. na se bibi aye pepepe no nja se ofra bonten foro ni wura na ono a oti sky no wade no ofere se kofi papa ni tia blind michael me ne ne ne ya ti information center to aye ti o ni das
0: yo bra michael ye tia wai hello
1: no sir
0: afternoon
1: yaja
0: papa odi ni baby afrefre
1: official kotini
0: oh wafe my angel way
1: ah me ka se fini yesu ya
0: okay
1: Oni munti sanka oba no wa nwo a
0: onye di ufre papa no
1: mm ni kun na wa kwaye obi ahun ade wa kwaye ne hun ade kama owo di your friend Mr. Emmanuel or the Mr. Kwabra Mr. Ayi A plus. What you are now the amount of come and now we be part they are now free pan mura. Now the one what you could say Kwaku Papa. On to stone him. That's all.
0: Yeah, that's it. Hello.
3: Hello, because everybody has it.
0: Oh, but you have for Boko.
3: Oh, Boko. Yeah, we just master it, but you
0: have it. All right. We just have for it now, right?
3: No, we have that don't come. Then we have a pack of fabric, and Maru is about the whole movement. I know with you. Over what's up, couple of us up for the world. We need to the money shop for media about the idea of coffee. Oh, hey, Pamela. And so what's up with the alarm or talk with yourself? Oh, something like to say. As a good old moon of you, and the money there, better. The better the bed, never let us saw the media. What a mechanic.
0: Okay.
3: I'm sorry.
0: All right.
3: About your money, I'm going to go to the house. Don't be over there. I'm going to go to the house. Now I'm going to go to the house. Now I'm going to go to the house. Now I'm going to go to the house. But I'm sorry.
0: But
3: I'm going to go to the
0: house. But you have to say, yeah, that's say hello.
4: I'm going to say,
0: the dawn.
4: The papa.
0: The dawn.
4: The papa.
0: I don't know if you're going to say,
4: hey, I tell me now, bossy. This is
0: the
4: one B. Kwan papa no wede flamu.
0: Oh.
4: Kwan papa no wede flam.
0: Oh, where the wifi me nene be kasa.
4: Oh. Se ma wo pa me a, na te de kan ni din.
0: Oh.
4: Kwan papa no wede flam.
0: Oh. Eh, you da member new town me ye be kasa.
4: Abla new town na. Ba se sa kwan papa no mama. Na kwan papa a te rodo.
0: Mati. 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Hello, yeah, last caller. Odi ni be bia for free.
5: I don't know what's the power. Evangelist Martin Luther.
0: Oh, Evangelist, my intimate.
5: 104.5.
0: Okay.
5: Oh, maybe we said, but for the first time, the Baba will be a. But I go for the first time, the Baba will be an of what the dad.
0: Yes, you'll be a Baba will be a.
5: Eh, then, I know the only. Make you my own. 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
0: Imagine, no, because you be a man, many bathrooms to be called, many banners, my turn on quantum digger, and I've been covered at 20, 20, 20, 20, 20, 20, 20, 20, 20, 20, 20, 20, 20, 20, 20, 20, 20, 20, 20, 20, 20, 20, 20, 20, 20, 20, 20, 20, 20, 20, 20, 20, 20, 20, 20, 20, 20, 20, 20, 20, 20, 20, 20, 20, 20, 20, 20, 20, 20, 20, 20, 20, 20, 20, 20, 20, 20, 20, 20, 20, 20, 20, 20, 20, 20, 20, 20, 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

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Time was so, time was so. 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Mitre, the most prestigious community soccer tournament in town. Say, dear, teams ninyina nya bigasa pejanti. E jet ye tour. Aha! 32 teams from 32 communities. 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E bi. 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

medals. The better swim you know, one also ebenya sikapa, ubenya set of jerseys and a silver medals. The better swim you san, one also ebenya cash prize, no asansu enya bronze medals. Enya nunkwa, yes, asansu ewo best player, top scorer, one any golden boot no, and a best goalkeeper, golden gloves obeje, and a fair play team award no, and also ewo no. Na yewe wenyina aswa, that's the two teams in na.

0: poor.
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0: Emma Yedi Jumadi Ebreo.
1: Jedi Kain.
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0: Sports Water. 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

0: Representative, that if we succeed, we need foreign aid. I will say, to blocking my chest, that the amount of seepages and leakages at the ports, if we were to close them, our budget will not need foreign assistance.
1: The Church of Pentecost is over 3.1 million, about 10.38% of the Ghanaian population. And we have brought in 15,000 signatures. I believe that this is significant enough. If they give us time, we can even bring 2 million. They are just making a statement of this thing. We support it 100%. And so we are praying for the parliamentarian to make good arguments. They should know that there is a creation. This is a sovereign state, but the whole world is a sovereign state with a ruler. And then the one who created us reserves the right to tell us how to behave. If we leave the right to behavior in the hands of the creation, then soon every lifestyle will be shielded by law. So we have some anarchy state, lawlessness in this nation. So now, if you want to have sex with a beast, I say it's okay. If you want to have sex with a pig, it's okay. If I want to marry my daughter, it's okay. If I want to have sex with a tree, it's okay. So where are we going? So the issue is not about rights. The issue is about morality.
2: Because we live in a world where we are told we are the leaders of tomorrow, and the politicians of the day have ensured that that tomorrow never comes. Let us today tell the politicians of the day that the tomorrow they have been talking about is today.
3: We live in a continent today where our young man has said our young women upon attaining puberty cannot afford sanitary pads. But our public servants have iPads which they do not know how to use. We live in a continent today where our leaders who preside over our health sectors have no faith in the health sector. When they are sick and their families are sick, they run away to seek treatment in Germany, in France, in the United Kingdom, in South Africa and India. Even our health ministers don't have faith in our health department. We live in a country and countries today where the political leadership have no faith in the education sector. They bring unto us what they call free primary education or universal primary education, but they can never dare take their children.
4: Yaba, omo omo chi omo galansi no, omo chi omo no, yaba ma omo amnesi no masaba.
5: It doesn't ask him if he has ever been offered a bribe before.
6: You mean as president?
5: As John Mahama.
6: As a human being?
5: As a person.
6: Any human being in the world would have encountered, corruption in a way, one way or the other. Either being offered a bribe or a bribe being demanded from you. What you need to do is to put yourself in a position.
5: Mr. President, did you take it?
6: No, I haven't taken a bribe.
7: But even to think about it, it gets questions who are making this policy. This is what happens, that when you've mismanaged the economy into this hole, then anything sounds great to you because you don't lay off. You see what I mean? And this is the problem, that anything that is taxable, that can feasibly be taxed, they are trying to impose taxes on it, increasing withholding taxes on withholding and so on. All of these are hurting. They're hurting the economy. These taxes are hurting. And therefore, you are not going to get the growth. And when you don't get the growth, you will not get the revenue. And when you don't get the revenue, you go back to increasing taxes to get the revenue. And then you are in a cyclical
8: But I can tell you, as my colleague, Deputy Minister said, we are not going to the IMF. Whatever we do, we are not. The consequences are there. We are a proud nation. We have the resources. We have the capacity. Don't let anybody tell you. Like when Joshua, Caleb, and 10 others went to spy on the promised land, and only two of them came to say that we can do it. And the 10 went around the community, murmuring, you can't, da da da da da da. We are not people of short sight. you know, then we have to move on.
6: Okay.

0: That's who we are, a proud, strong people, the shining star of Africa, and we have the capacity to do what we want to do. If only we can speak that one language and ensure that we burden share in the issues ahead.
1: Get the industrial people. Some ministers in the government have been performing like this. And if they are performing like this, what is the reason why a president is just going to take his green ink and we'll make sure we retire? There are others. Same, so many are necessary. There are several people who have left my government, which I removed from the government. There are people. Me and Diana were my first term, my second term, on that small hall. But there are some of them, some of the longest serving ones, they do not so many. And that is the reason why. And I think there's good explanation. And yes,
0: thank you very much.
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3: I want to move.
2: Team, but you're not in my friend.
3: What do you want to move?

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I mean, leadership, debi ameka. 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As a new candy for your trouble, my woe. Tipenidia. Problem reba, I swan on a queen. Kumasi Center for Collective Research on Tropical Medicine, KCCR. Penipo Dano, yeah, Professor Yao Ampim Amwako. 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Tipeni Yapano. And so, El Hodmon. NDC member defends winner takes all system. Disagree with IEA on MMDC's elections. NT, Meno Kase, Ayadia, member Edima NDC, Amani Kono, Yura Samuel Abobi, aka Abain. Abain, baby, I will be a Yaman Sum drink count. I see winner takes all the dear. And one, no. Yeah, I say, Ojitum. Nah. Anyway, ojitum pa se uwe niya nanka wafa wadye na unu nkuro for machiche position ni ya dia na fei moko we mweni mtidi abanya kanano. Abanya biyo mwase NDC cough, member calls for explanation over dissolution of state board. Enti, hey, wase NDC force omu unye cheche mu. Ti, mampeni John Dramani Mahama, oya ne den. Enti dia, NDC for eka eneno. Unnecessary Supreme Court appeals are delaying justice. Sofia Akufunti, former Chief Justice. Yeah, mame Sofia Akufuna, okay. In some new people, you see a cano, you're a quap appeal, near Connie say, and in a musa, see a remark and ten in a year, Juma, you're bua, someone, you're bua in 10 terminal, or just a money delay, papa, mami, and I can say. NPP knows gold board is our strength. That is why they want to bring it down into your resumini. 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Eti eno so no. We juma no wambo mena nswe niya. Eni ya deklata anema we si hey. Ono kwa tinefye. Wa yebi. Bema be yebi. Wanyeni ina. Sadi ya nira. Obama diya dissolve. 9 institutions board no. Obama dia dissolve 9 institutions a board. Nti eno so no. Way official GFA retains Carlos Kuras into to lead Black Stars into new phase. Nti Black Star coach ya obo no home modin bebrebe no Black events World Cup no. Yes, he are maintaining no. Yes, papa ndia mosa ken wanka Ghana and I don't know who is coming to lead. Intiano so no no. Retract partisan comment or resign and join NDC. NPP tells Chief Justice. Inti Chief Justice, the NPP for chess wako kandia yanka. Bin mkrache. So be yanka on context NDC for elections neban. Yanka samon fana samon ko. Because wachira so NDC ni ma pa. Hey, judiciary pa. Hey. Enano yeka yo. Se ni air course we judicial service ni mono. Ye na dwa yeshu haina air course no.
Yan shi yo bisu babe tuya subsya. 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Be yanka on resign. Na on draini NDC. 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Chief Justice yura. 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Se on resign. Na on draini NDC. 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Yatina se. Of course. 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

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Eyeye ntokwa. Unnecessary Supreme Court appeals are delaying justice. And the Chief Justice, Mame, Aye Justice Sofia Akufu na kane sa se. In some ni biwon mu abeti o. Interlocutory appeal na yadi atoso ni adia. Chere se ema in some delay or court. Titu Supreme Court ni adi enti. And also any in some way we. Yat na se yadi bro. Of course, no. But and you are Thomas Aiti, and you are better than Thomas, we will remove constitution. Hey, not then I'm making constituency. Oh, constituency. Na okay, Juma Kakra, Eddie Abua, Nabatua, Ebasso, you know, say, or Cosa Montua Bamano as deputy communication officer. And Tommy. Baby, I will be a Yamia Sumdre and count. And himself, Uber Juma grounds for Koswa Boy Juma about what your form. And there, you're to me, and to me, Emma. Yes, you're name, say, Richard, any, a Becababa Kayasa from the MPP. Sounds sooner, NDC, no. Yes, you're name, say, Christian, Tete. And so, a Babaka, Yansa, and there, and Marina Fay, Yabura and Semu, Ahodua, a good Aponano, a so. Na, baby, answer to me, I can't.

26. Mitre, the most prestigious community soccer tournament in town. Say, say, dear. Teams ninyina nya bedrasa apujenti. A jet to a tour. Aha! 32 teams from 32 communities. Anona e chagu no. Wankasa unimu dida. Ye biem e shasye life. Ewa tema. Community 2 aya Mexico AstroTurf no so. Ah.

and a gold medals. The better swim, you know, one also Ebenya Sikapa, Ubenya set of jerseys and a silver medals. The better swim, and San, one also Ebenya cash prize, no, a Sansu and your bronze medals. And you know, your Sansu, our best player, top scorer, one any golden boot, you know, and a best goalkeeper, golden gloves, Obeje, and a fair play team award, no, and also our honor. 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

0: 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because Thomas Tabaumba Christian Tete Atinase from the NDC Christian Akwaba
1: ohne me da wase
0: bibi e boko there
1: adom any ahweye any small tactics so we are surviving
0: get out say
1: right
0: quickly the dey kind two items na go up on so nimre babe
1: right
0: the dey kind here Yura Mahama akachre Ayariga and then Yura Ahmed Ibrahim so mom 14 days omo resolve TDC any TMA issues ya ekoso ewo hodmo no
1: right
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1: 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Of Tema West constituency
0: okay
1: number the nchia kesi mu tu ama Dr. Alexander Amu Bafo
0: okay oh yeah doko
1: yes doko wow. She one corner pa
0: all right. All right.
1: Dr. Alexander Amu Bafo lecturer at Pentecost University
0: sure
1: na oba NDC afim so no ankasa san so ye teen patron ama the Pentecost University nti eho eno di njuma nyame adom na se mpenifo ebie akwenya doctor say obekwa ko pray for national vice chairman
0: okay.
1: In the name of the National Democratic Congress ningi na say mbembunu akwenya na aba say babe som party any of my Ghana
0: okay
1: ohani kina reset agenda no
0: yeah
1: ano eso ene yiguo
0: okay
1: na se Oshe Omampeni, His Excellency John Dramani Mama, ni second coming a chow pefe se okotina fear for 8 solid years or the esue hunufufro any enimdiafufro and now ba into the second term.
0: Okay.
1: And intina Oshe Mbose, he is coming to be a president for the people. And making sure, say, if you may be our babe, no, it's for the benefit of Ghanaians. That is why we said we are coming to reset our country. Which means, state now a woman, no, you be 5 you ho, and you are quack or headache, I call doom pampers, so be a Ghana Nibia Beje in terms of acquiring asemu, ayarishemu, esuqua dying, any other day. These are basic but important things that every citizen we need. So if you look at the NDC's policies, they are very basic, but it touches the important needs of the Ghanaian people.
0: Okay.
1: Ahenikina. And TDC, any
0: TMA,
1: for some time now, Obia Edini Juma, based on the constitution.
0: Okay.
1: Now, your baby says, what is the purpose and that's the reasons why the TDC Tema Development Corporation was established.
0: Okay.
1: It was established purposely for demarcation, regulating, and also making sure say a dying CA. And we must also put a record say it is a limited liability company. That has its sole mandate.
0: Mandate, yeah.
1: Yamba Tema.
2: TMA.
1: TMA? Yes.
2: Okay.
1: It is a government agency responsible for what? Issuing permit, regulation, collection of what? Revenue to the government, from the assembly to the government. That is also their core duty and function. And it is clearly defined by the local government act.
2: Okay.
1: And it's also the function of the TDC and the function of Tema Metropolitan Assembly. It varies.
2: Okay.
1: You can see what you are saying. And Omanpeni John Dramani Mahama Washayan Bose. Bibi Bia Obeye Biano should reflect. And it's in a maintain one say power struggle airbano. His Excellency John Dramani Mahama summoned an emergency meeting for them to what? Come, register their displeasure, put where the stone is supposed to be put, send it by here. Everybody can work accordingly.
2: Mm.
1: And that particular meeting is a course some few days ago. Now, I have a report here.
2: Okay.
1: Ah, me per se, it's here for mommy, Aquina, and one gas of mommy, Aquina. I will highlight on it keenly. Send a bear as listeners, so no, you know the functions of what these two entities when it comes to the discharge of their duty. I said, Minya Penny Richard Abeduna, he is a local assembly person, so he understands this more. Absolutely. And therefore, Munya Botrena. You see, and then you bring.
0: In fact, one man can bear me you.
3: Dennis.
0: Oh, BBNC, yes, a banner assembly, Jumanini, TDC, Juman, I mean, so on, overwoman, Nimidia Parsons, or quiet assembly member than a while.
1: Exactly.
0: Yeah.
1: Tina, and my brother is looking so nice. So now, this is the statement.
0: Hey, Odia, oh, okay. I'm a cup of you.
1: Ain't you know?
3: New communication minister.
1: Some few days ago, Crater Wafi Abanki somewhere by.
0: Okay.
1: And he claims this government position on the impasse between Tema Metropolitan Assembly and also the TDC Ghana Limited. It states, following a review of what constitutional statutory mandate of the two entities, government affirms that TMA, as in a Metropolitan Assembly established under 1992 Constitution, no? Local Government Act at 936 is the highest political administrative authority within the Tema metropolis.
0: Okay.
1: So the functions of assembly, no, has been clearly defined.
0: Okay.
1: And I proceed. It is responsible for the overall development of what? The metropolis, the management of human settlement, the provision of what? Municipal services, and the mobilization of revenue through rates, fees, fines, taxes, duties prescribed by law. Thirdly, the Tema Metropolitan Assembly is also relevant local planning authority under the use of what? Partial Planning Act. Partial Planning Act 925. Yes. And also IPMHA. With responsibility for what? Regulating physical development and considering application for development and building permits within its jurisdiction. Those are the functions of what? Yemame Ebi Bright. Akrami.
0: Tema.
1: Absolutely. Ah, Emra Ashano. Now, to TDC. TDC Ghana Limited, at the other hand, is a limited liability company operating as a development of Tema.
0: Okay.
1: It's acknowledged.
0: Mm-hmm.
1: The recent corporate status does not confine municipal, legislative, regulatory, or partial planning authority its activities within Tema planning requirements and lawful regulatory processes administered by what? Tema Metropolitan Assembly, which means say TDC in Juma Yeni Nano Eshe local assembly Nedin. I say this is what the law says. Now I will jump. According to government, government directs the following: TDC shall recognize and apply and comply. I repeat, TDC shall recognize and comply with the constitutional and statutory authority of Tema in all matters of a TMA in all matters relating to development, control, special planning, permitting, municipal services, rate fees, lawful regulatory requirements within the Tema Metropolis.
3: Statement if we central government.
1: Absolutely. So, it clearly defines...
3: On behalf of the president, he need to be promoted.
1: And this is what the law and the government stands when it comes to TDC's operations and also Tema Metropolitan Assembly's operations. And you see, Omanpeni emergency meeting, I think, sir, it has yielded result and it has also thrown light, more light, onto the functions of what? These two entities.
0: Okay.
1: And you see, sir, as part of the reset agenda, now let us uphold the principles of what? John Dramani Mahama in making sure that the reason why we are appointed or voted for should be achieved in accordance with what? Our manifesto promise, that is keeping Ghana on a recent pedestal, which on a larger scale consolidates the recent agenda. And TBBBIA, Ebeba, Etre, that do not confine to the values and principles of John Dramani Mahama, His Excellency, will be flagged. And I'm so happy that this particular meeting was made. She said, no, everybody knows where to play, where not to play, where to eat, where not to drink. Absolutely. That is why I keep saying that the 1992 Constitution has served a good purpose, multi-party democracy, elections conduct, and peaceful transfer of what?
0: May I message you? So, bro, from the
1: yes, elections. Ain't you know?
3: And I already.
1: Yeah. Not making kind the statement from the presidency.
3: It is all translated. And also translation.
1: Ain't you interested? The NDC's administration, we are allowing. And I say, if I say 1992 Constitution, aye, Juma. Senebeya. And she say, and I said, but ain't he? Aya, she said, they will be able to work to their mandate. Samsung says sanctions be wahoa. We will apply.
0: Okay.
1: So, Henikina, I am so happy and proud of His Excellency John Dramani Mahama for making sure that the constitution is well represented when it comes to the functions of TDC and also Tema Metropolitan Assembly. And I'm very proud that this has happened. In simply put, no. Obi bia ni where to go, where not to go. Senebeya, everybody can discharge the duty without interfering on anybody's matters. They can work together as what? Agencies, collectively. But when issues arise, they should find amicable ways of what? Solving it. Now the law is clear that TDC has its own function, and then Tema Metropolitan Assembly also have its own function.
3: Back in TDC as it is now.
1: Yes.
3: Currently, it's a limited liability
1: company. Yes,
3: currently, it's a limited liability company.
0: Yeah, yeah. Okay.
3: There is no constitutional backing as to say, Yemaniji city, and I say the metropolis. TDC is a small entity under TME.
2: Good.
3: Nah, we knew you, and I miss him.
1: So he comes with a lot of institutional memory exactly. when it comes to assembly and interpretations. And he, Senior Richard understands, and I said, or take local government practices, and I say more because why you more assembly? Now, me name the buyer, Mutu Abetiano.
3: So many you know, dinner be na madam dia ejuma many ajio yeah and as me be can without politics
1: absolutely
2: of course
3: wherever madam Ebi Bright is I stand up for her
2: wow
3: because I've been fighting this issue way back way back and wherever that she is all the former MCs should just go and find her some eggs me na make catch her
0: I say, I have a problem with Tawache.
3: And I'm going to say, whoever wrote that thing on behalf of the president, I say, hey, you're born
0: about so.
3: Yes, I am, yes.
0: It's sitting clear.
3: And where are we, Minya? So they say, you didn't go.
1: And basically, you know, he said, yeah, Minya, Penny Kano, Obia, a war, there was a war, yeah. And he said, no, the vision is that a Juma was who die. As an entity, she so ne do fiasem. This is Plan B.

0: The president of the Republic of Ghana has the authority to what? To caution, what? To give a caution line to flag when a new comes. And see, you better or my plane joined the money Mahama say. Now my ball. My boss, lawyer, Edu Samuel Kulase. And into to your papa or mother boy MPE. Minimum is he?
1: Right. Rich, remember me.
2: And Eddie Christian Ayama. And Chakram Becha President Mahama Gramin to Mincha. But as I met Chiano, Oyenia, I met Chiano, no matter Nas. First of all, a Becha, His Excellency John Dramani Mahama. Na ya chance baby will be a Accra. Makacho said, your silence is becoming too loud. And Yemen Boyanwa Kenya, na ya Tiwanka. In Muse, 4 years ya be with the Babe Jodin. Akaka no ekemu 2 years. Mayen Tiwanka. Then you ma positively I obey now so they jaw legacy no ye humbi. But e betcha tema central for you and teach you MPP for betcha Richard forcing any dom any me former chairman. Me kasa me former chairman because ya kwatua ba be ma ye chairman be ba ono de ebeche whether we will recognize that election or not no. Yeah, they are quite about origin tea. I won't say much. But I met Ura Charles Boatin. I am a former chairman.
1: Okay.
2: A former executive. Whatever it takes, we will fight and protect Tema Central seat. Okay. And it doesn't matter. If you talk an idea, but so far as I'm concerned, Tema Central is one of the traditional seats of MPP. And for that matter, we will maintain it and make sure we fight to protect it. And Chani ni more din pa ni more din a muham and comma Madam Ebi Bright. Madam Ebi Bright, the chief executive of Tema Metropolitan Assembly. And now the Ignifen Mayor. Dinta me Chiano, Son Conini say, oh, me mayor, sa me no my age, Menina. Baku was just just outgoing my friend is chairman of board of directors, AOTDC. Many are Shaya Ejuma. Many Nila Ejuma. And I mean, Yohani Ejuma. Madam, no buy name with you. But Madam, by I've gotten countless times, she has given the opportunity, she has engaged me. I've given her my word to advise and to also help her. Now, dear, I can hear me, Denny say, Okwa unya temre etia etio.
1: Okay.
2: Na oma deni so I say teme juma na oye. Enti ne ubia beka.
1: Yeah.
2: Ah obetie. Obeshe nye dibe ye juma na eno niye. Unfortunately, I don't know who advised president. Our president ten huwa deni tem. Eje Madam Ebi Bright.
1: Okay.
2: Eni ura courage. Mr. Courage, I'm a call primaries. Anna, Honorable Ebi Bright, a winnie. Tell my central MP before you're like a crank or you sit in the fence. Fortunately for the two of them. President recognize him.
1: Yeah.
2: Emma omu position.
1: Mm-hmm.
2: Unfortunately for Tema, ebeye some tension mibia ebeti omu mi enu tem.
1: Okay.
2: Especially when TDC always see themselves as owners of Tema land. Okay. In 1965, when then act 65 was established, your friends say, yes, she shame, bra, act 65. No, when comes me best at no, because a befro, yes, she shame, bra, act 65, say, ye per se, ye temas. Ah, ye dear nananum, traditional council, echo my yam.
1: Yeah,
2: ah, ye g as I see young town about 400,000 acres,
1: okay,
2: hectares, edema, then. TDC, Tema Development Corporation. Say, Omu NC, and Omu established Tema. Say, time now, there was no TMA.
1: Okay.
2: NT, TDC.

0: Na Erani until
1: 1989. Okay.
0: Ah, the inception of the district assemblies nearby.
1: Yeah.
0: Ah, yeah, Amende law no. Emma TM Beye in charge of the management of the metropolis and I said the district. Ne pape munu. Se ye nye me ye asomaya. Ne senka TDC, the works department of the assembly.
1: Oh, okay.
0: Ne pape munu. Because the establishment of the town Temano started by
1: TDC.
0: TDC.
1: Good.
0: Currently, Enyema West Department, Ewo Temano, Nina Anona, Eye TDC, and Eye.
1: Okay.
0: Eka West Department, I'm talking about the West Department of TME.
1: Mm-hmm.
0: Unfortunately, Yantimi, Anyese, TDC, Ebeba Beshe, TME, as a particular department. Ana yetina wana as omain. Mi nkase mbibi ana NDC yo. As omain. Yes, I ye mistake. Ne no no. Then administrators of TDC. Ana ye smart.
1: Okay.
0: Ye amende law na in 89 no. Ah, yes, enka TDC. Ebe she. TM as in wame she. Ano o maintaining se o ye estate developer.
1: Oh, okay.
0: But they were still claiming that they were in charge of Temalands. Yeah,
1: okay. Wow.
0: Anna, obia answer or tall dying. If he Tema TDC, Tema Development Corporation, Anna, a Juma company, a company bia winya, and Fasofi TDC so. Ah, fee 65 na Babi C. 89. No, Nimina TDC. Yen papa mni yen anamom to tons as in ubiye ni mni TDC.
1: Yes.
0: Enti edru baby, na akwaye se TD, TME, eshe, TDC asi. 1992, ya yeah, amende lo no, strengthen the, Wednesday, the working way no of TME, and in tam.
1: Okay.
0: But, media, Nanka TDC etimi gaining his status as a limited liability in 2017.
1: Okay.
0: I was thinking senka omu betimi omu boundaries. Boundaries ben America. Over Tema, there are two clear laws, acquisition law and reservation law or the special act.
1: Okay.
0: The acquisition is there at 1965 na yedi acquired Tema no. Into ahini acquired to say Yaji, assassin, young time to say table, you can see. Now you're the half. I established the city called Tema.
1: Tema.
0: Near Odi, you're the assassin, young time, fool, and a shen in San. Or say, I established a management body be a TMU, CMI, so far as on your concern, or no, no, yeah, in charge. And there was a time when me bizarre, I said me on the floor of the assembly say, "Any for the man, kwama TDC, kwaye company, your friend TDC Ghana. What is the meaning of the TDC?
1: Okay.
0: Because in business law, don't mean ya Tema Development Corporation Company Limited.
1: Okay.
0: But TDC in person obey your refi system, no. No person of course confuse your man for no. Or maintaining TDC, I know any TDC Ghana Limited." But the question is, somebody should explain the initials to me.
1: Okay.
0: And now, Obakakuka just said, Tema Development Company Limited. But, Obia Onim, Nim say Adieno, a very, very, very smart move to maintain the name TDC.
1: Okay.
0: Toma Ben TDC Ghana Limited. And instead of them concentrating on the acquisition land, you know, Oma TSC, reservations. No, I'm say every land. Hey, Omodia. And your only Tema. Tema and its environs. TDC was in charge of Tema, Adenta, Ashaman, Bunkatamanso, and currently Tema West. But I made the say, Emrano, Emmanuel Clay. The assemblies are the management or the managerial or the managers of the metropolis or the district assemblies.
1: Okay.
0: And then they buy. Now you need to see this year in your sometimes now your mom would quite not on my head. I'm over your way. Mukusi a dambia.
1: Check on Mike and Mamma said, Michelin Tone Cabu.
0: But you're okay. The board chairman. My name is Christian. Who's the board chairman? Not say by convention. Yeah, get to me. Say, Omo beat me. I then. Omo kwaya. Omo niye mebo muti mikoye. It is not true. Adibia ne koso wa hanita. Me say, madam, maybe bright me born about. So they say, not TDC for to me charge.
1: Okay.
0: Bibi Omo friend, right of entry fee. A searching even permit. Out here out here.
1: Wow.
0: And for some time now, now you what had here. Now you try double fee. As a mami can, you open to everybody.
2: Yeah.
0: And you die, me am not Thomas Asiu. And I'm papa na why you all.
1: Yeah.
0: What Thomas Asiu? And I'm busy Sudan. And kadi mi hiyane se nka mi koti ema. There should be a document ebi a freelance commission says as asinu through the media.
1: Yeah.
0: And if mu TDC say as asinu to omo wa media.
1: Okay.
0: But this is the case. Say. TDC, you need to bring you your drawings to them. Now, I'm going to approve it. And then I will be seeing the TDC and also or approve it. Because why is zoning? Into I don't know. That's what Charles will be to me. See, then we will have.
1: Okay.
0: Went to me. Meanwhile, no more. Almost, you see, tall buildings.
1: Oh.
0: And so, basically, yeah, TDC is Fabra. And offer. I didn't know who will say. Christians are about acting in the brain, so you mean for acting on Senko for us.
1: Okay.
0: Yeah, Yanni said. Space is now here for a friendly reservation for road expansion, for markets, for ABR, all the telecoms, any ABR emergency evacuation center. When did me the job? I went to say, emergency fire and I say, earthquake, beer, be a beggar than with.
1: Yeah.
0: Everybody be not TDC for autumn. TDC for hard. In 2015, 16, 17, 18, 19, 20, TDC4 had a special seat. I almost say you can acquire for extra land. Let me be saying, where is the extra land? The reservations now are purely under the management of the assembly. And I was starting at Osan Edema and Kofu. And sometimes we will connect TMA, baby, TMA, Siwa lines.
1: Yeah.
0: Now you see, and then you see so.
1: And I know the other crap. If you were as here, yeah, thank you.
0: Baby, TMA, we will not see this. I'm not a quine, not a matter of assassin. You see, Sebi, a dance, see one line. So, in the assembly in the trans, yeah, I'm saying no. Near question, it here. Hey, time. And you got your time, and young Cassa, may they are your friend, you say, yeah, what the why we parliament or me any day. Oh, obey, invite him. Ebia minister bina wabe church and same.
2: Okay.
0: Men so me invite ye lawyer.
1: Okay.
0: I mean no for say umbra. Now the two laws now ye de running temano. Head acquisition and the reservation. On my church I say.
1: Okay.
0: Because it will be na air time. At the end of coming sumu crane say TMA no yet the special plan ano. Or map permit.
1: Yeah.
0: Oh man, let TDC a bit throw down. Produce permit. Then I ask myself, what type of permit?
1: Yeah. Wow.
0: Reservations now. No nebebo assembly no. Say bia. Population engineering. And kebet me use those public spaces no. For the benefit of the way no. Oh man, let TDC dia come up. You are saying licensing. Now all the curfew. In the question, TDC was on toe to toe with TMA when it comes to revenue generation and those things. But clearly, like rateable items in our TMA, rateable items includes open spaces and answer reservations.
1: Yeah.
0: And so, not TDC, Akofa.
1: Akofa.
0: Media, minya opportunity to meet former MD.
1: Okay.
0: When tension started, say, air cost run, yeah, mamia, okay, man, or your MD. And initia, and M's and penny for Cassa, and Etonasum, Inti Edru baby, oko TD say I must say that place is reservation. Go and see TME.
1: Okay.
0: Before you come here. Inti nazi and tokwe bye. I was at the my friends say assembly department back when Feno Wednesday. Fiscal planner.
1: Okay.
0: And I said special planning office. No, mm-hmm. Namewo. Fiscal planner in the office. Mm-hmm. Anna, you say TDC for Omo MD and Omo GM neighbor. Anna, me bizarre and say, Uncle, Haiti, where from this unnecessary fight? Or so rich, you know it, there is no fight. Only me didn't tell me bizarre and say, why this unnecessary fight?
1: Mm-hmm.
0: So only me tell me, yeah, they be at this hospital we, community 10 junction, on the hospital be wo,
1: yeah,
0: we say, sir. Unsa sa se kesiye denimu. Yeah, yeah, yeah, been say, they were uncle of TDC air tons as in America. Yeah, catalog all the open spaces. We started giving it out for almost a ton cars in America. So okay. That at the end, when there is a road expansion, I want there 2 weeks, 1 week, wait me you near
1: man.
0: Yeah, one man at TDC forever say, eh, hoya, omodia. And he, you call TDC, you call Tenazi. I mean, go to law, no church, or Monsieur. Do lame. He's only a Christian, he can read me. Do lame, that means mini lame. I can't, yeah, Anna. Omo beti ase. Inti, eh mi mwa mwa se, asama yaka ati ase, there are workers, mpenifu wo TD se, omu nim, se asemo, ya solving amicably. Inti nanka away from this way. Me, I'm privy to so many information. Me no ka se, omo de about 6 drawings, ako tiye mi. Samo pe, ka first na, ka yeye miti, anka muti mi bin, ka yeye, ewe ya, statutory committee meeting. Can you frame on Ankamusmaba? Because at least some of the documents, no, Momo Honewo, Nankamusmo de Muimputa Bebu. Basal Takashino, I mean, what for primaries where we need, eh, Yama ha, Miss Yamami ha, intimidami in charge of them, and Obia Kantu Nitin the Temans, as in ITDC, and to know, I will not even go according to the rules of the game, say, loss of the land, me mean Buso, mean Diso, me Buso. Me, I'm privy to information. Or the 6 drawings nearby.
1: Okay.
0: 6 drawings, no. Emu 4. Oh, see, there were reservations. Baku. Drawing, no, is 5 meters away from the Siwa line. 5 meters away from the Siwa line. The Siwa line is 35 meters deep down.
1: Wow.
0: I survey the whole Ghana, the whole Tema.
1: Mm-hmm.
0: 5 meters. Now, yes, Rini say, 5 meters lane, no. If he, that 5 meter now, no see it down. There's another 15 meter to the road. And he said, even see one, say, 35 now, or no, I feel 30 now, I can 5 no. The drawing, no, I can 5 no, instead of 35 no. A one may be a machine, bulldozer, and I say, back will be big now, two form. Oh, and when you're there, Anka ese edin tokwaba. If you have more of your acquisition lands, but how come? Say what TSC reservation? Me no ka say somo says the way somo survive we are. Enko fo bebre humbeka because uba community foa stretch ne down e see tema a golden age we wo no. As I say kesi bi da TD foa tama private developer. How dey see a DVLA?
1: Wow.
0: And the sound land, I told the fiscal planner, say, whatever it takes, they have to break that building down. Because that is a public space. Ah, yes, assembly, no. And this is me redesigning. Say, shops being a debate, you see, to date this square structures now, yeah. But TDC, without fear or favor, some transactions, be brave. Almost omu your owners. To the extent, say, we fell on the traditional council to come and even intervene. They didn't give him that respect.
1: Wow.
0: They didn't give the traditional authority that respect. Meanwhile, Upa Assembly Honma, the government appointees, no, a certain component, a assembly need him.
1: Yeah,
0: what technocrats, Bima, Upa Accord Retirement, their technical person be from Labour Office, anyway. Traditional council is part of it.
3: Exactly.
0: Na anonymous assassin ye wosu. And then anonymous na ban eji assassin ye fi omo.
1: Okay.
0: Now say I said TDS are called renew ne mandate. Lisa, I an animal demand, say a we. Oma

0: ko renew.
1: Okay.
0: But what ko renew a, stay within your premises.
1: Yeah.
0: Stay within your lane. Men overlapping. Because as we speak, I'm telling you an authority, there is no law that back TDC to do what they are doing. Nyomu ye ni nyina ye Takashi, and nyomu ye ni nyina ye old lines in our omu wo as a corporation.
1: Yeah.
0: Ana omu fi se ebimunim. Ba me me de ni se ye ma handing over notes. Na ye ma handing over notes kra. Because you are Quasar under Western Housing,
1: yeah,
0: you should know, say Ghana, the local government is the authority when it comes to management of the cities, yeah, and the municipalities and the districts.
1: Okay.
0: And you don't go with into somebody's way. Now, mm-hmm, whoever advised president on that issue, say, Oma Western Housing, any local government, Embesia, very good. Omukwa, like Christian read earlier, a clear in Mubiani mandate. Ego and I did TDC Ababidu baby. Now, the minimum will be on Raminka party for a both MPP and DC party supporters. Yes, I did. Ref, he said, Excellency Mahama air appointing TDC boss. Yeah. America, TDC, Ecobosi. Setana process as Madam Baby Bright Komu, and Sanya and Mayor Naya Yankoe.
1: Okay.
0: And the assembly members in cry to Tumrikako Holy Allegiance to somebody. I met them and I told them, say, TDC, you swear oath to a hole. By way, honorable member of TMA, what swear three oaths? Oath of office, out of allegiance, and out of secrecy. And he said, what was swear out of allegiance? You hold that. Where Ghana, you know, yeah, ambassador to be a to Ghana, baby. Now I swear out of allegiance to Ghana. Now what could you not to go to fight Ghana? You can be impeached and removed from office.
1: Yeah.
0: And I advised my colleagues that they should stop. Sadie no omo ye na omo ya ma papa ni timaye ni de no and mess reminu amo assembly members and na opportunity aba ade ya mesi minu en forward mami minu kuma forward mami me be ma omo they should read this is coming from the presidency, the person who appoints the MDs of these two institutions,
1: yeah.
0: This is coming from his office.
1: Good.
0: Enti read be never be too ko to dwem as an honorable member. Now, unsu utimi defy ejuma. Ah, na ye wate mahana TDC fwati tax force. Na u si danya tiye me ama permit no. Na TDC force at the church dan un stop work.
1: Wow.
2: See that, me nchawa no. I think about 7 years ago, na me di contractor bichi. I think say for the purposes of, I think, Impact Homes.
1: Okay.
2: A real estate company. Omaji omun krata modi ju omujuma pepepe. Ntina me a site manager. 7 years ago. Now I was part of documentations. Bibia, I was in Biano. I was part because I was the right man to the person. Mr. Pia. Our Otiklavo. Mr. Pia Sum. Ntiyumasa at least. Ubia, I think we have about 15 workers that were working on a daily basis, they be an ammonia, a mark of 150, 200 then. Ah, wana, pick up to no more by
0: Kamu
2: ne, Max B, by say, TDC for aba. Eh, rather than it. Rabesha, Cockra for him, the Cassie Cucum, Emma Baku Campone, our clag on here. Let me go swatch, I say. Ain't you know, this has been part of the system for some time. And right now that we are allowing the institution and state to work, we'll see the difference now.
1: Okay.
2: So that kind of unnecessary extortion, unnecessary panic, no. Me, it happened to me. And I'm saying, me, I brought a mokugudunji. I stood there. When I saw my uncles, my father running, like they were running for their life because one year careful, they'll beat you up. Then they ended up collecting our tools, wheelbarrows, shovels and so on. Things are edible here, that day, no. They took it all away.
0: Meanwhile, the act. Mm-hmm. It is only TMA who has the yes. right.
2: You understand? And it's a wash their operations are. Me you know what tema, but the little I've witnessed, no, me say. You could see people actively. Omo who said tennis for but pe America no muko.
0: Ebi mukra no ne ne. Omo mukra e hu ni say Christian. Ebi mo mu nim the difference between soldier anyway. Ana so tennis for aya de bia me say. Omo ye an intimidating body.
2: Absolutely.
0: Onim. Omo way for ni nyina retired army officers. Omo head of operation omo friend is saying task force no. Nyina retired officers. Yes oh. Yeah assembly ni so kwa ye gita yen internally built city councils and our city guards. Aye do omo ye. Ah bylaws and omo mu di yeduma. We mu so kita TMA intimidating we no di embra. No omo mu di yeduma. Ano mo ba hwe TDC kita omo wo
3: can o word ni show mama Machiavellian tactics.
0: We no we there em say we mo mu be intimi wo there there be. We gendarme movement.
3: Gendarme
0: movement omo ye no.
3: Baby atomi obi am chia no.
0: We gendarme movement omo di ba because we nim oba na appearance when you be a winning system no more.
2: Okay. Run.
0: Anna, yeah, winning system no. Eya, ubuti mifua, but these are our brothers, because they are also backed by the administration.
3: Yeah,
0: you know.
3: Okay.
0: Udi agro mube proud. Udi agro mube proud. But nobody have the right to seize your tools on the field apart from the works department of the assembly.
3: Okay.
0: Even assembly na nkasa no adwuma bia se bia defense assemblyman or ko baby na ohun se obi unauthorized bia he has the first he had that come to his mind is to call the attention of the metro engineer
3: okay
0: who is the works engineer o frena onu no beka so call na bo I'm not there to do this on my behalf.
3: Okay.
0: You cannot go and see somebody's tools without the authority of the West Department.
3: Yeah.
0: Oh. Yeah. Enti assembly ni kra na wo ho no. Ye wo department ni obia ni responsibility. Nan so obekoko share of field. Now there's a clash between TMA and TDC. Na ne he kra ni say ebi ho no ma na TMA am a permit.
3: Ah.
0: Yes. I am telling you. Not TDC, I have pen and paper. No, I quote you on remove produce permit by this.
2: Woo!
0: TDC have gone ahead to vandalize people's property.
2: Woo!
3: Oh no, any here pass
0: here. Anti, where are you talking? Where are you talking? I check. But those of us are sebi. You ready kakra, you nim we ni kakra no. Ya bre. Enti na me se baby amame bi bright wo bia former colleagues na MCs na ma ba TMA no.
3: Yeah.
0: Ezom de ne call lunch.
3: Okay.
0: Na mu kwaji guni so peche. Because ordinary si
3: form.
0: Na wonim.
3: Oba ya santwa.
0: Yet me intimidate my professional workers of TMA do baby na ma mo. Mr. Edin baby wo bia me chia the West plan any Mr. Obu current your friend is saying. West engineer Mr. Edin the West engineer and the fiscal planner and we're engineer or boy engineer and Mr. Sam Manchi no engineer don't know okay na obuaba ana awa and so ye fiscal planner
3: okay
0: awa kwa Me na me on man I'm forward me bibi o social media na madam chim and I'm a forward man one or cho baba say west na na madam use na me yes ade na yemra enti wuti mi nko about it but ade ba ko a am moi whoever was at the TMA then and he said and we make her.
3: Mrenso yaso.
0: Meka, maminka.
3: Bonito, fawami.
0: Two institutions ring na omu head no is appointed by president.
3: Sure.
0: And depending who has power, who is closer to central power.
3: Okay.
0: Because they do baby, I'm running. In fact, yet I'm running. Yet you might TA may have the veto power.
3: I see.
0: But if you are now, Obi, you're closer to the president. It is a former MC, is in now. Oh, my say, oh, come, madam. I say, ma, madam, a papa,
3: Okay.
0: But, mammy, they drew baby, I said, the piano, no, no, better, as I say. Setting the reductions there, purely under the management of the assembly. It must remain your courage. Baby, I didn't know what to say, Yanko Poyan Adum as a president maintaining it. Yeah. Undin Lem.
3: Okay.
0: No one say a party back with you, ma.
3: Okay.
0: Now your mind back with me. Now your one city called Tema.
3: Tema.
0: And where you man are you?
3: Brim, quick one, Nena, Yanko Ahmaso.
2: Okay. Hey, it's here for.
3: Check your microphone, ma'am, and I'm saying, Michelle and Tom.
2: Yeah.
3: Okay.
2: And Nadia, you swing out your papa. Na reset agenda, na I can. And then who say, Minya Penny. Richard. The reset that we keep talking about, it is affecting everybody. To the extent, say, usual gendarmes, no? They are coming back to the relatives.
0: Who is coming back? I'm saying this as it is, as it was.
3: Are you a gendarme?
0: No, Debbie, ask that.
2: So he said, Debbie.
0: I know the words he's using.
2: Let me, I'm saying
0: as it was and as it is today. It has not changed.
2: Is that.
0: Just that, let me catch on anyone else.
2: Last time he shared MPP Nibu Oshu, I asked him, is the John Dramani Mahama administration performing or not? He's performing. So all the usual gendarmes, no, they have been affected by the reset agenda.
3: Me
2: and
3: see.
2: My brother is part.
3: Me da see.
0: Bedro.
3: 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E di aba.
4: 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Mitre, the most prestigious community soccer tournament in town. 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Aha! 32 teams from 32 communities. 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

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They better swim in sand. 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And also ewo no. 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
1: Aye Kick Nation Sports Agency. Enyo munkwa. Sports Water Vena. Womu edimu akutene. Sanso ena aye Little George Health Shop.
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1: 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We are minister and now we are TDC boss for Tema. President Mahama director say, you're where we near, you're Pamu. But President Mahama, Basuka. Oh, you get up. Oh, you get up.
0: Yeah, what?
1: I invite you. 04.5. How about?
0: Maintain one count.
1: You see, may invite you.
0: Okay.
1: For some gem.
0: Hey, yeah, bye bye. Dikan, yeah. Dikan, me ba. We didn't even be afraid of you.
2: Nah. Oh, he ni ke na. Hey, what do you mean by when you have a day?
0: Queen, now maintain one count earlier, but I feel you, Mate.
2: Ada line
0: mo emo shada
2: na
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2: 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Or any kina, Mamim Bo or Mampini, His Excellency John Dramani Mahama Bato, was show good leadership and pa. Which I say, President Nasu Ewa from Oma Oma Oma appointment Nina, the Nikom or show Mupana, Nasu Saw for my eighty. When he said the course was the manu. Your college runa bufu. How can say a she back umunipa? President Mama and Mama appointment. No way, sorry, Chiawe, where you jumana we are for distress. And see me down my penya to say, what be must say, oh, Mutina, so no more so you should know. I hope say, Papa Courage McAfee. Any yenya ba, a be bright. A so muni na mo come, Mubumu. Oh, Mutu say, Ganna no more ye jumama or manu, and no more personal interest. Your man on almost sumo, or managing a present, Mamma, do a mutual say, Musumo, Mamma, what tema, or so 21 or more. And she said, You're called wrong, no, or mutinas and almost always a problem, no. Yam Pesse, watching me, what camp, the session, many of them are to end up in an almost your patrimony. I need the Mamaka say, Wakasa yaka cram, a bonabato, and a day, what chesser were your gun and your attempts today, what chesser and another de paddle. And she can say, Yon Casasia, what it.
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3: 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We change a couple. What?
0: We didn't even be off refi.
1: Yes, I'm ABC. I'm Kevin Abed.
0: ABC in Tia.
1: It's some Muna Mutio. You check it out, come away. My catheter about regional chairman, the Patrimon Tumano, and now, question upon Futu. 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
0: was it you be right I day
1: on it year me nana
0: I hear it year me
1: on the good time I don't agree nana
0: well good time can what's him why on good time be angry what I remember
1: me tell me tell you yes what I call good UDC for then come with you da mi da meti news e ni wey
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0: But you'll be able to call it. Amen.
5: Mamma Falcon, now with Mammy's union, Mount the Corridor, at the back of two hours. I'm a boy, most blessings. Nami Adama, or call for a regional secretary, or be that or Mokano, now Mutu Abamano. The MC or Abbey, my central, honorable Franklin Cancer. We share MCA so far. I do my whole poor ever built my central. As soon before I saw the Suya Bonabasso, on a boy like Gia Kondo, our Butu Castle, maybe on the Yakopo, and Canada FM. On a boy Bolusu Kopo, Deputy Communication Officer, our trouble. I bet you have trouble for Nyabe Kayomo. Yeah, call it Naya Coalition in Nano. The best is a constituency executive. And I saw more of a tour about a motion, a tumor, and this college, yeah, it did not pass, you know, then to a bar and from a moment now. Honorable Eddie Bright, and the honorable Carriage McCaffrey in the network. Yeah, the SRC John Domani Mahamasi, because a moon now, we are partying back. The moon to be here, and they can say a tear bond, you may be, hey, and son of presidency. 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
7: 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now someone best time you go because of what? 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I mean, see, I know my power yet.
0: We didn't even be offered fee.
8: Hello.
0: Yes, sir.
8: I saw you be named very careful here.
0: Hey, thank you, baby.
8: My mean, see, when you marry, when you do my, I mean, see, my mom finish on the money, mama, papa, pa, ciao, and you marry. You shall love. 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A month in me born a battle. I want near my pa. Or I want to send me so I'll be out to me come at me. A yapa.
9: This is 4.5.
8: In three, say, Juma, never say, dear, Muya Juma Baku. Namwa, Montemu, Rafi. 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And it, this is for no mububu, baby, na. Eddie went to and three battles. Stand your money in Anna, so when you pan, Obe, boo, baby, I want an anchor, they yen to ye, and yet I have put fire while battle brew. Hey, do my pie, I yen in Anna, nay, a quack, a bet slow woman, Manin Chianabu Abbas, or call Death Sea Organizer, help trap.
0: We didn't even be off Refi.
10: Me doing it at the Dr. Newman, I'm a Refi Dama community too.
0: Dr. Newman!
10: I feel no good, you know what I say. It's with me to be fear if your crown comes from what? Richard, what else was in the car? If you feel what happened, your son and swag, and if you are vanishing, and you hear a record, I can't say, I will frame it. When you get up, I mean, sure, I am, since when I first had that. Now, I mean, sure, a year. Honorable Ali Mega, what does he say? Aha, Namisha and Anabi. JFK, General Secretary, so maintained. Namisha Chris Lloyd. Namisha, John Bordu, incoming National Chairman. And I was maybe so I could send the chairman and I do a shama. Put down only me. Say, Oman Penny, yes, you are two of them yes, you are two of them because your party, Bakumo, 80 years and 80 years and just about to see me from Kudi. We can't get some more tickets to the airborne train. Internal fight, you say, against the airborne train. Next month of which you know, it was now by access a budget of a new sound like this. It was what to move for us. Yeah, yeah, any news. Between any news, I mean, because a number of people are here, you're gonna for or my penitentiary boss, or you might now deal by it. But I said, it was only just to come on with your own, never from that, because I don't want to hold my eyes over yet, money. But name in Padrosso, don't we never try, do I shall hold you at my mouth, or Ben is solid. But that's why prayer party room, why what financial party, no.
11: It be bright or sedan. Yeah, Bob Bonnie didn't say, yeah, mano, mayor, bevoir. Now, I am for be sorry, say, one penny. Yawza me a dead day. Say, na, no, no, come, I know, or no, you know, no, no, say. A dupe beer, nipper be near to me, I will send a 1 year tip. When you're to me, not 1 year after time. Let's say in your money, my minimum, your mamma, mamma, position. We are Hawajin. And also a casua. We are Hawajin too much. Moya sana, a dupe beer, Mumubia, Kabi Mamu. And mana, Murinum, Abomono, your mamma, position, Munia, you're not going to never buy the guinea view. So be out the nine yet, Sana Ukai Kofodia. Your poor baby do it as I tell you. No,
0: made us say gun jumping. Right, mommy, mom, 1 minute. Now, munchim, 30 seconds. Christian, Anna,
12: yes,
0: all right.
12: Made us say, Nama da OBBS, Nama da Minya Penny, so I say, and
13: this is plan
12: the institution of me educating a man for. I think it's clear, say, most people didn't really get the relevant of the discussions, but. Your best friend say, "Yenya opportunity to be my will come and rehash."
13: No, we'll keep on echoing it.
12: Exactly. Send a bear, we be a bit sir, as we are seeing ye, send a bear, Yeah, the money back to be a money back to.
14: Exactly.
12: Which be a that's it.
14: Okay.
15: Send me an edi can cano. Ye best re. Asemo ba. Eya yin ya mimi pe we asem mi pe we asem. Na yen fasem nin tru baby da pepe pe. TDC as we speak now is a limited liability company. It can sue and can be sued. And if in echo uwa temaha, unse TDC for a better down one without any permit. Permission from TMR, you can take them to court and sue them for those damages.
14: May I say, Ebusia, Era Richard Eni from the NPP and our tenant Kano, Christian Tete from the NDC, Otenenka. Adumba Kwabenausi, any producer of Bomechi Domini, Edio Hene Kenano, Sianka Siano, Eben Richard, Golden Uris, Ebet Chowso, Sir Uko Kutu Jenim, Na Obompaya, Kai Ghana. It's all mine Ghana, said your TBR.

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Brasso. Since me dear him or my concord gun and moody, DT and Eddie Cano, Yede Babesum work, I say, and there a da yawada, September was only the toss me and some. Well, I think you know, any adjuno, NCM, no, see, I'm born prenunty, and a nay, ne tossum prenuno, yede moon seminano, yede eba abesum, when a breakers, you know, a check one medal of sentence, so a tema come to 2 and 3 giants in this one. As soon as I'm abeffing to interfere in so www.planbfmonline.com. So, a honor sounds your online radio. I'll call no man, say, baby, 18 encouraging a war, a hot and no more. And which no, no, a busia. I want to be a whole Facebook, Instagram, Twitter, YouTube, and TikTok. Nina, no, yeah, demo honor my plan B. 104.5 FM mebusia bo modia bo rumo fo ajinchen fo bra na bibia no entumi enkoyi na bibia no entumi sikama pa enu akire no yemfa asedeni bi emfa nkoma taxi drivers 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

0: 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Say, you were dear Bonnie and need dear nothing, so you might see me a year or watermano. One behind one more who quine among me, if you say, nay, your fire, mamma, rana, your mamma, rano, Emma, one who quine, says, you made your woman dear Ninano, it just say, I'm a mrano and Esha, one more Emma, one would do, one would do my woman dear Ninano. It's your companion said, nay, set him a bit to pompa, dear. And yet TMA 4 is woman now so and yama who do be brave to say planning and your municipal services rates fees and then keke kahuni nano and yet TMA 4 no and see woman now so and until we be here say 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So, one more person sent some Koso, with TMB, any TDC in Temno, one behe, no one more SCC, Amasu.
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3: 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or the Atuja HSA. You are Chief Justice, your Bafu Boni or your dear Nasa or Chief Justice Jumanuma, a dear Din Hopa, a independent arm of government, a dear no Edin Hon and Simon, you could be as or no or you neutral. 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
3: 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And Ghana Armed Forces won a Twitter page. So, the Baba too. So, I say, Edmo, this year on Sunday. 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And one area say, will be to me a day, where to me every year say, quino. Now, and prepare make us say, a dear bino, a momo, now I can baku baku baku, a duno. 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One up in Pima, come when name wa Emma, akaka crabby, and a dear one share one sano, where to me every year crack crown. 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

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Aha! 32 teams from 32 communities. 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E wo tema. 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

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They better swim in San Wanusu ebenya cash prize. 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

0: Paladin. And now to move on, it gives me a great deal of pleasure to present 12 men and 3 accompanists, 15 altogether, who 3 years ago started off just as a group to tour with me around the country in a concert.
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0: So wonderful were the men that they decided to stay together. It gives me a great deal of pleasure to present the Belafonte Folk Singers.

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0: This is the voice of triumph. As you are listening to Apostle Dr. Richard Sakwadiado, live on Plan B FM. Good evening. I want to welcome each and every one of you to this very, very important program. I want you to invite your friends and families, invite your loved ones, those who are close to a radio, let them tune in to 104.5 FM. Those who are not close to a radio, I'd want you to encourage them to log on to Facebook, and they can follow me live. Richard Sakwadiado is the handle.

0: overcoming adversities. It means that overcoming a barrier or a limitation or a particular challenge in your life. I believe that each and every one of us, we have challenges that we are dealing with. We have situations that we are dealing with. We are dealing with one thing or the other. And from time to time, we need a divine intervention to help us overcome that challenge, to help us overcome that situation, to help us overcome that thing that troubles us, that makes us have sleepless night. And I believe that this is the moment God has ordained to bring about that change, to bring about that deliverance, to bring about that deliberation, to empower you so that you can remain victorious. You come out victorious in all situations, whether be it on your job, whether be it in your marriage, whether be it in your business, whether be it in your career, whether be it in your schooling, whatever it is you are involved in. I believe that as you listen to the word of God and as you partake in the ministration coming, the Lord Almighty shall perform something wonderful, something amazing, something supernatural. He shall equip you with what you need to be able to come on top in Jesus' mighty name. And so you are welcome once again to the Voice of Triumph live on Plan B 104.5. God richly bless you. Before we start, I want us to share a word of prayer. Everlasting Father, we thank you. We commit tonight into your hands. Oh Lord Almighty, we ask for your help, oh Lord. We believe, oh Lord Almighty, that this is a moment that you have put together, that you have set apart, oh Lord, to be a blessing unto your people. My God and my Lord, as your humble servant, oh Lord, I yield myself unto you for your use in the name of Jesus Christ of Nazareth. Amen.
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0: Tonight we continue our series. And the series is on a subject, evil patterns. Evil patterns. Evil patterns. Last week we started a series, and the series was titled Evil Patterns. Evil Patterns. Evil Patterns. Evil patterns are also known as bloodline patterns. Bloodline patterns. Bloodline patterns. Bloodline patterns. Bloodline patterns.
1: This is Plan B.
0: Last week, I did indicate that, you know, from in every family, there is a pattern that is to be observed. In almost every family, there is a pattern that is to be observed. Whether a positive pattern or a negative pattern,
1: Plan B FM.
0: There is always a pattern. A pattern is a repetitive something, something that repeats, something that happens from generation to generation, something that comes whether you like it or not, whether you do something or not. You find out that in every family, there are trends, there are things that happen. Some of them are negative or they are evil. And some of them are also good and they are positive. It is my considered conviction and viewpoint that there is no pattern that happens in a family without a hand being involved. There is no pattern that repeats in a family without a supernatural intervention. Whether a good supernatural intervention or an evil supernatural intervention. The Bible says that David killed an innocent man. And that innocent man was called Uriah. David killed him because he had gone for his wife. And David orchestrated his death. And because of that, the Bible says that the sword never departed from the family of David. So in every generation, in every lineage of David,

0: find that there was always a battle. We find that there was always a sword drawn against somebody in the family. We find that there was always bloodshed by siblings in the family and in the lineage of David. Because of what he did, God pronounced, made a declaration over the family of David. And he said unto him that because of this that you have done, the sword will never depart from your life. Neither will it depart from your family. And so subsequent generations or subsequent families that came after David engaged in bloodshed, one form of bloodshed or the other. Either it was a brother turning against a brother or a sibling turning against a sibling. The sword never departed from the family of David. Somebody always had to die a gruesome death in the family of David. In fact, this trend persisted and continued until Jesus Christ came. And because Jesus descended from the lineage of David, the sword also acted against him. And we understand that he died at the prime of his life, at the age of 33 years. His life was cut off because of the sword that never departed from his family. Usually in every family, there's someone who does something. And because of the person and because of the thing that a person did, trends get instituted. Trends get established and trends get propagated from generation to generation. And they become a cycle and they become repetitive. Maybe a grandfather or a great grandfather or an ancestor somewhere did something. And because of what the person did, a covenant was established. And whether you were born or one was not born, provided so long as you descended from that bloodline, or so far as you descended from that family, or so far as you can trace your root to that family, you'll see that those trends repeat in your family generation after generation. But tonight, we come against every negative generation. We come against every negative cycle. We come against every negative repetition. We come against every negative trend. We come against every negative pattern. We come against every negative bloodline pattern in the mighty name of Jesus Christ of Nazareth. And so last week, we learned that Abraham and Sarah dealt with something that is childbirth.
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0: And that Abraham and Sarai lived for so many years without conception, without the fruit of the womb, without a child. They were barren for most part of their years. God eventually came through. But we realize that their son, Isaac, also when he married Rebecca for 25 years, we established that last week, that for 25 years, Isaac and Rebecca also could not conceive. So we realize that the same pattern that followed his father, Abraham, and his mother, Sarah, now had taken residence in his life, in his marriage. And the same negative pattern was manifesting and repeating in his life. For doing nothing wrong, the pattern found itself in his life and began to manifest.
1: 104.5.
0: In fact, as a matter of fact, you realize that between Abraham and Sarah, they only had one birth. One birth. When you also look at the life of Isaac and Rebecca, they only had one birth, although that birth was twins. Yet, they only had one birth.
1: This is Plan B.
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0: Abraham ni Sarah. Sarah ni Nsemba Akope. And Yeshe Isaac and Rebecca Abra Bonsoy. Yehu se Rebecca eso enyi se anase ofa yefunu ba akope. Although ni yefunu na eye twins ne enta. But it was only one birth. This was a cycle. This was a cycle, the exact same cycle repeated in the life of Isaac and Rebecca. The cycle that his father Abraham and his mother Sarai endured and fought and came out of. They also fought the same cycle. Today, any battles that our parents have fought, any battle that our forefathers have fought, any battles that our ancestors have fought, today in the name of Jesus, in the matchless name of Jesus Christ of Nazareth, we declare exemption, divine immunity, and divine exemption for us and our families. We declare divine exemption for us and our families. We declare divine exemptions for us and our generation. We declare divine exemptions for us and our lineage. We declare divine exemptions for us and our children. We declare divine exemptions right about now in the mighty name of Jesus Christ of Nazareth. There are certain families listening to me tonight. As your family, as a family, your father and your mother fought a particular sickness. They suffered from a particular sickness, maybe stroke. If you are not careful, you will also suffer stroke if you don't do anything about it. If you don't rise up and fight about against it. Listen, once something happens in a family and it is a negative thing, it is a sure indication that you better get up and begin to pray against it. Especially if they happened in your father's life or in your mother's life. You need to rise up and begin to pray. And so if your father lost his job at the prime of his life, you need to rise up and pray and say, oh Lord Almighty, that negative event that happened in my father's life, in my mother's life, I take a stand against it in the name of Jesus Christ of Nazareth. And I exempt myself from it. I exempt myself from it. I exempt myself from it. I prevent it from repeating in my blood. Line. I prevent it from repeating in my generation. I repent. I prevent it from repeating in the life of my children. I prevent them from repeating in my life and in the lives of my children. I come against every negative evil pattern in my career. I come against every negative pattern in my health. I come against every negative pattern in my marriage. I come against every negative pattern in my finances. I come against every negative pattern in my health right about now in the name of Jesus Christ of Nazareth.
1: 104.5.
0: The Bible says that at the mention of any name, of the name of Jesus, every knee shall bow. So every knee of evil pattern, we command it to bow to the name of Jesus Christ of Nazareth. This is how you do the warfare. This is how you do the warfare. This is how you do the warfare. Listen, you don't have to sit and take things for granted. Don't think that you are too special to be visited by the negative occurrences of your parents. You are never special.
1: This is Plan B.
0: And if you don't rise up to fight, you will be taken by surprises that you will not like. Let's look at something. In the book of Genesis, Genesis chapter number 25. No, Genesis chapter number 26. In Genesis chapter number 26, verse 1, it says that now there was a famine in the land. There was a famine in the land. Besides the former famine that was in the days of Abraham. This is loaded. He said that there was a famine in the land. But this famine was different from what had occurred in the days of Abraham. Meaning that in the days of Abraham, Abraham dealt with a famine. And this same famine visited itself or repeated itself in the days of Isaac. Question, why? Why? We realize that when you read further and you go into the life of Jacob, Jacob was a descendant or a son of Isaac. You realize that in the days of Jacob, a famine arose again. And that is where he sent his brothers, the brothers of Joseph, to Egypt to go look for food for them to survive. But this famine started with Abraham. The famine occurred in the days of Abraham and Isaac and Sarah. And the Bible says that because of that famine, Abraham left and went to Egypt. In order to survive the famine, Abraham had to go to Egypt. So he went to Egypt. It was only in Egypt that Abraham was able to survive the famine. So let's read what happened. So it says that now there was a famine in the land besides the former famine that was in the days of Abraham. And the Bible says that, and Isaac went to Gerar, to Abimelech, king of the Philistines. And the Lord appeared to him and said, do not go down to Egypt. You see, so the same famine that visited Abraham, the same famine now was visiting Isaac. And the same solution that Abraham employed, Isaac was going to implement the same solution. He was also going to go down to Egypt. So he started moving. And in his mind, he was going to go to Egypt. Because when this famine visited his father, Abraham, he learned that his father had to travel to Egypt before he survived it, way before he was born. And so without thinking, he was going to repeat the same thing his father did. That is to go to Egypt. So besides the fact that this negative occurrence of famine had visited him and it was becoming a cycle, 4.5. He was also going to travel to Egypt. Listen, see, some people have taken certain decisions that they were not supposed to take simply because of a negative pattern, simply because of an evil pattern, simply because of bloodline patterns. Certain people have been visited with famines. Ekom adinkrophobia and yibibiao because of bloodline patterns. Ebimo ekom adiom ebimo ahwe omunkwa ebimo elusu omejuma. Ebi mo omawari asay. Ebi mo yare bi abomo. Because of bloodline patterns. He said, I was going to go to Egypt. But the Lord appeared unto him and said, do not go down to Egypt. Dwell in the land of which I shall tell you. Tonight, my prayer for anybody and anyone anywhere listening to the sound of my voice, my prayer for you is that may you have a divine encounter. May you have a divine intervention. May you have a divine direction that will help you deal with negative patterns, with bloodline patterns. Most times, to be able to come out of bloodline patterns, you need a divine manifestation. You need a divine encounter. You need a divine direction. You need a divine guidance. Isaac didn't pray. Isaac didn't ask God what to do. However, because of the covenant that God had with Abraham, God saw that Isaac was about to take the wrong step. And so God intervened. I am praying for someone listening to me tonight that may God intervene in your life. May God intervene in your job. May God intervene in your career. May God intervene in your business. May God intervene in your health. May God intervene in your marriage. And may God intervene in your children. May God intervene in your business. May God intervene in your political life. May God intervene in every aspect of your life. Whatever it is you are dealing with, whatever challenge you are having, whatever situation you are dealing with, may God intervene by himself in the name of Jesus Christ of Nazareth. Dwell in the land. And may God give you a direction, a divine direction, a divine guidance, a divine counsel, a divine advice that will take you out of the situation. Sometimes we look at the situation we are going through. We look at how complex it is. We look at how painful it is. We look at how difficult it is. And sometimes we are compelled, we are pressured to take certain decisions that later on we regret in life. And it's not every decision we take under pressure that is a good decision. Sometimes, in order for you to be able to deal with the divine, with the family and the bloodline pattern, you need to wait on the Lord. You gotta wait upon the Lord. You gotta wait upon the Lord. You gotta wait upon the Lord until you encounter the Elohim, until you encounter the same God of Abraham. Until you encounter the God of Isaac, until you encounter this same God that we are presenting unto you. Because you see, God is not limited by this temporary situation. He is far beyond this situation. He sees above what you are seeing. He sees beyond what you are seeing.
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0: God sees beyond it. God sees beyond it. And because God sees beyond it, he knows what to do. He's able to intervene. Anyone listening to me tonight who is dealing with certain afflictions, dealing with certain issues, may God come through for you. Dwell in the land of which I shall tell you. Sojourn in this land. And I will be with you and will bless you. for you, for to you and to your offspring, I will give all these lands. And I will establish the oath that I swore to Abraham your father.

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0: as the stars of heaven. God says he will multiply your offspring. Anyone going through affliction, anyone going through a challenge or the other, anyone going through some situation, it is my prayer that may God Almighty intervene. May God multiply you. May God multiply you. May God enlarge you. May God make you as the stars of heaven. May God increase you. May God increase you.
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0: May God increase you. May God increase you. He says that I will multiply your offspring as the stars of heaven. May God multiply you. Anyone dealing with any adversity, may God multiply you, said that you become bigger than your problem. May God multiply you, said that you become bigger than your situation. May God multiply you, said that you become bigger than your current situation. Sometimes when God wants to help us, what he does is that he multiplies us. He increases us. He expands us. He enlarges our coast. He blesses us. In order for Isaac to deal with the negative pattern of famine, God had to bless him. God had to empower him. God had to give him something that will help him overcome the negative bloodline pattern.
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0: Tonight, anyone dealing with any negative pattern, anyone dealing with any bloodline pattern who is under the sound of my voice, tonight I pray in the name of Jesus Christ of Nazareth. And I ask that may the heavens open unto you and may your blessings come. Blessings that will eradicate the negative pattern. Blessings that will more than make up for the negative patterns. Blessings that will supplant the negative pattern. Sojourn in this land, and I will be with you and bless you. Oftentimes, what we need is nothing. All that we need is the blessing of the Lord. Sometimes all that we need is the blessing of the Lord. Sometimes all we need is the blessing of the Lord.
1: 104.
0: When the blessing of the Lord doesn't come, sometimes things become difficult. Sojourn in this land, and I will be with you and will bless you. For to you and to your offspring, I will give all these lands. Tonight, anyone listening to me, whose blessings have delayed, whose blessings have been held up, because of the negative patterns you are dealing with, because of the bloodline patterns you are dealing with, my prayer for you this evening is that may God Almighty open your heavens for you. May God release your blessings unto you. May God give unto you that which you are missing. May God give unto you that which has taken long to come. May God fast track and speed up that which has delayed in your life, that which has delayed in your family, that which has delayed in your career, that which has delayed in your finances, that which has delayed in your health. May God Almighty fast track the blessings unto you. I will multiply your offspring as the stars of heaven. Some of us, what we need is the multiplication of our blessings. Anyone who has one car, may God give you 10 cars. Anyone who is living in a rented property, may God give you your own house. Anyone who is doing one business, may God give you several businesses. Anyone who has only one child, may God give you several children. Anyone who doesn't even have a child, we stand on the name of Jesus Christ of Nazareth, and we command the barrier to be removed and to be broken. May you conceive and have your own children right about now in the name of Jesus Christ of Nazareth. I will multiply your offspring as the stars of heaven. May God release unto us the blessings of multiplication. May God release unto us the blessings of multiplication. And he said that in your offspring, all the nations of the earth shall be blessed. You see, it is one thing for you to be blessed, and it is another thing for God to make you a blessing. I talked about patterns. You see, patterns are not only negative. Sometimes patterns can be positive. We realize that this blessing that God pronounced upon Isaac is the same blessing that he pronounced on his father Abraham. And so a good pattern that had happened to his father Abraham,
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0: now was also manifesting in his life. The pattern of blessing. Have you ever met a family where that family, it is only doctors that are in the family? Where that family, it is only lawyers who are in the family? Where that family is only engineers who are in the family? Have you ever met a family where that family, they only produce presidents? At least in that family, there will always be a member of parliament. There will always be a politician. There will always be a business person coming out of that family. They are positive blessings. They are positive trends. Tonight, I release positive trends in people's life. Positive trends, positive blessings, positive patterns. Receive it in the name of Jesus. Receive it in the name of Jesus. Receive it in the name of Jesus. The positive things that happened in the lives of your ancestors, in the lives of your parents, in the lives of your grandparents, I pray in the name of Jesus, may these same things repeat in your life. May these same things repeat in your family. May these same things repeat in your life. May these same things repeat in your lifetime. Right about now, in the mighty name of Jesus Christ of Nazareth, I will multiply your offspring as the stars of heaven. In every family, there are those known as the stars. There are stars in every family. Unfortunately, these stars become the point of attraction of evil. Oftentimes, because the devil knows that this person is the star of the family, they go after the star of the family very early in life and begin to attack the star of the family. But tonight we pray, we lift up a prayer in the name of Jesus, that any star of any family who is under attack, who is under demonic attack, who is under satanic attack, who is under devilish attack, right about now, in the name of Jesus, we bring that attack to a close. We command that attack to be destroyed. We command that attack to be dismantled. We command it to be destroyed right now in the name of Jesus Christ of Nazareth.
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0: May every attack be shattered. May every evil attack be shattered. May every evil attack be destroyed. May every evil attack on your family, on your finances, on your children, on your health, on your business, and on the work of your hands, on your education. May every evil attack on your trade, right now in the name of Jesus, may every evil attack on your life, may it be destroyed right now. In the mighty name of Jesus, I command every evil attack, I command every demonic attack to be destroyed right now in the name of Jesus Christ of Nazareth. And in your family, may the offsprings that come out of you, may they be blessed. May the offsprings that come out of your loins, may the offsprings that come out of your womb, may they be blessed right now in the name of Jesus. We exempt them from any battle you have fought, any battle your parents have fought, any battle your forebearers have fought. We exempt them right now. We exempt your offsprings. We exempt your children. We exempt your grandchildren from those battles right about now in the mighty name of Jesus Christ of Nazareth. Any satanic attack, any demonic attack, any satanic battle, any demonic attack that has been programmed for you and your children, in the mighty name of Jesus, we command them to be destroyed. We command them to

mighty name of Jesus Christ of Nazareth. Now I come against every legal ground upon which the sword has been deployed against us. Every legal ground upon which the enemy has stood or is standing to deploy the sword against us, to deploy weariness against us, to deploy trouble against us, to deploy battle against us. We command that background, we declare it null and void. We command that legal ground to be dismissed right now. We dismiss that legal ground. We throw it out of the divine court. We throw it out of the divine court. We declare it null and void. We squash it in the mighty name of Jesus. Every legal ground, every base upon which the enemy is standing

against every aspect of our life, to come against our marriages. In the mighty name of Jesus, we command that ground, we command that basis, we declare it null and void by the reason of the shed blood of Jesus. In the mighty name of Jesus Christ of Nazareth, we exempt ourselves from it. We declare, O Lord Almighty, in accordance with 2 Corinthians chapter number 5 verse 17, we say that anyone who is in Christ, he is a new creation. Behold, all things are passed, and behold, all things have become new. We stand on that scripture and we declare that the past is gone in the mighty name of Jesus. All things have become old in the mighty name of Jesus, together with the basis, together with the legal grounds, in the mighty name of Jesus, we declare them null and void. And so we declare that everything around us, everything concerning us, has become newer in the mighty name of Jesus. And on

every sickness, every illness of the blood, we come against it in the name of Jesus. We command it to be dematerialized. We command it to be healed. We command it to be destroyed. Right now, in the name of Jesus, every sickness that has been planted into our being, into our system, into our psyche, into our bloodline, as a result of a legal ground, as

be destroyed. May that basis be destroyed. May that sickness, that illness, that disease, that strange disease that attacked our parent and is seeking to attack us, we command it to be destroyed. And is seeking to attack our children, we command it to be destroyed right now in the name of Jesus, by the power of the Holy Spirit, right now in the name of Jesus. Anyone listening to me right now at the sound of my voice, I declare your liberation right now. I declare your liberation right now. I declare your liberation right now from every demonic attack. I declare your liberation right now from every bloodline pattern. I declare your liberation right now in the mighty name of Jesus Christ of Nazareth. Be liberated. Be liberated. Be liberated.

0: wherever it is manifesting, be liberated right now. Receive your freedom right now. Receive your liberty right now. Receive your freedom right now. Receive your liberty right now. Receive your freedom right now. Receive your breakthrough right now. In the mighty and matchless name of Jesus Christ of Nazareth. Now we declare. We declare it broken. We declare the programming broken and destroyed. We declare it broken and destroyed. We declare the orchestration broken and destroyed. We declare it destroyed right about now in the mighty name of Jesus Christ of Nazareth. Anyone listening to me, I want you to call me now.
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0: Sorry, those on Facebook, I need to go off now. The network is not stable, so we need to go off now. If you are listening to me on radio, I want you to call me now. Call me now. Call me now. 059-754-8606. 059-754-8606. 059-754-8606. 059-754-8606. Maybe you have noticed that you have been dealing with bloodline. You have been dealing with something. Call me now. Hello, good evening. Yeah, hello, good evening.
2: Hello.
0: Yes, can you hear me? Can you hear me? Yeah. Okay, good evening. You are welcome. This is Plan B FM. Yes, please go ahead. I can hear you. You are not feeling well. You are not feeling. I pray for you. I command that sickness to leave you right now. I command that sickness to leave you right now. I command that sickness to leave you right now. I destroy the root of it right now in the name of Jesus Christ of Nazareth. Thank you. God richly bless you. 059-754-8606. 059-754-8606. 059-754-8606. Call me now. 059-754-8606. Yeah, hello, good evening.
2: Hello, good evening.
0: Yes, I'm asking you in Kau and Yumriye.
2: I'm on the
0: Say it again.
3: This is Plan B.
4: Which method do you think?
2: Okay, yes. That's why I said in Liliana,
0: Me bompa e mao. Se bebi a okru obi a ye twene be fie wo Yesu Kristo di. Ye twene kra be fie wo Yesu Kristo di. Ye twene sunsun be fie wo Yesu Kristo di. Afeni ni pedua na nkasa no, ye twene e be fie wo Yesu Kristo di. Amen. Yakopon asomdwe enka ho. Yakopon enye e mao. 059-754-8606. 059-754-8606. Hello, good evening. Hello.
2: Yes.
0: Hello, good evening. Pacho, hi, Plan BFM.
2: Okay.
0: And you bring here, Pacho. You're frozen, and you bring here.
2: Pacho,
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0: I'm probably going to bomb out. Pai Ben Apese a bomb out. Bajosi
4: Casa, Casa.
0: Okay, on resource. Me bomb Pai Amal. Say resource no ebe kokama. Ebi bia koso kama kama. Wait to me akusku. It was Jesus Christ today. Amen. Yakupasu Jen count 059. 059-754-8606. Hello, good evening. Bacho, reduce volume. Bacho, reduce volume no kakra. Reduce volume no kakra. Of a radio no. A radio no reduce volume no kakra. Yeah, hello, good evening.
5: Hello.
0: Yes, hello.
5: Good evening.
0: Good evening. Pacho, me team, Pacho, to us.
5: Massing, I say.
0: I'm person I'm with Japadia in front of Amen. Amen. Yakupon Asumji and count 059-754-8606. Hello, good evening.
1: Hello.
0: Yes, hello, Nyam Yasumji and Kao.
1: Good evening.
0: Yes, good evening.
1: Good evening.
0: Amen. Yami asumdwe enka 059-754-8606. Hello, good evening.
4: Hello?
0: Yes, hello, good evening.
4: Good evening.
0: Yes, Patrick Nyumre, hi, Plan BFM.
4: Patrick,
0: I'm
4: Daniela.
0: Yeah, friend Daniela, Daniela Nyumre.
4: Patrick,
0: Mpai Ben, I'll present me about my own. Domino ewo Jesu Christo dim. 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Amen. Amen. Nyanko po asum jen kan. 059-754-8606. Hello, good evening.
6: Hello, good evening.
0: Good evening. Patrick Nyumeye. Amen. Amen. Yakopo di emwa ebro. 059-754-8606. Hello, good evening. Yes, Pacho Nyumeye.
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0: yeah. 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Yes, good evening. 8606. Pacho nyumbu ye.
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0: 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Mutiano Echna Nyanko Ponye Adoma. Friday. Hotel Juka. 6 PM. Sharp. Yeah, program come to 6 PM here. Hello, good evening. Yes, hello, good evening.
1: Good evening, Ajax.
0: Hmm.
1: Hello, good evening.
0: Good evening.
1: Mr. Santi,
0: before
1: to me.
0: Mr. Santi, before I want to say. I don't know. 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
1: Amen.
0: Yakupo asumje en kamo. 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God richly bless you. This has been the voice of Apostle Dr. Richard Sako Diado. This is the Spirit Heaven Worship Center. Tomorrow, God willing, we are having a meeting. We are having a powerful service. A powerful service. I'm hosting my friend, Prophet Job Edu will be ministering at Hotel Jukal at exactly 6 p.m. The Lord shall perform wonders. I don't want you to miss it. Wherever you are, come to Tema Community 6. Look for Hotel Jukal. When you come to the MFA Hall, and we are meeting there in the evening. There shall be supernatural performance. There shall be extraordinary performance. There shall be a supernatural visitation. God shall visit us in his power, in Jesus' mighty name. Amen. God richly bless you all. Thank you very much for listening. Bye-bye.
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And come on, and you may say, UTA Plan BFM 104.5 megahertz. Get that's off a penny, I see. 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
1: Sir,
0: Rade Bear, Rade Bear 055-788-2425 Captain Jesus Prayer House. Captain Jesus Prayer House.

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1: 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Omo so by this time on radio. Maso abie no kama.
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1: 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David Ameka, David Busa say, "Ana so nye bibintia."
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1: 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Bibinti. 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
1: 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Oh,
0: China, Friday, Saturday, Sunday.
1: Sir.
0: Okay.
1: Now, and no, and I was saying, my man, signing us what to say. A brinner soon to say, who's so bad? And now, Baba, dear, I don't need to be.
0: Okay.
1: And son would do for every Asamas, I saw so. And then, naturally, baby, for fro.
0: A brinner soon.
1: A brinner soon.
0: So,
1: bad.
0: Now, bed
1: you did for every ashama as I see so.
0: Okay.
1: Now, or the nature baby for fro.
0: Wow.
1: I've been out soon in 9 years.
0: Or
1: the first day. Great, so Mamu ba, I'm sorry, I said, I'm sorry, Ankasa. A dumpa.
0: And the counselor,
1: counselor, Ankasa, a chance, sorry. Nanin, Nana shall say, and ra. And ra now, Ubershire and Pabosun, quite a course so. Viana could say, Numre do ya. No, Tim Sampa, Bassano, as Namia Pija Bassano. Now, as in same view, yeah, Juma. The same thing, Yanko Pontum for the China, what China?
0: Or China Friday.
1: Or China? Aye, all night.
0: Okay.
1: Or China?
0: Or China Friday.
1: Although for the Bia Mikau, me catch it, I would say, what that check?
0: Ampo.
1: Now, what dances who are house at check? Fa wo kire kwa ma wankasa wo ho se wo na na mo beto na ma no aba Captain Jesus Prayer House
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1: 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Prophet as a good for Sunny Jima.
0: That's right.
1: Yankopo be fun or so. No bema was wasre.
0: Amen.
1: 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The bebo a brabo.
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0: Abusia Apostle Sam and our wedding come on the actual come on to be a woo be ano as I be my uncle Bishop Hoy. Na me ma Bishop Akwaba na Bibian so and your come time with Captain Jesus. Maybe I will be a Jumedian Air Coso Ewo Ashaman Government School. 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
1: 0559 829 829 20 94 94 0 59 0 59 829 829 20 94 94
0: Number is we Fre, Nigeria, BPM, or Jennifer Hudibe Odia. Bishop Benjamin Fifi Addison.
2: Dr. Amuzu.
0: Bishop Asum Jinka.
2: 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And Council.
0: 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Men so how am I near Ben and met immediate to an among? Because me media media could come here and fat. 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
2: Yes.
1: I say, Ama man, you know, Munsha Fakum. Na am I a hood draw and one no. 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Na I can in your manners sooner watch laying.
2: Dog, and near me do what was in you, and near me do all the ma. I can in your man, oh dear papa. I say, go for soon, he demand, yammy father, so ye the canino.
0: Okay,
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2: 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Ebane vie. It's also a man in a two and a mona mumba. If you were tina, a copium ni questia. They meant no fear and fight. Don't say an aukano. Makoha, and I'm a koha, and I'm a drah, and I'm good default, mammy, a quatre say, and what Tremmy say, and what Tremmy say, and you know,
0: Debbie.
2: When you two animal, baby, I will be a sudden apostle canoe. Yen and a pay mupa, a free, aye,
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0: No.
2: Tu ana mona brief so a man my neighbor. 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
0: Yes.
2: Do di wa chi nu onu mre. 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No ma I ukomu you know.
1: Yes.
2: Umbre. But what swear for no war,
1: sir?
2: Or swear for me at the Onyamia Pound. No?
0: Oh, my God.
2: Nothing was never a goodness, so say. Do be at the swan sooner or the bow anymore, sir. And no, and then you may am I yet to an amoyo.
0: Ampa?
2: Near the friend, I mean, Guan in Yamia, and many now say. Yamia, a friend, the deaf will be or didn't go slave your goodness, so were too subaco. He's a chosen one.
0: Ampa?
2: What power no? Say, I'm a fan of so, not the axial mine. It's a mine umbra. A mine umbra. Maybe I will work on a rebia. Yamia do not stand up to an amoa. I see my old baby, I will be a babadu.
0: Ampa.
2: Obebe abedu. Na nye bebi asa asyama government school.
0: Government school, wow.
2: Government school.
0: Inside, wow.
2: Omwa sambe wong kasiye no. Honi yeshiya. 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
2: 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The first time here you want no. 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To an amona bra.
0: To an amona bra.
2: A bimu ba beda when you marry. 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If it's a mine is here, and you dip up bakumi and umi and sadabi, and your mine is here, rather two saffros and also bra. Now, or Jenna. 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
1: doc.
0: Pastor, I have been a bit of a minute on me, and medical catcher was a maybe, yeah, my mayor. Oh, no, you so phone down on the battle phone. 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I feel, Mama, I want to make a car. 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And you have video, I think I get to a woman. Aha, as of a person, but I get to a be a tea. I have been a bit of a mammy. Why? So,
1: Doc.
0: Captain Jesus Prayer House.
1: Yeah.
0: Apostle ne Bishop Akan Bibiri.
1: I don't correct.
0: Me pese me no ko vota ne mumu no poto akan na kakra na yen ko vota mra.
1: Yo Doc, numre nso ya de nchi asro nko be ma tie fo a. Sabre o manya akwanya no mo tie Plan B FM. 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
4: Oh my goodness.
5: And then, yeah, by 20, I'm going to tell me that I'm from Fubim.
4: Okay. I will fear.
5: Compound house. Last time I took one, I'm going to go to the
4: And I will turn more back at Jesus.
5: Oh, baby. I am nice. I am correct.
4: Sir?
5: Manager. This is my manager.
4: Oh.
5: At times, I'm going to go to the manager. I'm going to go to the manager. Fabua womba.
4: Okay.
5: Fabua wabra bo. Se sana meso me chicha no.
4: Mumu.
5: Oh, mumu no. Me sana am se bra. Awara re sana mumu, wara so yebi.
4: Okay.
5: Yebi ma womba.
4: Okay.
5: Na yebi ma wabra bo. Oh. Sana me ya no. Me so me
4: chicha no sa.
5: Na de. E de dem tem tem tem tem tem. Ye me dinu butu.
4: Aka Jesus.
5: Hi. Aja. Oh.
4: Yes, I'm in
5: shit. Oh, die. Bibi, I find you. Bet on why they cry to Yamaka. Nankas and Miniska and Fine Yaguma. Banka Kanka can am the answer. What the Utoman Yimpanon to Yoka? Banda de. And a famous son of Messer Maba Wenezi. A Radi Miniska Biao. Obia Macon will be also Minini Baby, a bottle book, see Jacka crack. Oh, correct.
4: Wow.
5: I deny a nice. I am beautiful.
4: And the woman's own wish will be watching here.
5: Oh, who are watching watching Yanwa Sama? Obi wa wa eya ne dead ne sha pope na moto emu po be fi we pi.
2: Oh okay.
5: Obi wa wa no na adwene weni tiri mu no. 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
2: no no no
6: no ta back so
2: aro kodo
5: oh fine
2: cut you say
5: papa
2: oh
5: kopra me ko da ala me radio na da me ne da sare.
2: Wow.
5: My mama
2: why are they?
5: Wow, you call me. I would a castle be a letter. You have their fancy. May I fancy me if you do for?
2: Oh, okay.
5: Auntie Grace, you could. Maybe I'm a painter, cause it must say.
2: Wow. Oh, it is so different. Your power is where that's some number catch them.
5: Oh, Uncle Ponya Papa Cassio.
2: Oh,
5: I'm an adrumin ya Cassio.
2: Amen.
5: You have been man, I don't want to know what I come here and we say, my day, anything in every one's sana.
2: Oh,
5: about us 3 years or pension. In the same day. Oh, BJ Martin, I Nyame mo antiado.
2: Oh my God. Oh, I need a phone in such a radio for.
0: Wow. Na afutu ni nyina kuwe ba kupe. Apostle Sam.
6: Great.
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0: Oh sir.
6: Oh yeah. 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
6: 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So what I say? 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
0: Pacho anu.
6: Pre wa ba prophet as a gufusu yi jiman chen. 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
0: Oh my God. 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
6: 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What you say? 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
6: na.
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6: who say na say na e free one moko no so no de o de radio no e si na ti
0: fi ampa
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0: 7-7-4.
1: And I have a last number near. Okay, what do you so we must answer?
2: Good.
1: So we must answer.
2: Good.
1: Bishop.
0: Dog.
1: I don't say national form.
0: Dog.
1: Yeah.
0: We are so wrong. So be any J. Not the what to na. Or to two din. Or to yum.
1: Okay.
0: We yin yami aye.
1: Okay.
0: So mean kase. The person sings praises.
1: Or two aye yin yum.
0: Or two aye yin yum.
1: Okay.
0: Mammy na dance the wrong. Any genie is wrong.
1: Bishop, I know what do you?
0: She,
1: a moon. Two.
0: I some now will be sang on. Or the Adiaya and Yum to.
1: Ampa.
0: A beautiful.
1: Me ban me diagra, one in the shoe, and a behuno defu.
0: What you say?
1: Hi.
0: It's ya. How now one man, no.
1: Wow.
0: Medicaya can say. The solution center is a Shama government school.
1: Solution Center. Baby, I'm
0: wire.
1: Wow. Wow.
0: And then I'm ready for the better. I'm busume bakuni echireno.
1: Ampa o.
0: Ana wachi ya chemwa okono.
1: Aka 3 days.
0: Aka 3 days.
1: Friday, Saturday, Sunday.
0: When we say adansi diano, uma ano neni achiya to the sense ni mami or ne ba ano. Wakafu ni mami ya.
1: Ampa.
0: If it's almost a dear mammy, na yano, a boy,
1: my children, a baby papa. Hey, now who are now, Bishop?
0: No, by any, ya, like this same person. But Joe, I've been one day, what, no?
1: Oh,
0: did you see when you read your moon? Said an apostle, can I get any friend wound to a kumnipa,
2: sir?
0: Papa, kumnipa, but say, when you're mere D4. I didn't sack it's your mammy,
2: sir.
0: And my sad, and a muni a friend is soir. No one young winner when young qua. Ah,
2: sir.
0: Ah,
2: sir.
0: I didn't tell a mammy on to a union.
1: I'm
0: funny, mammy didn't come.
2: About to.
0: Or see, maybe I need to do no. Ah,
1: it's the sooner.
0: Or the sooner Bacoso, I read you so that sooner Bacoso.
1: And some more tin woman,
0: oh, did change a meeting for no Jenny Foundia Cassian Diana, dear.
1: Okay,
0: and it's your way Nija Cassiamua. What's to an amombra, the Nijeno, also Sabacano, dear.
1: Nijeno, Sabacano, dear. Pastor Bernard, Minim Cacra, whatever Soso and Sana, Yahunkomo Bakumi, and me and Sabi Sana Brenitino. I said, do for Akumi, Abaku for international check. 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
1: a
2: bro, two and a mobile or default and
1: change.
2: Yen, we are nibium. Your bambo nibu or wa, or sing bambo nina, or any as for a radi.
1: Oh my God.
2: So ban any ma, or bay ye eddy amount.
1: Wow.
2: Or how be allow one nemo, at a tea be allow one nemo no, fanning in our febre radi and chain. No, your jefu, or bejo. Obey you, every old how in Alamo, a man couldn't be in so I award you.
1: So for your catcher, your mamma said, Yamme Adma Machin,
2: yeah,
1: no 9.
2: 4 o'clock.
1: 4 a.m.
2: Yeah.
1: My radio no cost one day.
2: And
1: station. Because we did for Baba Jibre 2 hours.
2: Yeah.
1: From
2: 4
1: a.m. to 6 a.m. And I'll be teaching the child who don't need to wait the end.
2: Yeah, yeah, the more bibia. So, Benya Jumedian Etienne were her life, a yachina, obeti odi fu ankasa ne nkyerekyere nkyerekyere chese adom nsema
1: so for me e buta
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1: e buta
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0: Great. They make a try to say, Fundy Nana say, shall we be here?
1: Amen.
0: From BFM for Osuri shall pa. Na seke sepa na medema ubi anso.
1: Amen.
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0: Yes.
1: Ahumachin or Naibesia?
0: Yamisha.
1: Bishop Benjamin Fifi Addison.
3: Doc.
1: Correct, Bishop.
3: Dr. Amuzu.
1: Bishop, you're wrapping up.
3: Yes.
1: My name is Yabekachi Yamiman San.
3: Doc, assembling in Anasa, Yamia Duma, Watchina no pa.
1: Watchina Friday.
3: Ekusina Numreno.
1: Okay.
3: Fahu Jimbi.
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3: 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No, Ojiani Fahu de Bayodia.
1: Amen.
3: Oh, yes, Sudim.
1: Oh, yes, Sudim.
3: Amen.
1: Amen. Bishop, medical tufu. Say, a honor, Yenia, Uber Bano, Difo, Kacha, Maminu,
3: Debbie.
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3: Debbie.
1: Nipano, every fieba, Obano, Nadis worker to abuse. As a frustrated few whole cause, Nadis worker, CSI, Yerin.
3: Look, at the end of the cell.
1: Debbie.
3: Oh, Baba G, who found ye?
1: That's right.
3: Nanya, the oil, you know, and then I don't know, eh?
1: Yes, brother, you go
3: with you for
1: them. I know, yeah,
3: for your four.
1: No, you're not the only one, then I'll be.
3: Oh, to be honest,
1: I'm a grand on Naku, one of my from the gram, you do have two post station.
3: I told you, brother, but you would, Jen, who would Jen only hear?
1: You.
3: Radi bafa odifo so ajo
1: amen
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2: yo doc the American nyina ne say Jesus oye nkwa
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1: 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Subaco 059 829 2094 And I'll say, you bet me so afre afa 0277 232 774 0277 232 774 and I'll say 050 579 1300 Mr. Onamis, I hold you. I won't say na ochina free. Na ji direction ebra be PM wa Shaman Government School. Demum ahumachin on 9:04 a.m. Memory if he say Ubenyane, they were teens. Summer who do 3:04 a.m. I'll copy him 6 a.m. I was here. Doctor Amuzu need the images to a brand man who crime. My medic, you made him with him. Yet the worst see, Yami Aduma, 4 a.m. Ahumachia. You best know what Asia. And you are the shalom, peace and life to you. Bye bye.

5 FM eso menua momo dia na tie bi na onyankopon beye webisa die ni na e di amma asafu etia kwan ya ira kwa gra yo assignment Newtown Road Evening Nights Bar 84 mois and off

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1: Say,
0: oh, betting, and they
1: know what being,
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0: yes,
2: not on that or near or in the book at Neza, at the SU
0: in Shanka Yosudina.
1: Amen.
0: And can't be a young man penny as is your tessonal, not in the success match, no, why you honey can see a bee. I say, Obeka say, if it in that corner, man, obian sum be bea chis or no honey now, why the bay, why you know. Amen.
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0: The son unti oton safre. And could him dear for and then penny for and cuckoo down for us one brand now one mad the bed. Ubia makoto sound in a mumienti asem you honor.
2: Into Timor Amen, sir.
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0: Hm,
2: a macuma, amrado for, a timu for and penny for.
0: Come on me.
2: In sana for,
0: Yes,
2: I send you for. And it as I send you so a tomb for any now. Obesia, ye.
0: Obesia, ye.
2: Obeda, oh, when you are or hina book at Nisa at the sea honu.
0: Come on me.
2: Na obejina ohuni a ohine Nebukadneza edisi hono enim
0: yes
2: na esem bi etiam dindin se mo inkrofo
0: yes
2: aman ne kasahodo
0: yes
2: o ka kiram se
0: yes
2: e bla mo beti aben odru jasemku
0: yes
2: sembuka
0: senku
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0: 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In tea, I was saying, yeah, Christopher, no, ah, and the met Macassa, human rights, and about my yen. 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
0: Now, a fed ye, one more of man's torch and say, ye body will not accept you in your boma, or be beyond your debay.
2: On
0: shifem.
2: Yes.
0: Yes.
2: 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And it is. 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
2: And then the book at Nessa Eddie a buffoon, and you pray a castle.
0: Yes,
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0: 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Men yet da. 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Men ya dibia and you can say, me yet da. Oh, yes, unti. 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
0: 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Na yem brother Francis also kai Isaiah no. Isaiah 43 verse number 1. O kaze mi.
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0: Yes.
1: Afi. Said they already. Ah, obo wo. Jacob.
0: Yes.
1: 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Israel no eka niye. Ensro. Na mejiw.
0: Yes. Hallelujah.
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0: O si ejano. What is sent cry, yen, ye dear bay, hey, you slow, honey, no, yen, ye dear bay,
1: yen, so no.
0: And tear gladys catch him, say, men can't you say, or say, yen, ye dear bay, you slow, or see menstrual,
1: some menstrual,
0: my jew,
1: my body, my fro,
0: na
1: mina mean, you know,
0: in Saka, yes, you did not. Na some blunt, tell me, and same woman who say, yes, a gladius, Christo, now body, afro woman,
1: tea,
0: woman, shown to us a woman, ye dear bay, oh, honey, yaddy, or mad, dear bay, a fit to us, mammy, or Daniel. No, calamity. Yes,
2: Obetimia,
0: yep, definitely
2: a
0: phenomenon.
2: Now,
0: Obetia,
1: who
0: are him in Shanka Yoshi,
1: sir.
0: Come on, me, Madame,
2: I must empower.
0: Midi Yesu huwa dansi achero.
1: Amen.
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0: 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Oh no wayira.
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1: Oh,
0: 41, I best answer say a cockoba, and I dare swear be a betty and your bear 20 account on, a bebble, you bet you August no, now 41, no, who bet you show the whole branches are from four branches on, you bring your overconne, Abrosia, let you say, in Nipa 8.
1: Oh,
0: hallelujah.
1: Amen.
0: Sans, woman need time, a mount. In Shanka Yosidina, and I may come for a radius Christo amount.
1: Amen.
0: Say a radin cow,
1: amen.
0: A radin joe.
1: Amen.
0: Baby be a law, so one ma, a woo, a draw, so I'll pass on no more. How binti, opas on no more. May bomb pie say a radi, and ye say a wood one if you are no.
1: Amen.
0: Never radi on yet on restore. Oh, how an
1: amount. Amen.
0: Radin shower name. Radin peg out.
1: Amen.
0: Radin you bra for mom. Fevam brow, so
1: amen.
0: And you bray.
1: Amen.
0: Baby be a law, biara. Oh, how no? A tobe church is only, she's a Christo.
1: Amen.
0: So, how no? Mwabeba, she's a Christo.
1: Amen.
0: Miss So say, but I rather home. This is a senior Job 22:21. They can say, Found bone, young coupon,
1: one
0: journal, found where rather home. A son say, a radicuto, no, yeah, or better, my I solve problem. hey, se wan bate urade hwa dia obeye biara ere kwa. 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
0: Ah. 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
2: Mm-hmm.
0: Me or him ponkes ye. Or him point se me. Me ma pensu obi ani ho. 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
2: name to be as a chair, etia mesha.
0: One no and oh, a moon loading, come on, middle of moon manafon, moon dot, and chain first, no cry. 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
2: Not what shall a member be? A domino a member, what did for?
0: In Shaka Yosidina,
1: ma'am.
0: Oh, who said no? This three people want me a stubborn and kasa arrogant. In that is idea, oh, yeah, the macho men. One more ding and kasa. No one may hear his uncle for in here, the bear on Franco. No one saw one the woman in bone, ye. Oh, say, and there to travel or become a man that is so, none a betria kitty, or no so she, or say, me. Mina me a killer, no, a killer, last killer, who crew man, a fed you, one more call ye, sir, and Branty, one me a dear bay.
2: Ana wa cheche meme won chon chon to gasi won intadie ani won imotri ani won intumem na what to won egu oja a fnm ni
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0: yes
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1: sir.
0: Mending could go, a radi say mending could go. So, but time and one, or say may the be ending could go. No one didn't could go, or blay, yes, Christo Tiasse.
1: Well,
0: and you think Sankofono, one we are the be, one we na, yes, dear, a to a said that Mazak Abednegonum.
2: Into Chemo, I yet a genuine, sir.
0: For
2: now, a member by saying,
0: yes,
2: Shadra, Missa Kne Abednego, I will teach you one at the tree with ya. Ah, a franum funun,
0: why?
2: And on your book at Neza and Hundrino, now, or sorry, intentum, now, Obisan, a dinner to for the same,
0: yes,
2: your member by son, I will teach you one cuckoo or journey, or boy, what name say,
0: yes,
2: I'm part of him,
0: Yes. Wazaya 43, no verse number one econ or say, and slow no me made the base.
1: No, me too.
0: And T. Womu share dinom say, ah, Nene Pammy and Sana, you do want to fool new women,
1: sir.
0: Nigga, who said, ba, could be dear, oh, Nenim, dear strong con. Or T said, dear bay,
2: and
0: Yami pipa.
2: It's your ma, a dun insia.
0: Yes.
2: Then the book at Nesa Bay, which I have found on prune. No, ano.
0: Yes.
2: Or
0: can say. Shadrach.
2: Meshach ne Abednego.
0: Or
2: so soon, Yankupon inqua.
0: Hallelujah.
2: Amen.
0: Or so soon, him, dear bay.
2: Yankupon
0: inqua.
2: Mumfred
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0: 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Yeah, yetio. Hello. Pacho kasa yetio. Yetio. Oh, sorry. And to me, I'm fine. 0551 656 55 65 0551 656 56 56 Ube to me, I'm free. Baby, be a ubiara. A radi bishrao. Hello.
3: Hello.
0: Hello, Pacho Yetio.
3: Good evening.
0: Good evening, sir.
3: Pacho Napo.
0: Yanko Pondom. Now say. You. Pacho Yetio. Yeah, Pacho Yetio. And they are nice, no? Hello.
3: Pacho, good evening.
0: Pacho, good evening. Metunka, Pacho Casa. Pacho se efro sen ne ba bia fre fi. Amen.
3: Danan pacho so ne bi wo kaswa.
0: Ne pacho kaswa e bi wo kaswa downtown. downtown, Kaswa downtown. Oh, sorry. Empacho Kaswa downtown. So for that, your friend is so for not in Nano, on a general secretary. Downtown. Oh, Bisa, made in no mass of Batuga. Hello. Yeah, Empacho Kasa.
3: Good evening.
0: Good evening, sir. Pacho, now free.
3: Christopher,
0: Pacho, Brebium.
3: Christopher,
0: okay, Pacho, Kasa. Amen. Amen.
3: Amen.
0: Hello. Hello. Hello. Hello. Hello. Hello. Hello. Okay. Pacho Asafui, yen papa dan no oye doctor or sayare ne na ya sabiani fen Hosanna Christian Home. Hosanna Christian help, yes.
4: Hello daddy.
0: Yeah.
4: Praise God.
0: Hallelujah.
4: I said,
0: the master name quite just Yen papa wa true challenge. Oso bi biara wo HIV. Eye is ninia is. Be fa form. Na bosum miensa.
3: Hello.
0: Hello.
3: Yeah, daddy mpacho. Doctor number e bitch menya.
0: Doctor number yes. Me bi a me betu bia wa. Pacho. Me bi bi a me betu ja. Yes, who's who bit me up for a bit me up? A 0244 29 25 05 0244 29 25 05 0244 29 52 05 And that year, on accent to me, and now I'll run in Pabua, the Ashami, who could dig you maybe a walk well, and tea, a radiant come home. If she say, as a free.
3: Hello.
0: Hello.
3: Daddy, good evening.
0: Pacho, good evening.
3: I send you, Mommy, Capacity Chado.
0: Okay. Chado for a hobo call, dear.
3: And you have a hobo call.
0: Pacho, you, yet you. Me too, I say, and me too, I say, my mom, I'm a teacher. You any media apostle no man Eddie Tuga says 0244 29 52 05 0244 29 52 05 0504 79 12 46 Say me as a swa make a say me number is 0249 0246 0249 450036. 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
0: 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Asafi Church of Jesus Reform Ghana. 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Ebi waho Santo. Mr. Say, may come for us and we are mouse. As a free and quite yas or little to I am for shame frame. Brother Besoche, never the Babuau. Brother Besoche, Apostle Benjamin Atta, Honor da Hosiana Christian Heba Home, or say bra, aviation, naba aviation, Faka na mutu, as a whole confirmation. Yadoba Bahan, or Besho, no, as we are there, where Yes Christ to Dimity. Amen.
1: Amen.

So, Minya, Momodian, Tibi, Onyakupon Bay, will be Sadinina, Eddie Amma, Safi, Echakwanya, Yakwagra, your assignment, Newtown Road, Evie Nights Bar, Echivodmoa, and Afe, Ayarisabian, so a war assignment, New York, a favorite, Apostle Traditional Doctor, Benjamin Atta, a war, 0244 295 205, and Afe, 0277 429 126.

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0: Hallelujah. Brethren, it's an honor to be with you here. We thank God for His grace and we thank God for His mercies. It is an honor to meet you here again. Praise the Lord. Ebusia say yeshiwa ha na yadom. Yadom arakwa. It is by the grace and the mercies of God that we have met here again. This is Pastor Gosh from Spirit Life International. We know that today you are going to be blessed as well.
1: Yeah.
0: And I know that God is going to bless you. Hallelujah.
1: Amen.
0: But before we start anything, let Pastor Sammy pray for us.
1: Father, in the name of Jesus Christ of Nazareth, we thank you for your grace and mercy. We thank you for the gift of life given unto us once again for us to meet before your presence this evening. We pray that Lord Jesus Christ of Nazareth, let your word that is able to heal, to deliver, and to be solution, my God, and to comfort, my God and my Lord, begin to manifest in the heart of your people, them who are listening to us from far and near. In the name of Jesus Christ of Nazareth, let your word, oh Jesus Christ, and the power in the word be revealed tonight in the life of your members. In the name of Jesus Christ of Nazareth, we are let your presence and let your angel go before your word. In Jesus' mighty name, we pray with thanksgiving. Amen.
0: Hallelujah.
1: Amen. That's
0: right. Praise Jesus.
1: Hallelujah.
0: Pastor, may the Lord bless you.
1: Amen.
0: We've met here basically too. Give you an undiluted word of God. God has specially sent us to open the eyes of the blind, to bring deliverance to the captive, and also to help those who are in bondage to be delivered. Beloved, today we'll pray for the sick and anybody that is in any form of bondage. And I also want to encourage you, said the people who call for that, they have issues. You see, you can't stay in your house and have solution. Just the way when you are sick, you find the best hospital that you think will be able to give you the best help. You go and look for the doctor to diagnose and to give you the best of medications. So after you've called, then we cannot come to where you are unless it becomes very necessary or you

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We are not here for merchandise sake. We are here to preach the word of God and to bring salvation to your very doorstep and to draw you closer to your maker and

0: to come on in on this Tema land. The target of the enemy on this Tema land for the next 2 years is on the youth of this land. I'm telling you, parents, if you don't rise and pray, and by the grace of God, God has sent some of us here just to sound the alarm, so that if we come together, if we link up and we come together, we'll be able to handle the situation very well. The territorial ruler of Tema is a marine spirit. It is really working. It's a marine spirit, a very diabolic and a strong one. A spirit that has other sub spirit that almost operate like principalities under its operation. Tema munji free o. And how Munye free sao. Hallelujah.
1: Amen.
0: A lot of things that happen on this land are strange. They are not just anything that is happening. So if you hear our voice, let's come together. Let's come together. Praise the Lord. We are beyond denomination. We are beyond denomination. We are here to draw men to Christ and also to help as many as possible from darkness and from bondage. Matthew chapter 9 verse 18. We go back again. So I'll read a little bit. Hallelujah.
1: Amen.
0: While he was saying this, a synagogue leader came and knelt before him and said, "My daughter has just died." You remember that this was my first message when I started my first broadcast. Hallelujah.
1: Amen.
0: So he said that, "My daughter has just died. But come and put your hand on her and she will live." And the Bible said that verse 19, Jesus got up and went with him, and so did his disciples. So when this man came to Jesus, and I have preached extensively on my first sermon on air here concerning this message, and even in my second and third, I made a little reference to that. So when this man came to Jesus, Jesus actually got up and followed the man. Not knowing that this man has not sown any seed to Jesus before. Praise the Lord. He was just a synagogue leader. Just like the synagogue is the place where they meet to teach, to have prayers and all of. He was just a synagogue leader. He was not a teacher of the law. Probably so, you can say that he's just an ordinary person. So Jesus, everybody can get from Jesus. Everybody can receive from Jesus. Everybody can be blessed by Jesus. But it is your faith. The kind of faith you come with. It is not every faith that produces results. So if your faith is not producing the right kind of result, then it's most likely, or it presupposes that your faith is not, does not measure up to the dimension whereby your problem ought to be solved. There is a degree by which we mention the name of Jesus, that the name responds to our situation. And that degree, I'm not talking about certificate or schooling or some human accolade. That degree is the degree of faith. You see, sometimes we think that once we ask God for something, when it has to come automatically. Under normal circumstances, God is willing and ready. But there are things that come in the process of the receiving.

0: Those are the things that sometimes distract us. Some of the thing is time. Some of the thing is the changes in circumstances. Sometimes even our perception about even God changes at a point in time. People can also be a hindrance as well. But he said, the Bible said that blessed is he that has believed, that there shall be a performance. So with the believing and the performance, nothing is entertained. He said, blessed is he that has believed, and there shall be a performance. But between the belief and the performance, things do happen. Things really do happen that sometimes discourages us. So tonight, I came to tell you to stay focused, to stay persistent. Hallelujah. Amen. To stay focused and to stay persistent. That whatever you are seeking from God, whatever you are building and you are trusting God for the thing to be established, whatever you are trusting God to do or for a manifestation to happen, it is very, very possible. But between the time you asked and the time of the answer, there is a big deal. That is where a lot of believers fail. So sometimes even our answer comes even when we are not even available. Mind you, the Bible said that while we yet spake, he answered. Before a word was on our lips, he knew it. So your answer didn't come when you asked. Your answer was at the time where you had the issue. But the process between receiving, the process between the asking and the receiving, we are not able to manage the circumstance. Hallelujah. And this thing happened even to Abraham. That even when God promised him, God didn't tell him that from the promise of giving birth to Isaac, and the time of Isaac, the Isaac's manifestation was going to be a 20-year period, and there were so many things that was going to happen. You see, God also did not tell Abraham that at a point in time, your wife is going to pressurize you so that you will go against my will. God intentionally kept silent. And sometimes from the time we ask to the time of receiving, there is a divine silence hour. Praise the Lord. And God does that for a reason. Because faith is a mighty work. So before it manifests, it goes through its own process. Praise the Lord.
1: Hallelujah.
0: So I want to encourage you. Whatever you have started, whatever you are trusting God, it is possible. The battles are part of it. The delays are part of it. The hindrances are part of it. But one thing I want to tell you this evening. Do not focus on the enemy.
1: Hallelujah.
0: Don't focus on the enemy. Don't focus on the circumstance. Focus on the expectation. That's right. Focus on the expectation. That is where God comes in. When you focus on the expectation, your strength does not dwindle. Never. Your strength doesn't dwindle. Because even the Bible said that for the joy that was set before him, he endured the cross. There is a joy that comes when there is a response.
1: Listen, you are not going to cry forever. You are not going to cry forever. Start perceiving the way you are going to enjoy the goodness of God. And continue to live in that expectation. Continue the fasting. Keep going to church. Keep giving when you can. Keep sacrificing when you can. Keep being faithful. Because in all of this, it fuels the faith. It fuels the prayer. It fuels the thing you ask from God. All of these things, it is like we feed angels and we feed the realm of the spirit in order to bring us what God is about doing in our life. So the time between the asking and the time of the manifestation, that period is our responsibility by trusting in God. Praise the Lord.
0: Hallelujah.
1: So the Bible said that Jesus got up verse 19. Jesus got up and went with him. And so did the disciples. So, by conclusion, the Bible didn't say that Jesus got up to so as a progressive movement.
0: Yes, okay.
1: The Bible said that he got up and went with the man. So there was a conclusion from there. Praise the Lord.
0: Hallelujah.
1: Listen. So it comes back to the scripture that said that before you called, God has answered. So immediately, Jesus got up.
0: Yes, sorry.
1: And to go. Hallelujah.
0: Amen.
1: Let's read on. When Jesus was going, look at what happened.
0: Yes,
1: I preached extensively on verse 20 last week. I'm not going to preach this one. It is just a way that it's a path I must follow. That is why I am still going this direction. So when the man asked, Jesus was going with him. Hallelujah.
0: Amen.
1: Then in the process of the going, there was an interruption. Praise the Lord.
0: Hallelujah.
1: And what was the interruption? The interruption was somebody who was looking for Jesus long time. And this woman, the Bible said, has suffered an infirmity. And he had an issue of blood. That has been flowing for 12 years. So this woman has said in her heart that if this Jesus, if only I can touch the hem of his garment, I will be made whole. So the verse 20. Jesus got up when with the verse 20. Sorry. Jesus, just then, a woman who had been subject to bleeding for 12 years came up behind him and touched the edge of his cloak. So when he came and touched the hem of his cloak, look at what happened. She said to herself, if only I touch his cloak, I will be healed. So you see, verse 22, I'm coming into my message. Jesus turned and saw her.
0: Yes, Daniel also shared.
1: And said, take her. Take heart. Daughter, your faith has healed you. And look at what we are saying. In this scripture, let's go to Luke chapter 8.
0: Look at humanity and watch.
1: Hallelujah.
0: Amen.
1: Karavedo shikala sada bahaya. Teni kapala moshki perela. 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

0: Masapa.
1: Yes.
0: So, look at Luke chapter 8, verse 40.
1: Look at humanity.
0: Luke gives a more extensive. So I'm reading because now Jesus returned.
1: Yes,
0: a crowd welcomed him from. They were all expecting him. Then a man named Jairus, a synagogue leader. So yeah, Luke has mentioned the name of the synagogue leader. In Matthew, the name of the man was not given.
1: Mighty woman,
0: and fell at Jesus' feet. Pleading with him to come to his house. Because his only daughter, about 12 years, was dying. As Jesus was on his way, a crowd almost crashed him. I'm talking about persistent.
1: I'm 10 years.
0: Mm. Whatever you have asked God, 20 years, mm. 10 years. Mm. Listen, God is faithful. Oh.
1: Mm.
0: God is faithful. Mm. Stay on your grounds. Don't go anywhere going to look for some unnecessary acquaintance, going to buy some things. Mm. Don't go. It is not necessary. Go and stand here. What kind of foolishness is that?
1: Yes.
0: They are selling you to spirits. No, be a baby jaro. A married woman. Oba wosu wope kunu. No, be a jaro. Mwaju ni nye juma kakra.
1: Yes.
0: Hello, go slow me down. I don't know what I say.
1: Merci.
0: Hallelujah.
1: Amen. Amen.
0: Praise the Lord.
1: Amen. Hallelujah.
0: When we believe.
1: See,
0: God is committed to our faith.
1: Yes.
0: God is committed to our faith.
1: Yes.
0: It is this internet preaching, internet gospel. Preaching, a click away from success, a click away from breakthrough, a click away from this gospel. And not as say sorry, no. We don't take time to tell them the nature and the dealings of God. When God, as to how God acts and the nature of God and how God does things, it is say your penny in your journey.
1: Because
0: of that, as of Adana Konfo, they have turned to fetch spirit, giving all sorts of accounts because of person, yeah, then in Temani, but send a bear, Nipan Beba, no, what's none in us.
1: Yes.
0: And that is how we are drifting.
1: Mercy, Lord.
0: Yes,
1: Lord.
0: You are part of the Azan movement, church members, so-called Christians. You don't have the patience.
1: When you're trying,
0: Obibe bought tent to baby or yeah, or the car can channel mudinity. I bet you win some soon.
1: Mercy, Lord.
0: The Lord will help you tonight.
1: Amen.
0: Praise the Lord.
1: Hallelujah.
0: I said, the Lord will help you tonight. There is power when we believe.
1: To miss
0: whatever you are trusting Jesus. Man of God, ministry oyed.
1: Yes.
0: But stay on course. Don't go anywhere. Don't go and be looking for anything. The business world is difficult. People consult all sorts of things. Even this community to tema, when you are working, you see a lot of even small shops. The business world is a very dark world. But hear me, the Bible says that they that put their trust in God, they shall not be put to shame.
1: Yes.
0: Don't join any occult group. Don't join any useless things. They are selling your soul. Who succeed in passing and obedi? Even when you succeed, how much say an obedi? Take your time. God has good things for you. Praise the Lord.
1: Hallelujah.
0: Don't shift.
1: Don't
0: shift. You have to find ways and means. And I'm a one who food the ego, which has done my
1: turn. Mercy, Lord.
0: We are not in our sorry day. And the pastor cannot say because our car won't mastery be. Praise the Lord.
1: Hallelujah.
0: Amen. I want you to come home. I want you to come home. Come home. Brefie na beji wa hum. Brefie na beji wa hum. Wa bra bra bo yimu. Wa bra sitina yimu. Brefie na beji wa hum. Brefie wate. Come to faith.
1: Rajidiyemu.
0: Come to Jesus. Stay with Jesus. He's faithful. He's faithful.
1: Yes, you are
0: to walk with God ain't easy, but it's worth it.
1: So when you are from now, so
0: there is peace. But God definitely one day will show up. There are things I asked God. Some of them I started getting the answer after about 10 years. I kept asking, and when the answer started coming, it has never ceased. Take time. Don't stop praying. Don't stop going to church. If the church you are going, the Holy Ghost is not there, and the things they teach, he will not take that one, they leave the church.
1: Leave the church.
0: Praise the Lord. So when they were going, this man, when he came, man, the Lucan version says that he came, which means that he came in a frustrated manner. He was dead. You see, let me tell you something. When they read, they become. The Matthew version says that the child was dead. When you look, read Luke, he said he was dying. So this is the difference. Matthew wrote his account from conclusion. Yes, but Luke wrote account from when the man came, was coming from the house, to the time Jesus was there. Are you getting it?
1: Yes.
0: So as for Matthew, he picked it from the conclusion because when the man came from his house to where Jesus was, the girl had died.
1: And as for
0: So when the man was coming, the child was about dying. So in the process of coming to Jesus, the child actually died. So Luke came from that angle. And Matthew also came from another angle. So when you read it, there is no confusion yet. That is why it is called a synoptic gospel. Synopsis. Synergy. Synchronization. Very good. Praise the Lord.
1: Hallelujah.
0: So when this man, when Jesus was going with there, with Jairus, which is the ruler of the synagogue.
1: Yes, Jairus,
0: this woman interrupted the movement. That is what I'm telling you, that when you cry to God, the time between the answer and the time you cried, there are battles you must also fight. Praise the Lord.
1: Hallelujah.
0: Put your mind. Praise the Lord.
1: Hallelujah.
0: From the time of the asking and the time of receiving, it's a battleground. So when the man was, look at the state in which the daughter was. And Luke said that when the man came, he came to prostrate before Jesus. It tells you the state of the situation. Yet when Jesus was going, listen, man, the situation, he needed urgency. Then a woman was also a boy used to time in Sarah. And of a turn, a time in. Listen, God is not a man to be too busy for you. I'm not talking to you.
1: Yes.
0: God is not a man for some one person to take his attention that he will forget you. He is presently present in your situation. Hallelujah.
1: Amen.
0: I want you to understand something so that you put on your garment and start fighting.
1: Amen.
0: Amen.
1: Amen.
0: Take it easy.
1: To wasi.
0: Fight. Man ko bibia me ma obibia.
1: Mhm.
0: Now, foolish pastor, be able to just or no dancer. Above for by no, friends, or say on the menda.
1: Messy.
0: Mount Menda, and the way, then Jimmy Samuel.
1: Messy, Lord.
0: Uko she up so for Biasa, why did you so man? Bonnie slab, baby, have a left and a count. On your sofa, papa.
1: Messy, Lord.
0: Hallelujah. Amen. And be temperature, and be temperature.
1: Forgive.
0: A Jeff woman for the cool. Hallelujah. But I believe I'm ministering to you.
1: Jesus, and curse be
0: I feel the presence of God
1: yes,
0: so much.
1: Yes.
0: I feel
1: yes,
0: his presence.
1: Yes.
0: All those who have paid for us to be here, the Lord bless them. Spirit life members, the Lord bless you people.
1: As for money,
0: I
1: will
0: say it's a million. It's going to bring me in front of more time.
1: Yes.
0: Yeah.
1: Amen.
0: And the woman was the one who had been subject to bleeding for 12 years, but could not be healed. She came behind him and touched the edge of his cloth. And immediately her bleeding stopped. This is my emphasis. Verse 45. Who touched me? Jesus said.
1: Yes, you see. Why so me moving? Yes, you beside.
0: The person's child is dying. Somebody touches you. Do you have to really give attention to that thing? So this one was part of the distraction. And Jesus stood and said, who touched me?
1: Yes, you see. Why
0: my baby is dying. And you are here asking who touched you. The more reason why Peter was also surprised. And said, Master, the people are crowding and pressing against you. Peter said, ah, yes, Papa. You're pentamako, baby. I'm in a jan. I can't find the Obia. Come on. Yanko, Papa, not in the Manoru. God is in control.
1: Yes.
0: Obi, no, came to me rushing. I mean, you cannot rush God.
1: Want to me share that.
0: God can allow things to go so bad so that you will make your testimony a living one.
1: Hallelujah.
0: Testimony was a care for life.
1: Yes. Yes.
0: I'm a bawonta. Crazy abe ye ye. It's not a what story ne ye nyim da we ye on ye ye. Crazy abe ye ye. Nay, I defraud.
1: Hallelujah.
0: Hallelujah.
1: Amen.
0: Don't give up. Keep fighting. We'll open the phone lines when the time is due. Hallelujah.
1: Amen.
0: We'll pray for the sick. If you are broken, if you need counseling, we'll link up with you. We'll help you. We want you to stay in faith. Remember, Bonsami, we out. Remember, Bonsami, we
1: out.
0: Hallelujah.
1: Amen.
0: And he said, someone touch me. I know that power has gone out from me.
1: He said, to me be a free me.
0: Jesus is son. Ya pentama kaya adine John na reka dey power free me. No, no, awo fi awo mu. Ya mkwana kaya yaza me. Sometimes,
1: do mrebia.
0: Oh, our problem is that.
1: Ya ha wanene se.
0: Sometimes we think God is like man. That if you don't rush him, he will not do it. As if you don't rush him, he will not do it. Master, you can't rush God. Time is in his hands.
1: Yes.
0: It is in his hands.
1: And then it's,
0: what happened to you before they happened? God knew it. Hallelujah.
1: Amen.
0: Praise the Lord.
1: Hallelujah.
0: The time of asking. There are battles. Persist. Don't be discouraged. Am I talking to you?
1: Yes.
0: Don't be discouraged.
1: Don't be more bem.
0: The things you are doing, where you are infano, continue. As long as it is the will of God, God will send help. Praise the Lord.
1: Hallelujah.
0: Eh? Nyamese wo man on beko school no mwewie.
1: Hallelujah.
0: The Lord said that your children, they will go to school.
1: Amen.
0: They will complete.
1: Amen.
0: And they will become something.
1: Amen.
0: But now you don't have money.
1: Nansi,
0: but God has said that they will go to the school.
1: Nansi, nyamese wo beko school.
0: They will complete.
1: Wo beko wye.
0: Just believe in the complete.
1: Se de onyami wakase wo beko wye.
0: Just believe the fact that they will complete the education.
1: Nyamese wakase wo be wye school.
0: In time, God will do what he has to do. You don't need to have a good bank account to trust that in God, to trust that really God can take care of you and your children. Hallelujah.
1: Amen.
0: Yeah? Thank you, Jesus. When the children of Israel was leaving Egypt, he knew they were going to work for a long time. The only thing he told them that they should eat was the Passover bread. And even the Passover lamb that they ate. The Lord told them there should not be excess. We are coming to travel. How long God only knows. Even the meat we are eating, it doesn't make sense. So God, how are we going to eat? Take a laugh, Fariga, sir. They were going with cattles.
1: And when in
0: and continuing the chidas, and if an open is benedi. Hey, Yami on Tina Yipo. Take time for God, please. Did you hear that some of their cattle died? They went through desert. They went through desert. Serious desert. Yet the animals were kept. They were fed. At a point in time. No one can say, bro, put the Ezra crab. Get a bone in the mood. I am a baby. Because how are we going to keep up? Because God has already programmed manna for them. He knew that at a point in time, he will be the rock that is to give them water. So he took them through and gave them water through the rock. You see, God was so faithful to the extent that even when Moses failed by the direction on which the rock should produce the water, he told Moses that stretch the rock. Moses hit the rock. So by divine impulse, on an principle, the rock is not supposed to produce water because Moses did not heed to the direction. But God was determined to coin the test of his children. So he ignored the disobedience of Moses and gave his people water. God is faithful. Persist. Continue to fight. Hallelujah.
1: Amen.
0: It will be. One day.
1: That could be.
0: One day.
1: That could be.
0: And you are getting very close to that day. That God. Don't faint. Continue fighting. The woman, seeing that he could no longer go unnoticed, came trembling and fell at the feet in the presence of the people. She told why she had touched him. And now she had been instantly healed. Then he said to her, daughter, your faith is healed. Your faith has made you healed. Go your way. All of this, Jairus was patient. The man whose baby is dying, he was still patient. Still following Jesus. Do you know why? Because he had already subjected his faith on himself. Faithful is he that has promised. And faithful is the same man that is going to do it. Hallelujah.
1: Amen.
0: Hallelujah.
1: Amen.
0: So this man, Jairus, was still patient.
1: Jairus, no,
0: because on himself, or the with Jairus, What can I say? Change your way to be solving the problem, no?
1: Mm.
0: So all the hindrances with the rumors, all the things that were happening, and the crowd didn't really bother. I want you to behave like Jairus. Have the confidence and the faith of Jairus. Have that faith like Jairus.
1: As I did in Nancy Jairus.
0: Patient in persistence. Consistent in prayer.
1: Determined
0: at all costs. That you will see the glory of God. Hallelujah.
1: Amen.
0: Beloved, this is Apostle Gosh from Spirit Life International.
1: Yes.
0: I'm here with the ministers of the gospel.
1: Mm.
0: Pastor Sami, Pastor Karis, Pastor Paul.
1: Mm.
0: We are here to preach the undiluted word.
1: Yes.
0: Of the Lord.
1: Hallelujah.
0: Hallelujah.
1: Amen.
0: In a pretty short time, we'll open the phone lines.
1: Mm.
0: We'll pray for those who need to be prayed for.
1: Yes.
0: We counsel those who we need to counsel.
1: Yes.
0: But we'll pray for each and everyone that is listening to us.
1: Yes.
0: And we also pray for this land.
1: Yes.
0: Hallelujah.
1: Amen.
0: So Jairus was patient.
1: Jairus, no, we're trying.
0: There is a song that says that. Onokofu nyamie. Besumwo dada, eye wadum tina, metia siyo. Oh, like that. Ada me pewo enyum no oyono kwafo. That all. Ada me pewo enyum na oyono kwafo. Faithful one.
1: Yeah.
0: Faithful one. Hallelujah.
1: Amen.
0: While Jesus was still speaking.
1: Am I used to go so kasana?
0: Someone came from the house of Jairus.
1: Obi by Jairus.

0: really made my point very clear. That, you see, as they were going, someone came from the house of Jairus. And he said, Jairus, your child is already dead. Don't bother. So, in the process of believing, things can get worse. I'm telling you.
1: Yes.
0: But Jesus is faithful.
1: And so yes, you are qualified.
0: God is constant when we are constant with him.
1: He
0: said that, Jairus, don't bother the man. Your child is gone. So the situation has gone from bad to worse. So sometimes when we believe God, when we pray and we trust God, it doesn't mean things will go smooth. Sometimes in the process of trusting God, things get really worse. Things get bad. But keep your focus. And keep doing the right things. Hallelujah.
1: Amen.
0: Oni ba ba kuno ka ebe mu.

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0: daughter. 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
1: Amen.
0: Your daughter is dead. I don't know what, how bad things have gone. It is either where you are giving is not a grounds to give. Or God is still testing you. The process is still on. So let's analyze this very well. We have about 20 minutes to go. Let's analyze this very well. Say you want kaobede. If it happened to you, at least the baby was not dead. It was bad. Let me tell you. I want to encourage you this evening. You see it as it is dead.
1: What do you want to say? I say.
0: He said, "Don't bother the teacher anymore."
1: How church in any beam?
0: It happens.
1: It's
0: Hallelujah.
1: Amen.
0: Beloved,
1: what a fool.
0: Jesus is faithful to the end.
1: Yes, you get to earn the quite for serious, yo.
0: Hallelujah.
1: Amen.
0: Kalapera Vega Sasa. See, hearing this, Jesus said to Jairus,
1: yes, you catch Jairus, say,
0: don't be afraid. Just believe.
1: GD.
0: And she will be healed. Jesus kept on.
1: Yes, you get to call so.
0: Send your own share as you know. The way you started in faith, continue in faith. Don't continue with dead works. Eba ni send afi the wash as say wono men sa no. How did you end up smoking?
1: Eba ni send wash afi the wo. What did you born
0: how did you end up womanizing? How did you end up chasing men? Because things have delayed. How did you end up going to places? Jesus said,
1: yes, you can say,
0: don't be afraid. Just believe. And she will be healed.
1: Benyana Yarisa.
0: Out of
1: all,
0: meaning baby, I would do Jidia Koshe.
1: Oh, yes.
0: I don't know where you've diverted your faith.

0: But wherever you divert your faith to, it is a worthless effort. Come back to Christ. And if you are listening to me and you don't know Jesus as your Lord and Savior, I highly recommend this man to you.
1: This Jesus.
0: Without him, you have no salvation, you have no hope. Any other faith that you believe in, if it is not Jesus, it is a hopeless situation. But Jesus is faithful.
1: Yes, you are in a quarrel for.
0: Para vocacia. Beloved, I'm going to call out. I think I'll finish my message next week. I wanted to finish this week, but the Spirit will have. We're going to open the phone lines very shortly. 0551
1: 0551 0551 6565 6565 6565 6565 0551 0551 6565 6666 5656 5656
0: Beloved, at any point in time, you can call.
1: What's my name? Can you wait my friend?
0: Sir, number we should know. You can send your messages. 0530 0530 0470 0470 55 55 49 49 0530 0530 47 47 55 55 49 49 For the last time, 0530 0530 47 47 55 55 49 49. Hallelujah.
1: Amen.
0: Beloved, you can call in.
1: But I forbid my friends.
0: 0551 6565 6565 0551 6566 5656 Hallelujah. So let me continue with my message. Hallelujah.
1: Amen.
0: I know somebody is being blessed. He said, don't be afraid. Just believe. And she will be healed. Hallelujah.
1: Amen.
0: Now, so I go over the numbers again. 0556 0551 0551 6565 6565 6565 6565 0551 0551 6566 5656 Hallelujah.
1: Amen.
0: So he said, don't be afraid. It is sometimes people can bring you messages, eh? Bring you information. Then you become confused. Then you ask yourself, what is the essence of waiting for all this time? Remember, God, His hand, they are not weak. Praise the Lord.
1: Hallelujah.
0: The hand of God is still faithful. So when he arrived, verse 51, at the house of
1: Jairus,
0: he did not let anyone go in with him except Peter and John and the child's father and mother. There are certain faith work. There are certain people you have to drop them. And there are people you don't listen to. So Jesus got to the house.
1: Yes, we do feel.
0: The Bible says,
1: say,
0: he entered with only Peter and the three disciples. And the mother and the father. But look. Meanwhile, verse 52, all the people were wailing and mourning for her. When they got there, the environment and the circumstance was, another thing. The mourning, the sadness, the sorrow.
1: Sometimes
0: you can question God. What did I do wrong? Hallelujah.
1: Amen.
0: God. Have faith in him. Have faith in God. Have faith in Christ Jesus. His faithfulness is dependable. Hallelujah.
1: Amen.
0: This is Pastor God, Apostle Gosh from Spirit Life International.
1: Yes.
0: This is the numbers again. 0551 0551 65 65 65 65 65 0551 0551 65 66 66 56 56. Then our mission line 0530 0530, I think 4747. Excuse me. Okay, 4747 5549. You can send your messages if there need be. Hallelujah.
1: Amen. Send your messages.
0: Very good. So I mentioned that number for the last time. 0530 0530 47 47 5549. And this number you can still talk to us even after the studio. Hallelujah.
1: Amen.
0: So let me just finish my message. I believe I can finish it. So Jesus went there.
1: Yes, you call it.
0: And when he went, just listen to what he said.
1: Okay, and he said,
0: meanwhile, all the people were wailing and mourning
1: for her.
0: Stop wailing, Jesus said.
1: Yes.
0: She is not dead, but asleep. How you judge your situation and how God sees it are two different things. Praise the Lord.
1: Hallelujah.
0: How you judge the situation and how God sees it. The situation was real. The child was dead. But Jesus was speaking in his ability. So when God promises us, he promises us on our ability, on his ability. Not on your ability. Not on what the environment or the world can provide. Because he made the things that are not to be. Praise the Lord.
1: Hallelujah.
0: And look at what people did. They laughed at him, knowing that she was dead. There are people you don't separate from them. One day something happened.
1: That could be
0: with a particular woman that I know.
1: Obabia me nim no.
0: At some point, yes, serious. Then this woman got to hear of it. Now we took me off a car from Spintes. Gidi gidi obi wure fie ho ne san ho dokuno. Oji dokuno. Wa off a car for Spintes. Ho ne san ho car nim. The moment she got down, there's some, and she was creating an atmosphere even more sorrowful and more serious than we that are there. So I stood there watching, and the Lord said to me, but I didn't tell the woman. He said, hypocrite. What she is doing as if that she cared, she actually wished it happened. So when you're going through something, there are people you avoid. Yeah. Listen to the right people. Hallelujah.
1: Amen.
0: 0551 656 5. Praise the Lord.
1: Hallelujah.
0: Jesus, then they laughed at him, knowing that she was dead. But he took her by the hand and said, my child, get up.
1: Sorry.
0: The spirit returned. And at once she stood up. That Jesus told them, give them something to eat. Hallelujah.
1: Amen.
0: Whatever that is dead in your life, Jesus will raise it for you. Hallelujah.
1: Amen.
0: Shortly, we have about 5 to 7 minutes more to go. I want us to pray.
1: Yes.
0: I want us to pray for those who faith, you can still call anyway.
1: Yeah.
0: Obi Biara, people are going through things and their faith has dwindled. I mean, I want us to pray. We want to pray that God, through our messages and through this airwaves, will revive them.
1: Yes.
0: God should also revive. Some are going to church, but they are discouraged.
1: Yes.
0: But God should revive them and build their faith again. Let's begin to pray in the name of Jesus.
1: In the name of Jesus Christ of Nazareth.
0: We pray for your children.

0: In the name of Jesus, we also want to pray that those things have gone bad, they become hopeless, they're catching and coping, there should be an intervention.
1: Yes, yes.
0: We want to pray that God should intervene in on their behalf. Let's begin to pray. Come back.

0: In the name of Jesus Christ. The second thing I hear that your bumpire more page, the written applications here and there, some local, some foreign. We are praying for divine intervention.
1: Yes, Lord.
0: Them that are truly trusting in the Lord.
1: Jesus.
0: We want to pray that let the angel of the Lord visit them. Let there be an intervention.
2: Yes.
0: Let there be a manifestation.
1: Yes, Lord.
0: Let's begin to pray in the name
2: of Jesus.
0: In the name of Jesus, those of you who pay, whatever church you go, I didn't say come to my church. If you are in our church, to find, I told you I will call. 50 to 100 cities, fashion envelope, and go and so don't go and give it to the pastor. You just go and put it on the altar, on the offering bowl. That is your direction for you. I want us to pray for Tema. A bonfire catching, I'm saying. Demonic agenda, be a shama you to do. We want to pray for divine intervention. Catching a couple and say, above whom trust our crow, we wish. No, baby, be a TABA. Angels to surround that town. Whatever they are, let's from the border, from the eastern, from the center, from greater Accra. You're catching the let there be a divine intervention. Let God, let the angels of God surround them. Let's begin to pray.
3: Shut up, I'm a cop.

0: Jesus, Lord.
1: That they will make sacrifices and shed innocent blood just because they want some power. We are telling God that let them that feed them with their own flesh and let them drink their own blood. For this nation, Ghana, there is to a dominant empire.
2: Father, I'm not a man.